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0: 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And my name is Benson Clement, and this morning on Sports Extra, we'll be talking about the FIFA World Cup taking place in the Americas. And of course, it was all about the Lionel Messi show in the early hours of today. And of course, also on Sports Extra, we'll take a look at tennis, athletics, and not forgetting football transfer news. Today is a big day. The President Federation Cup semi-final matches will take center stage across two centers here in the country. Of course, don't go anywhere. I'll be right back with the details. Sports Extra on Classic FM 91.1, playing every song you know. Okay, Sports Extra this morning begins with tennis news, where Nigerian sports authorities have admitted to the fact that hosting regular international ranking competitions will support athlete development and strengthen the country's presence on the global tennis circuit. Now, the National Sports Commission Chairman Malanse Odiko made the admittance at the finals of the ITF J30 World Tennis Tour Junior Championships last weekend in Abuja. Now, the chairman's representative and special advisor on administration and legal strategy, Barrister Musa Amadu, praised the International Tennis Federation, that is the ITF, the Nigerian Tennis Federation, the NTF, and other partners for delivering a successful tournament that brought together young talents from 14 countries. Now, of course, addressing athletes, coaches, parents, and stakeholders, Barrister Amadu described the championship as an important platform for junior players to earn ranking points, gain international exposure, and of course take meaningful steps towards professional tennis careers. Now, the 5-day championship held at the Package B tennis complex of the Moshood Abiola National Stadium, Abuja, featured players from Nigeria, China, the United States of America, Great Britain, Canada, Sweden, France, India, Sri Lanka, Lithuania, Cameroon, Liberia, Togo, and Benin Republic. That takes us now to one man who made headlines yesterday, the U.S. sprinter known as Noah Lyles. Of course, he set the world's best ever time in a 150-meters race. That happened yesterday, clocking 14.67 seconds at the Golden Spike Meets in Eastern Czech Republic city of Ostrava.
1: Way to finish. Watch for Dan Beeley. He's a brilliant athlete, although Richardson's started fantastically well. And Lyles has got a bit of work to do here. Now Dan Beeley coming into his running. But Lyles away, watch the clock. He's done it. It's a new world record. Was it ever, ever in doubt? Fabulous bend by Ben Richardson, but it's Lyles, as always, who has the last word. Lyles is the master, and he always delivers.
0: Yes, he always delivered 14.67 seconds. Interesting. Anyways, let's move on now to football news as we talk about the President Federation Cup. Now, former champions El Kanemi Warriors and Wiki Tories will battle for a place in the President Federation Cup final when they meet in today's semi-final at the Muhammadu Dikko Stadium, Katsina. The fixture brings together two clubs with rich but contrasting histories in Nigeria's oldest domestic football competition, as both sides look to secure a return to the national spotlight. El Kanemi Warriors, twice winners of the competition in 1991 and 1992, have also enjoyed recent success, lifting the trophy again 2 years ago after a memorable campaign that saw Nasiru Salihu inspire them to victory over Abia Warriors in the final at the Mobolaji Johnson Arena, Lagos. Now, Wiki Tories, meanwhile, remain one of the competition's traditional contenders, having claimed their only Federation Cup title in 1998 after a penalty shootout win over Plateau United in Kaduna. Now, the second semi-final will take place at the Samuel Gwemudia Stadium, Benin City, where Nasarawa United will face Ikorodu City in another high-stake contest. Now, let's stay away from the President Federation Cup and discuss football transfer news, where Tottenham have agreed a £52 million deal to sign Jan-Paul Van Hanke from Brighton and Hove Albion. Now, Van Hanke will leave Brighton, having expressed a desire to play with father figure Roberto Martin, Roberto De Zerbi again. Of course, I believe he brought him at when Roberto De Zerbi came to Brighton, he brought Van Hanke. So let's see what happens. Congratulations to Tottenham. They've gotten their man, and they are also interested, in fact, strongly interested. They have a strong interest in Newcastle midfield and owner Sandro Tolani, while interest remains in Manchester City's winger known as Sevillo. Now, away from football transfer news, the President Federation Cup, right now, let's turn our attention to the FIFA World Cup ongoing in the Americas.

0: States of America, Canada, and Mexico. And of course, we've seen outstanding games, beautiful goals, wonderful matches, and of course, the lesser team trying to prove a hard nut to crack. Anyways, yesterday, FIFA President Gianni Infantino said that 1 million fans have so far attended matches at the World Cup in the United States of America, Canada, and Mexico. Now, he said, and I quote, he wrote on Instagram, a social media platform, talking about the FIFA Supremo, Gianni Infantino. He said, and I quote, wow, 1 million fans in stadiums. A huge thank you to all our passionate supporters who continue to fill the stadiums. You have brought the most inclusive FIFA World Cup to life. End of quote from FIFA President Gianni Infantino. That takes us now to the case concerning Thomas Partey. Well, he will miss Ghana's World Cup opener against Panama after wrongly telling officials in Canada he had never been arrested or charged with a crime. The 33-year-old was denied entry to Canada before today's match or in the early hours of tomorrow's match in Toronto because of ongoing criminal proceedings in the United Kingdom. The Ghanaian government sought permission for him to enter the country briefly, talking about to enter Canada briefly to take part in the game. But that appeal was rejected at a federal court in Ottawa. Now, the appeal ruling said there was no serious issue in the underlying refusal of the visa and the applicant failed to disclose that he is the subject of multiple criminal charges for sexual violence in the United Kingdom. Of course, he has pleaded not guilty, talking about Thomas Partey. Now, from there, let's travel to Tunisia because they've acted swiftly to revive their FIFA World Cup 2026 campaign, appointing experienced French tactician Javier Renard as head coach following the departure of Sabri Lamouchi. Now, the changes comes after the Carthage Eagles suffered an opening match defeat at the tournament, prompting the federation to make an early managerial shift. Now, as it stands right now, or shift rather, talking about or switch, yeah, managerial switch. Let me use that one. Switch is better. Anyways, the North Africans are rooted in the bottom of their group, talking about the Carthage Eagles of Tunisia, after the 5-1 defeat to Sweden and facing an uphill battle to qualify for the knockout stages. The 57-year-old's first assignment, talking about Javier Renard, will be a crucial Group F encounter against Japan on the 20th of June in Montreal, that is in Mexico. The Carthage Eagles will face the Netherlands in their last group game. Now let's turn our attention to the action segment of the World Cup. Now, it was a day for football's biggest names. But even amid so much star quality, Lionel Messi still took top billing. Hours after France's Kylian Mbappe and Norway's Erling Haaland had lit up the World Cup with two goals each, the stage was set. But there was no supporting act. This was the main show, the Lionel Messi show. His first World Cup hat-trick, a record equaling 16 World Cup goals, and another reminder that despite his age, he isn't going anywhere.
1: It's made a huge difference. Messi flying forward. Lionel Messi! He transcends time! His 200th cap, his 6th World Cup, another majestic moment for Lionel Messi.
2: Look at a deflection high from range.
1: Big deflection, guided home. That's two for Messi. The second leading scorer in the history of the World Cup now.
2: Back to Messi.
1: Messi! World Cup hat-trick, and it's a record setter.
0: It was an incredible performance from Lionel Messi in the early hours of today. Argentina defeated Algeria 3-0, and Messi was at the center of it all. Of course, good one for that man, Lionel Messi. Also in the early hours of today, Austria, they defeated Jordan by 3-1. Yesterday, Senegal suffered a 3-1 loss to that country known as France. Iran had a 2-2 draw with New Zealand, and Iraq lost to Norway by 4-1 with Erling Haaland scoring twice. Now, of course, let's look at other fixtures. Today at 6 p.m., Portugal will take on DR Congo in Group K. Then in Group L, it is England. That is the Three Lions of England. They will begin their World Cup campaign against Croatia at 9 p.m. And in the early hours of tomorrow, we have games lined up. It will be Ghana versus Panama at midnight. That is 12 midnight. That is in Group L. Then at 3 a.m., Uzbekistan, of course, making a debut. We take on Colombia in Group K. So those are the fixtures of matches as regards the FIFA World Cup. Anyways, thank you for being part of the show today. There will be a repeat of Sports Extra at 6:30 p.m. today. Thank you so much, and you do have a brilliant and a wonderful and a glorious day. God bless you. This is Classic FM 91.1, the station that plays every song you know. Good morning.
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0: 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Recent data has shown a spike in the number of one-chance robberies and pickpocketing inside commercial taxis and buses around our city. To this end, we must take precautionary measures while boarding a taxi or bus to avoid falling prey to these criminals. Here are a number of safety tips you can use to avoid a one-chance robbery or a pickpocket. 1. 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This message is brought to you by Classic FM. 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
1: From the Sahel region down to the hills of the plateau, we gaze on the River Niger and River Benue as they meet at the confluent state of Kogi to stream down to River Delta. We are a people of diverse views, multiplicity of languages, with one vision and one soul. The green, white, green beats in our hearts, despite all odds. Despite the fratricidal civil war, we still keep on going with one Nigeria. We are one nation bound in freedom. A nation flowing with milk and honey. An enormous wealth of resources, which makes us stand proud as the unbeatable giant of Africa. Nigeria, my beloved country. Niger, we are classically unbeatable. The future is you.

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Classic FM 91.1, the station that plays every song. You know, good morning to you once again, and thank you for making our time to join in. We'll take a look at the big stories on our various newspapers, and as we always say, we stay very factual here. It is very important to us. And if you want to join the conversation, you can do that via the platforms that has been made available. If you're joining us for the first time, good morning. And thank you for joining us. It's really lovely knowing that you're out there listening, you know, to us. Yeah, thank you so much. Okay, so if you want to join the conversation via WhatsApp, it is 07-04-4994-911. Okay, so that's how to join in there. That is if you want to join in via that platform, which happens to be WhatsApp. If you want to join in via the phone line, it will be 0802-4000-911. I take it again, 0802-4000-911. Yeah. And on Facebook, it is CLASSICFM911. CLASSICFM911. So that's how to join the conversation. Okay, so let's begin. We start with the first story here. A very interesting one. We'll begin with the cable newspaper. And first on the cable, it says Tinubu, welfare of judicial officers is strategic investment in rule of law. So Mr. President is saying welfare of judicial officers is strategic investment in rule of law. Yes, to an extent, I agree with his line of thoughts. Yes, we need to invest in our judicial officers. Very important. There's a lot of independence that needs to come into that system. So yes, I agree with the president, because when there is a lot of independence that comes into that, or into that system, it will help them remain impartial judges. Yes, not partial judges. They will remain impartial judges, because it doesn't matter whose ox is gored, they will deliver justice, because justice is blind. It's all about the information and the evidence that you brought forward. But Mr. President, I also want to tell you that you can do that without having to for it to be the government building these houses, these offices, these, you know, locations for the judges. The judiciary should be independent and remain independent and stay independent. Give them what they are supposed to, what they deserve, and allow them run them thin or their thing. Allow them to do their thing themselves. So you do not, because you see, who, it might not be in this case, but they've always said it, that who is it does what to the piper dictates the tune. So if that becomes the case, you definitely would understand that so many persons would not even believe that some of the justices, the judges or the rulings made by our noble justices, by being independent. You understand that there might be this thing, because there's been a lot of distrust over the years. Unfortunately, there's been a lot of distrust over the years. So it's there. So what do? We need to see the government take their hands off of the judiciary. Give them what they are supposed to give to them. Allow them operate. Allow them build their houses. Allow them talk about their welfare. Allow them do all of those things. It should be their business. Yes, I agree. Investing in the welfare of judicial officers is strategic. But Mr. President, can you please just give the independence that they deserve? There was a time they were talking about the autonomy of local government, of local government councils. That one even hasn't still seen the day, despite the ruling by Supreme Court. We're still in that story here and there. But
at least someone is speaking about autonomy. They should just allow the judiciary do their things themselves. That should be the best approach to this thing. So, Mr. President, if you really want to talk about rule of law and talk about the welfare of our judicial officers, please give them what you are supposed to give and allow them build their houses, allow them talk about their welfare, allow them do all of those things. Wash your hands off it. Same with governors, same with ministers, same with whoever you are. Wash your hands off it and allow them do it. You can support them if you want to, but you know what it means. Because you are certain things or certain gifts that they can't take from you because of maybe the rule or the law binding their profession. CSO petitions NJC to probe judge over ADC and Accord and others deregistration judgment. So this is what we're also talking about because, anyways, what do you think? Court revokes Sowore's bail over failure to appear in court for cyber crime trial. So Sowore did not appear in court the case that was brought against him in relation to cybercrime. And that's another thing that you might not agree with me, but that's a bit of rascality. Even if you do not trust the system, you should also appear because you are bound by it. So I do not know why Sowore, who also has it in mind to become the president, will start from now that he's not yet the president to not attend the invitation or attend courts when invited. You see, as I always say, you cannot put something in nothing and nothing in something. Something has to be in something. So you cannot say, oh, I want this to happen differently. And in your wanting to happen differently, you are also breaking the law. It doesn't work that way. So Sowore would have been in court. So if they are issuing, or rather they are revoking Sowore's bail over failure to appear in court, he needs to understand that when the courts call, you need to attend. But that also leaves me to ask other questions. Mele Kyari has never, okay, that's not the courts though. You know, so we've seen that happen. Hadi Sirika, where is he? Farouk, yeah, where is she? So where are they? The courts called. Have they answered? No, they haven't. So we should be seeing arrests happening. Yes, we should see arrests happening. So if you disrespect our courts, I do not care what you think about the courts. If you like, you say, oh, the courts are not working, or some people say it's the supermarket and everything. Do not be part of the people who break the law. Do not be saying that the law does not work and you are breaking the law. No. At least follow the right process. And that's what I tell you. I follow the process so that when I'm ready to back, I can back well. So follow the process. Nigerian Air Force personnel beat Lagos bus driver to death over vehicle collision. And that's this rascality we are talking about. Because you are a military personnel. So because the Lagos driver might have done wrong. We don't know who is right. We don't know who is wrong. But you decided to take law into your hands because you are a uniformed man. Good morning, sir. And that's the rascality we are talking about. And tomorrow, you'll be screaming, oh, they are not feeding us. They are not taking care of us. And you expect Nigerians that you will beat to death tomorrow to come and also speak on your behalf. Please, respect is reciprocal. You don't need to take this road. You don't need to do that. And that's what I tell people. You are called to serve. And that's what they fail to understand. It's not the federal government's money that they are using to pay you. They are paying you with the taxpayers' money. We love and respect the fact that you are safeguarding us. We love and respect the fact that you are sacrificing for us. But do not kill us. It's not a crime that they made you a military personnel. It's not a crime. Follow the right process. No, you wouldn't. And tomorrow you'll retire and you'll be in the same. Don't forget, everybody will retire. Today you are there. Tomorrow you will pull that uniform and you retire and you'll become one of us. Look at it. The best way to go is to beat. That is the high-handedness we are talking about.
Tinubu commends troops for rescuing wife of retired army general who died in captivity. Good morning, Mr. President. You are commending right now, but you never spoke about it. You've never... that. And is it not funny that up until now, we haven't heard... The president should actually do a broadcast, even if it doesn't mean anything. Even if maybe he thinks it will not do anything. But at least, talk about this insecurity thing. We've been hearing... from his aides, from his advisors, from, you know, we should hear also from Mr. President. But anyways, he told us, so the information he's getting, it's what he's working with. Let's move on now to Ebonyi State we go. Don't push us. Governor Nwifuru dismisses claims Tinubu handed Ebonyi State to Wike. So Ebonyi State Governor Francis Nwifuru has vehemently rejected claims that President Bola Tinubu politically handed over control of Ebonyi State to the FCT minister, Nyesom Wike, ahead of the 2027 elections. Because he was actually speaking, I watched the video, he was speaking at the All Progressives Congress Stakeholders Rally in Abakaliki. And that was where we heard him issuing a stern warning to opposition figures. And I would state it. He says, don't push us. Because he tried clarifying that the political future of Ebonyi State remains firmly in the hands of the people. That's what he's saying. It remains firmly in the hands of the people. And then remains firmly in the hands of the ruling APC. Now, what's the origin? Now, you might be trying to understand, what's the origin of this, all this statement? You know that Nwifuru, who happens to be, basically, he's the governor there of Ebonyi State. He said that allies of Nyesom Wike within the PDP have been spreading narratives, spreading stories across Ebonyi State, saying that Tinubu promised Wike political control of Ebonyi for the 2027 governorship election. So in dismissing the claims, he actually used this our phrase, the Nigerian Pidgin phrase, and then he said Ebonyi is not for sale. That's what he said. And you know, trying to emphasize that his administration is not intimidated by outside political forces. And that's when he gave that warning, you know, saying political actors in Ebonyi State and around the country, warning them against overreach and provocative interference. Some of them were asserting that Ebonyi State, is now weaker to decide. They're saying that the state has what it takes to defeat anyone who challenges its political independence. Everyone is barking and shouting, you know. And of course, he spoke about the second bid, reaffirming his absolute alignment with the president and the national direction of the APC. But let's see how it goes. It's an interesting time. It's always interesting when we read these stories. Gunmen abduct worker and filling station attendant in Ondo. Gunmen abduct local government worker and filling station attendant in Ondo. So good morning, Nigerians. If you think, it's only happening in the forests, it's only happening in border communities, it's only happening in the villages, it's just for you to know that it will happen if you do not speak up and you do not ask your elected officials questions. So Samson Gbenga Sani, he's an official of the Akure North local government area. He was ambushed at about past seven, some days ago, right outside his residence, right outside his house in Akure North. So three men, armed men, came out from the bush, took him away into captivity. So that's it. Uh-huh. For the filling station attendant, it's a lady. From information, they took her in the early hours of Monday morning. So that's what happened in a different area in Ondo State also. A different area. So those are the persons who have been kidnapped. So if you think it's happening just one area, no problems. Punch newspaper
MAC slams federal government after appeal court reverses ADC registration. It's not just ADC, all the other parties involved, ZLP, APP, AP, you know, and the rest. Atiku welcomes appeal court stay of deregistration on ADC and four parties. SDP presidential candidates faults ADC, Accord, and other parties deregistration, offers legal assistance. Federal government releases barely 5% of the 54.93 trillion naira three-year road project. So that's what a report houses. And according to that newspaper, the Punch newspaper, we heard that the federal government released only 2.68 trillion naira out of the 54.93 trillion naira three-year road infrastructure budget between 2023 and 2026. So that is just less than 5%. So we are now asking, because from that information, I was looking at the breakdown earlier today, and I saw that the federal government is supposed to take on road construction. That's for federal road construction, maintenance, and rehabilitation, you know, of these roads. In 2023, approximately 25% of the approved road budget was released. 25% or around that range. In 2024, the funding allocations dropped to about 8.3%. Then in 2025, it rose a bit to 9.29%. In 2026, as at April, just 1.67%. So the question is, what exactly is happening to the budget? Because they've budgeted. Implementation is also supposed to be a thing. That's why we talk about transparency and accountability. Look at the Lagos-Calabar Coastal Highway. It's a PPP project, right? Private-public partnership or public-private partnership. But looking at that, it is going to stall. If the government is not releasing money, it will stall. And that's why we talk about these elephant projects. They'll start projects and they're not releasing money. It's going to stall. It means that it will end when it is supposed to end. They gave us when? Is it 2028 or when? That they said the road will be ready. And up until now, we're still dragging our foot this way. The Abuja Kaduna Zaria Kano Road is still there. You remember that they said, okay, this one is not in the budget, not yet in the budget, but maybe in the budget now. The Sokoto Badagry Super Highway. So you see, when we fail to do what we need to do, when we have to do it, we'll have these projects stall. And at the end of the day, what does it end up being? Abandoned projects. Anyways, the president has said they won't abandon any project. Moving on, petrol may drop to 1,200 naira amid price cuts. May, and I like Nigerians. We have moved on. We are now buying 1,300 and something. We are comfortable. I love Nigerians very well. I like the fact that we move on. We are happy. Some persons will say, okay, should we complain? Even if we complain, is it going to make any difference? You know, that's what it is.

Okay, so moving on, let's look at some of the stories we have here. Labour to engage federal government on minimum wage review. Labour to engage federal government on minimum wage review. I've said it, but I do not think Labour has people in River State and other states to actually hear. Labour members, you are listening to Classic FM. Why not talk to your people? We understand the fact that, yes, let them increase it. But you see, if the money goes up, it's not going to make much difference, because when the money goes up, the fuel price will go up. When the fuel price goes up, the market woman will also talk about how much she used in transporting her goods. The farmer would also tell you his or her own story. At the end of the day, we'll still be running around in circles, because even the 1 million naira you're trying to request for will not be enough. Yes. Well, our naira is undervalued. Our naira is undervalued. So let's scream on indices or factors that are making this, the life hard. What are the policies that the government is putting into place? What are these factors? You look at it and then you ask yourselves, okay, how can the government do this? How can the government do that? That is going to bring down the cost of living. Inflation is climbing by the day. Anyways, you have your right and we respect it. Senate recalls members from recess over rising insecurity. Is it June 17th or June 23rd? One of those, I think 23rd or so. Senate has the mind to actually go on recess. That's why I tell us that everyone is looking out for themselves. And I'll keep saying it here. Everyone is looking out for themselves. Your house cannot be on fire, you're going to bed. You cannot. The Senate is going on recess, but there's rising insecurity. Someone will tell me now and say, is it the Senate that will do anything? What can the Senate do? Is it their duty? No, it is my duty. It is my duty. The Senate is, they were actually there, elected, to hold the executive accountable. The executive, in their turn, when the Senate holds the executive accountable, the executive will in turn call the service chiefs to order and see something happen. But the Senate, what are they doing? They're going to sleep. Rather, they're going on recess. Yes, your house is on fire and you are sleeping. Good morning to us Nigerians. 150 terrorists convicted in 48 hours, says Attorney General of the Federation. Good morning, sir. It's lovely. I'm excited that 150 terrorists are convicted in 48 hours. But let's ask ourselves the question. What has it done? Is it, these people know that, oh, they are convicted. At the end of the day, they just might, be released someday, and all of those. Nobody wants to. They are not doing death warrants anymore because of their rights and all of those, the treaty we got into. See, you meet them where you've met them in the forest. You take them out. When people know that if you want peace, we give you peace. If you want war, we give you war. They will repent. Some persons are saying, let's take the non-kinetic approach rather than the kinetic approach. But when someone is telling you that, see, I will come to your house and I'll beat you. And you say, let's talk now. Wow. You come to my house and you fight me and you, then I'll be ready for you. There's no time. If you want peace, we discuss peace. If you don't want, we take the highway. Anyways, well done to the federal government and the courts. They've convicted 150 terrorists in 48 hours. And what next? Yes, what next? Abducted Easter worshippers still missing after 70 days. Kaduna community saying, after 70 days, Jesus fasted for 40 days and 40 nights. These persons have been in captivity for 70 days. They are still where they are. And we are not, that's why I tell you that we've forgotten about them. I tell you that events take over themselves in Nigeria. Some persons, they kidnap them. We talk about them today. Tomorrow, another set has been kidnapped. We talk about it tomorrow. Next tomorrow, another set has been kidnapped. We talk about it. So you and myself, we've become numb to these stories. And that's why I say it psychologically. So many Nigerians have become numb to issues that should actually put us on our toes. No more.
what is the new thing? Ah, some another person, they don't kidnap another people now. Wow. Ah, another people don't die now. Wow. And we move on. Yeah, until it comes home. The chicken will always come home to do what? You can Google it and know. As we're talking about the 70 days, you know, the people who were kidnapped in Kaduna State are still in the captivity, in the kidnapper's den for 70 days. Four farmers have been killed, 12 abducted in Fresh Sokoto attack. Fresh Sokoto attack has left four farmers dead, 12 has been kidnapped. And now we're hearing from the Minister for State, for Defense, State. Yes, he has also spoken. You know him, Matawalle. So Matawalle has spoken about this issue regarding insecurity. But he said, Minister of State for Defense, Mohammed Bello Matawalle, says Tinubu, come 2027, Tinubu will shame critics and opposition. Tinubu will shame critics and opposition. If you go to the Punch newspaper, it says Tinubu's achievements will silence critics and propaganda. Is it not beautiful that the state, the defense minister for state, has left defense and is now discussing politics? Yes, and talking about 2027, left defense. Anyways, what do I know, as I always ask us? You know, I don't know anything, I do not know anything, so I'm just asking. You are, if it's proper that he has left talking about the insecurity in the different states and the country. Anyways, what do I know? When moving on, police nab 19-year-old Delta student over illegal firearm possession. And I ask, where is the parent of this student? Some of us parents, we are not doing enough. Some of us. So ask yourself, are you really paying rent? I've said it over and over again. Pay rent, in my opinion, in my thoughts, is pay rent. We are paying rent daily. What does it mean? Our rent is making sure that we take care of our children and bring them up right. These children were rented to us, and we have to make payments every day by molding them. Are you a pay rent? Are you paying your rent by making sure that these children, you are taking care of them, paying your rent by training them properly, morally and otherwise? Ask yourself who you are and on the side of the divide you are. Daily Trust newspaper, Sultan, Catholic bishops demand urgent action against insecurity. Good morning, SAS. Gunmen attack National Institute for Policy and Strategic Studies in Kuru, kill two soldiers and police officers, and police officer rather. So two soldiers and a police officer was killed in Kuru. Kuru is in Plateau State, I think just north or so. Yes. So they did attack this particular location. And when that attack happened, unfortunately, these two soldiers lost their lives. So it happened at the National Institute for Police and for Policy, rather, Policy and Strategic Studies in Kuru. So two soldiers and one police officer guarding the staff quarters of that institution in just south. Kuru is in just south. They were killed. Do you know the interesting thing? From information, these gunmen did handwrite a note. They sent handwritten notes to them, pasted it on the doors of two officials on Saturday, and they demanded payment of $100,000 and 15 million naira from them. You have seen it? Yes. That they should pay $100,000 and 15 million naira. One will pay $100,000. The other one will pay 15 million naira. You see, let's be joking with insecurity in this country. So since they did not see the money, they came. On coming now, you see, our soldiers, our police officer paid the supreme price. In a gun battle, a gun duel, that's where these three persons lost their lives. Somebody's father
has been killed. Someone's nephew, someone's uncle, someone's neighbor, someone's church member or a member of your mosque, someone's community member, someone's village, or think of it, someone's childhood friend has been killed. Three of them. Two soldiers, one police officer. Let's be joking. Senate reconvenes June 23rd for emergency session over insecurity. NYSC blacklists three Kebbi local government areas. NYSC blacklists three Kebbi local government areas. So the last time when we were talking about NYSC and the processes and everything, I did tell us that safety of these core members are important. Arewa, Sakaba local government area, and one other local government. These are the local government areas that were blacklisted. The high level of insecurity is threatening the lives and the safety of the deployed core members. So yes, so it's not just there. I think that it should be across different local government areas, different locations. But people will say, what do I know? And what do I know? I've said it before. It is better you... Anyway, I'm not campaigning. I'm not saying that people should not serve. Oh, but you see, your life is more important to me. You do not go to school for 4 years for it to be thrown away. Okay. In Nigeria, you've seen it. Who die, don't die. You. Who they forget, they don't forget. Good morning, parents. Insecurity. A lieutenant in the Nigerian army was killed a few days ago, Governor Makinde is saying. So, related to this rescue operation, we heard that a lieutenant in the Nigerian army was killed a few days ago. Governor Makinde reveals.

0: Anyways, Katsina woman sentenced to death for aiding bandits. Do with it whatever you wish. Despite reforms, Naira remains weak. International Monetary Fund is saying, International Monetary Fund, what do you want from us? The same way you're advising us, is it the same way you're advising Canada that is going through some challenges in terms of the economy? The UK, is it the same way you are advising them? Ghana, is it the same way you're advising them? Please, I do not know if there is this. What marriage is between us and the International Monetary Fund? Because this marriage is really tight. They are on our case. I go through the news for other countries and I don't see them talk as much as this. Nigeria is just all day. What is happening? They would advise us, tax your people more. Gather the net. Do this. Put tax in this area. Do that. And then they will come and say, poverty is too much. The policies are not working. And they are saying that the Naira is undervalued. What do you want from us? Do you want our blood? I don't know. What marriage? What is the marriage between us and the International Monetary Fund? Really? Daily Post newspaper. Alleged defamation. Peter Obi vows to proceed with charges against Kenneth Okonkwo. So I watched the interview Peter Obi had. And he said that they are pressing on with the charges. Why are they pressing on with the charges against Kenneth Okonkwo? You know, Kenneth Okonkwo did accuse him, made some allegations against Peter Obi. So Peter Obi decided to go to court and sue him for about, is it how much? You know, so when he was asked why, he said that every official, both political and otherwise, should be ready to bring themselves out for scrutiny. So if someone says that they have more information, because Kenneth Okonkwo was saying that he has more information about Peter Obi, and now that they've sued him, he will reveal more. So Peter Obi said that he wants to press the charges further so that he will now come out and reveal that he wants to know, and he wants the world and Nigerians to know those evil that he has committed, that Kenneth Okonkwo has hidden. That's as an official, as a politician, he wants people to know that hidden things about him rather than Kenneth Okonkwo trying to hide it. So now he's going to press further, you know, proceed with the charges. That's what he said. As president, I will give peace to whoever wants it, war to who wants it. That's what Peter Obi is saying. That if he is the president, he will give peace to whoever wants it and war to who wants it. Peter Obi. So Peter Obi, are you trying to say that if they want peace, you might be open to negotiating with them? I don't know. I'm just also thinking out loud. Remember, that's what we do here. NDC introduces anti-defection oath. Candidates risk losing seats for dumping party. So if you defect from the ADC, if you win under the ADC and you defect from the ADC, you lose your seats. That's what they're saying. So they're asking the candidates to sign anti-defection oath. So immediately you sign it, if you win, the day you defect, that is the day you lose your seat. Immediately, no stories are told. I mean, the process is sharp, sharp. And I agree. Yes, we saw the people who defected around the country. They defected from one political party to another. We saw it in River State. Back to back, we saw it in River State. We saw it in Edo State. We saw it in Delta, where some persons who won under the Labour Party defected to the APC. Under the APC, they were there seeking re-election. In all work again, many of them don't defect to NDC. This is not officially confirmed, but my source, a credible source in that political party, gave me that information. So I had to speak with the person this morning. I won't mention the person's name, but it's credible, yes. So, but the party for now has not confirmed, I had to confirm it to get the information. 2027 election. APC, Tinubu supporters want to write results. We will give them pen and paper. ZLP, Zenith Labour Party Chairman, National Chairman Dan Wayan is saying, that APC and Tinubu supporters want to write results. And because they want to write results, no problem, they will give them pen and paper. Okay. Nigeria has had no direction since 1960. APC chieftain Ajiboye is saying that Nigeria has had no direction since 1960. Ekiti 2026, re-elect Oyebanji for second term, Tinubu advises residents. Sun newspaper, alleged signatures forgery. Remember, Oshomole said that three senators, their signature appeared when they did not sign for Natasha's suspension. So Senate is set to probe Oshomole's allegations against Akpabio. Talking about alleged signatures forgery. Okay, who alleges must prove. Judges' welfare, strategic investment in rule of law, Tinubu says at commissioning of Kantakpe quarters. Governor Mba attributes achievements to Tinubu's support and private sector involvement. So that's what Mba said, thanking the president for his support, that what he has achieved today is based on the president's support. Ex-Nadeco chieftain Obioha declines Tinubu's national honor, cites insecurity and Kano's detention. So Obioha is one of Nadeco's chieftain. You know Nadeco of the 90s that really fought against the military, really stood for human rights, you know, and against human rights abuses then. So one of them, a chieftain of Nadeco, Obioha, was selected to receive the president's national honor. But he declined it, saying he does not want the president's national honor, that there is insecurity in country and the president is trying to honor him. And then Nnamdi Kanu is in detention, so he's not interested in any national honor. So he rejected it. 2027, I will offer peace to those who want it, war to those who choose it. Peter will be there. 2027, Soludo backs Tinubu, advises Ndibo to shun politics of lamentations. Wow. Wow. What does he mean by politics of lamentations? People will feel that they are contributing to this country and they are part and parcel, if we want to add it, to the development of this country. They are Nigerians, first of all, and any other place they are from. And they said that they can be in strategic positions also, that they have the right to be part of where they are supposed to be. And then Soludo is calling it lamentation. Anyways, he's an Igbo man. So Igbo people, over to you. Soludo, who is also your brother, has said that Ndibo are involved in politics of lamentation. So they should shun politics of lamentation. Anyways, the headline is 2027. Soludo backs Tinubu, advises Ndibo to shun politics of lamentations. Premium Times newspaper, we end with this too. Really? There are still stories here. Quickly. The secrecy on answered questions about Akwa Ibom Assembly's 15.7.47 billion naira project. You can pick up that to see what's happening. If you are from Akwa Ibom State, it's quite an interesting one. With 268,787 complaints recorded, May is devastating month for human rights in Nigeria, the National Human Rights Council is saying. Oka households in Anambra State, Oka households lament soaring cooking gas prices, demand government's intervention. Cooking gas is selling for 1,800, 1,850 and more. Guardian newspaper, Senate denies Oshomole's forgery allegation over Natasha's suspension. Petrol remains 1,350 naira per litre in Abuja. Gencos raise concern over fresh 1 trillion naira debt. Decry 2.376 trillion naira stranded power. You can pick up that to read. Leadership newspaper. Primaries. APC leaders beg members to accept defeat. APC leaders beg members to accept defeat. Deregistration. Atiku should join forces with Tinubu for national progress. Director General of the Bridge for Renewed Hope and former Director General of the Atiku Youth Wing, Roland Odi, is saying Atiku should join forces with Tinubu for national progress. Director General of the Bridge for Renewed Hope and former Director General of the Atiku Youth Wing, Roland Odi. Oluremi Tinubu gives 100 million naira. 100 million naira grants to 2,000 Benue petty traders. Tinubu will shame critics and opposition members. Minister of State for Defense Mohammed Bello Matawalle speaks ahead of 2027. Association in Plateau State raises the alarm over resurgence of violent attacks of communities. Vanguard newspaper, lastly, Jonathan Atiku Obi doing Tinubu's campaign work for him. Political consulting and data analysis firm Cell Hub is saying, you can pick up the Vanguard newspaper to know what it is about. Governance, not rocket science, Peter Obi is saying, faulting Tinubu's policies. So Peter Obi is thinking that governance is not rocket science, faulting Tinubu's policies. But Mr. Peter Obi, you also know that certain times it's not as easy as you see it from outside, because we've seen certain persons say, we'll do this, we'll do that. Maybe there is no willpower. Maybe there is a cabal. We don't know. Okay. Or your school abduction. We won't negotiate with terrorists, Makinde is saying. SDP's Adebayo is saying, if we do free and fair elections and Tinubu wins again, he deserves handshake. Let's get your reactions now. 0802-4000-911. Please, when calling, turn down the volume on the radio. Keep it 60 seconds if you can. And most importantly, use the right words and respect.
1: Good morning, Mr. Silence.
0: Hi, Frank. Good morning.
1: Yeah. I will not negotiate with the bandit governor, Seyima Kinde.
0: Terrorists.
1: Yes. Governor Seyima Kinde, please don't negotiate with any terrorist. Because any government that negotiates with a bandit is encouraging it for them to continue with their evil act. Then for the comment of Peter Obi that is willing to negotiate with any bandit that want to return. Please, Peter Obi, we don't want to hear this from anyone that wants to become our president, because those bandits have killed innocent Nigeria, and at the end of the day, in the name of negotiation, they will come and say we have surrendered, and some governors will marry wife and bought car for them. Please, we don't want to hear this. They should be prosecuted and said as a terrorist. Thank you, and God bless you.
0: But hold on, Frank. Hold on.
1: Mr. I'm hearing you.
0: I do not hear where Peter Obi said he's going to negotiate, though. But invariably, if you want peace, I give you peace. If you want war, I want war. It looks like a negotiation.
1: That is the direction he's taking that matter.
0: But Mr. President, I've been telling them also, if I may bring it forward, saying that you have to repent now, or is that not negotiation too?
1: If Mr. President has been saying that, I don't even support him for that also.
0: Okay.
1: That's why I say any politician that wants to be president of the Federal Republic of Nigeria, I say any politician, I didn't say Obi alone.
0: Okay, I just wanted to get a clarity, you know, but we had this conversation. Thank you, Frank, for calling.
1: Thank you.
0: And good morning, Michael. Thank you for joining us first time via the WhatsApp platform. Good morning, Dr. Alex. You said judiciary are supposed to be independent. The question is, are they independent? The answer is no. In your thoughts, good luck. Saturday from Akpaju. You said that's the reason why we are having conflicting judgments here and there. You can imagine a high court giving a judgment on a matter that is before the appeal court. I'm referring on the judgment from the high court telling INEC to deregister other parties. That's what you see in Nigeria. Even our local government and INEC itself are not independent. That's why our system is not working. Good luck Saturday, you're saying. Okay, thank you for your time. We appreciate your message there. Let's get back to the phone lines. Please, when calling, turn down the volume on your radio and you can actually join the conversation. We love hearing from you. Hi, good morning, Classic FM.
2: Good morning, Dr. Alex, my man.
0: Good morning, Carlo Akoma. Go ahead, please. Good morning, sir.
2: Thank you so much. Carlo Akoma from Iwoferum of the Mini.
0: Yes, please.
2: First and foremost, let me go to the comment of the Mr. President saying investing in judiciary is whatever he mentioned it. I totally disagree with him. It's a disgrace. If judiciary can never be a self of dependence of their own, except the government is funding them. That is why corruption and illegal judgment is happening in Nigeria. If president wants to do whatever he wants to do, let him make sure that judiciary are independent of their own. Secondly, people be comment that we will never stop and we will go ahead in prosecution of suing Kenneth Okonkwo. I think it's a welcome development, because even the former governor of Imo State have filed suit against Kenneth Okonkwo for over 5 billion naira. I think me and myself, I'm preparing to sue Kenneth Okonkwo again. In terms of talking too much, and the blessings of persons. Abraham did this, only Enugu people have this capacity. Mbaka did his own. Now he's telling us to go. So if some politician or leader try to tackle this and show them some example, they will not fall. I think Peter B should go ahead and sue them. Thank you very much.
0: Thank you for your time. Good morning, Dr. Alex. Good morning to you, King Ben. How are you too? Is that Tinubu in the sense? Tinubu, in the sense you are congratulating the force for rescuing the abducted ex-minister's family. Let us remind you that your state school children and teachers are still in the hands of the terrorists, and today marks it a month and 2 days in the hands of the terrorists in the bush, while one of the teachers has been beheaded. They are now handing over states to non-indigents to take charge. Is Nigerian states now a national cake? I guess you want to write. It's all right. Kenneth Okonkwo has migrated from frying pan to fire, King Ben, you said. Hi, good morning, Classic FM.
3: Morning.
0: Good morning. Please go ahead.
3: Yes, I want to react on the issue that the government are building judicial institutions.
0: Yes, please.
3: If you don't allow government to build, and you allow the judiciary to build by themselves, the judgment will become the worst, because their contractors will be buying judgment and be selling judgment. Now, we,

0: it will turn to contractual judgment.
1: So how is it going to be? Let me ask you, sir, how is it going to be a contractor judgment if you judiciary decides to build their places and take on their welfare? How is it a contractor judgment? I do not understand.
0: Why you become contractor judgment is that the judges are lawyers, they are not engineers. They will engage engineers. Once they engage engineers and they will engage businessmen, the same way they are not discussing about the contract, that is how the businessmen will be bringing that my friend have a judgment here, and that will allow to turn the place to contract judgment.
1: Isn't it better that people bid in the courts, they go to the judiciary, bid, and they get this thing, than the government doing this? Because why are we talking about state police? But thank you very much, sir. I understand what you're saying. But why are we talking about state police right now? Everyone is saying that, take it down to the lower, ebbs and make sure that it gets to everybody. Why are we talking about it? We would have decided that the best thing to do is let it still be the way it is, central. So isn't it proper? Now, let me get to make you understand something. According to what we have now, it's a shared responsibility between the federal government and the states. Because under the law and constitutional practice, the state is responsible for adequately funding the judiciary, which includes providing decent, secure, and permanent housing to guarantee judicial independence. But we've seen what is happening. We've seen how it's going. Why can't it go another way? Why can't the provision be made and give them their money and say, this is your resources, and then take care of yourself? They ask people bid, and they know what they want, isn't it? Does the government know what the judiciary wants? The judiciary know what they want, and they will do what they want. They'll do it. Because right now, the executive arm often working through the Federal Capital Development Authority and the Federal Ministry of Housing, they basically spearhead housing for federal judicial officers and, the likes of the justices of the Supreme Court, Court of Appeal, Federal High Court, and National Industrial Court. For state level, state takes care of state high courts, Sharia Courts of Appeal, customary courts of appeal. But we need to see these persons or these, the judiciary fully funded. What does the NJC do is a question, because the National Judicial Council has its own role. The NJC is strictly tasked with appointments, with discipline, with managing, overaching welfare budgets of the judges. There are issues related to legal stakeholders and advocates who often argue that, NJC should have been more direct control over funding for judicial housing. Because this thing we're talking about is executive overreach. This thing we're talking about is interference. So in my thoughts, I think the judiciary should be... I am not a lawyer. Please, if you're a lawyer and you're listening, what do you think about this? Should the government of the day, state government, federal, still be building houses for the judges, still be taking care of their welfare, rather than giving them the resources and say, do whatever you wish? There's needs assessment. As facts, if you want to take on a project as a government or as an organization, there's what we call needs assessment. Needs assessment is what makes you understand what they need, and they know what they need, isn't it? Anyways, what do you think? Share with me your thought. I may be wrong. I'm actually sometimes wrong, but I just want to hear from you. Hi, good morning, Classic FM. Okay, try and call back if you can. You can join the conversation. We are here having this conversation, want to learn, but share with me what you think. Hi, good morning, Classic FM.
2: Yeah, the silence. Permit me for the 30 seconds, please. Dana, come up from you.
1: 30 seconds is 30 seconds, sir. Go ahead.
2: Thank you, sir. Let me go to the comment of Francis Wiefer of Ebony State. If President of Nigeria hand over Ebony State to Nelson Wike to coordinate, I don't think it's a welcome development, because we have saw what happened in River State over the activities of Nelson Wike, and as Ebony State is peaceful, I don't think Nelson Wike have any right, or by Mr. President giving him the contract to coordinate any election in Ebony State. He should not let any chaos in Ebony State. As that Igbo land is peaceful, let them leave Igbo land to be peaceful. They should not use their political mission to bring to Ebony State.
1: Okay, thank you, sir. The capital, Victor Kitoye Rufus, you sent us a message via WhatsApp. He said, the capital projects of the judiciary is tied to the capital projects of the states. The judiciary does not have the capacity to execute capital projects. What exactly do we call capital projects? Building of houses is a capital project. Building their quarter is a capital project. I'm not an engineer, so you might be right. You might be right, Victor Kitoye Rufus. You said all MDAs, even in the States, depend on the Ministry of Works to execute and supervise capital projects. Why do we always think that providing offices and accommodation for the judiciary would compromise the judiciary? The judiciary is an arm of government, and the federal and the state governments would continue to provide for the judiciary. Even during the colonial era, the government at the time was providing accommodation for judges. Dr. Alex, when the aides of the president speak, that is the mind of the president. Oh, I did not know, eh? Now you have told me. Okay, so the president does not need to speak to us. His aides will be speaking to us. We elected his aides, right? Yes, I now know that we elected the president's aides to speak to, you know, to us. When we want to hear from the president, the aides will speak to us. We want to hear from the governors, the aides will speak to us. No wahala. Now we know. I did not know before. We elected the aides. Uh-huh. And they said, you do not expect the president to speak on every matter, particularly when there is head in charge of those MDAs. Okay. Thank you, sir. Victor Kitoye Rufus, you also said, on petrol pump price dropping, it is expected. It is important to note that a rise in petroleum products price was due to the Middle East war. As the war between USA, Israel, and Iran ends by Friday, it is expected that the price of crude will drop to $75 per barrel, which would translate to petroleum products price to come down. So that's what I'm asking. Victor Kitoye Rufus, imagine that Dangote was not here. Imagine that we never had the Dangote. Because even if you're saying bad, say something good about the person. Imagine that the refinery wasn't working. Do you know how much we'll be buying fuel in Nigeria? When we have the Kaduna refinery, we have the Port Harcourt refinery, we have the Warri refinery, after all the money spent, and after all the commissioning that this government and other subsequent governments have done. So think of it. So anyways... On the statement, Victor Kitoye Rufus, he said on the statement by APC chieftain on economic malaise of Nigeria, he said, you agree with the chieftain because since after independence, we had subsidized everything in Nigeria. Monies that would have been used to build infrastructure and human capital projects were wasted on subsidies, giving Nigerians the impression that all is well with Nigeria while the country was bleeding financially, you said. Okay, let's get to the phone lines. When calling, turn down the volume on your radio. We'll take yours, Eze Chima, after this call. Hi, good morning, Classic FM.
3: Hi, good morning, Alex.
1: Good morning, sir. Go ahead, please. Good morning.
3: Yeah, please. I want to know something. This is Chinda, calling from Chinda.
1: Okay, great having you, Chinda.
3: Sentencing, I've not heard a bandit or a headsman being sentenced to death. But you are sentencing a woman conveying weapons to that to them. You sentence her to death. But what about these other people, the main culprits? You've never sentenced anyone of them to death. You said you are still releasing them to society. And the same day you release them, the same day they struck again in part of the state. I don't understand, Alex, please. Let's punctuate Abeg.
1: As you don't understand now, so me I don't understand now. You don't understand. I don't understand. I know the court. But I know that even this sentencing to death, there are current treaties or rulings on it. I think we spoke about it on the Eyes of the Justice about it. I don't think it's actually right anymore to do that. But I have the lawyers. I have a lawyer joining me later today when we'll be talking about the Eyes of Justice. Our regular law show where you know your rights and we talk about it with our lawyers. So I have Barrister Cyrus, he'll be joining me at 9:30. I got to tell you the area we'll be taking a look at this morning. Hi, good morning, Classic FM. Hello, good morning. Okay, it seems nobody's home. Eze Chima says the APC government should not tinker with the deregistration of opposition political parties ahead of the 2027 general election. If the president, alongside others, really fought the military government of late Sani Abacha, he won't be administering Nigeria the way he does. The absence of opposition in a democracy is dictatorship. So how is the president, and I want to ask this again, How is the president administering Nigeria the way he does? Is the president the judiciary? Yes, because see, now the one why I see nine I talk. The president is not the Justice Lifu, Peter Lifu. Is he the president? Is the president Peter Lifu? Eh? James Omotosho and the rest, is it the president? So please, let's look at it the way you know it is. So if we are saying that the president is administering Nigeria the way he does, is the president the judiciary? It's just a clarity I would want to know. The political support of Soludo to Tinubu is neither here nor there. Reminiscence of what happened in 2023 presidential election when Peter Obi won the entire South East. It won't be different in 2027. You're saying Ndibo know their leaders. Soludo is bitter. Soludo is bitter, jealous about Peter Obi's political height. Is it Chima, you're saying? Hi, Uche. Good morning, sir. Good morning, Mr. Uche.
4: Good morning, sir. You're asking the question, is the president just Omotosho and the rest of them? If I give you a car, not an official car that you drop after you go, I give you a house, a big house, not a workers' package when you retire. Is any other one giving you bribe? That is open bribe. It is bribe. Those lawyers, those judges have collected bribe openly. Did you read that book, Incorrectable?
1: Yes.
4: There's no other way to describe that thing. You understand? There's no other way. These judges have been compromised in that format. I didn't say, remember what I said, in that, of giving them out, they will not return back, or they will not back away from, giving them expensive cars, luxury cars, that they will not return back, that they own. And you have judgment, I have kids against and they expect them to say otherwise. And are they ready to pack up from that house and return back to entering Nazi or rickety cars? My mother, we have good professors in the university. How many are given to them? We have doctors, UPTS and other hospitals, government doctors, which one, how many are given to them? Rather, we have doctors' quarters where they will pack out. Doctors' quarters where they will pack out. But we have judges that have collected bribe. This is bribery. Yeah. If they don't know, let it be unknown to them. It is easy. Something they will come back to the Nigerian government. Okay. Who will accept it? Because if somebody something like that, it's not bribery. Please, Nigerians, what are these governments? They are trying to spread everything that is not good anymore.
1: Okay.
4: But this isn't working again. Please.
1: Okay. But you are saying vote out the government. In River State, the former governor built houses and took care of the judiciary. Is the former governor was he voted out? Or was his party voted out? So that's why basically I was talking about independence. But let's touch on WhatsApp quickly. Good morning, Dr. Alex. The Nigerian Labour Congress, NLC, should stop being greedy and selfish. Let's be honest with ourselves. How many Nigerians are working in the civil service in a country of over 180 million people? Rather, the NLC should talk about the general well-being of every Nigerian. Have they forgotten that if the federal government improves their minimum wage, it will bounce back on every other commodities? So what will happen to the people that are jobless and also the people that are managing their small businesses? On the appeal court saying the lower court should stay out of execution on the judgment of the registry in the ADC and other four political parties. It's a good one, you said. It's high time the Nigerian Judicial Council, NJC, should start hitting hard on some of these judges that want to use the court to undermine our democracy. In fact, Justice Peter Lifu should be properly investigated, you said. Michael Sonny Yoyo from St. John's Warfare Road. You said on the statement of the Minister of State for Defense, Bello Matawalle, is a true testimony of the fact that Tinubu's administration is not ready to fight terrorism, you said. Rather, how to win the forthcoming election is their top priority. You can imagine that a Minister of State for Defense is saying in a time whereby they were supposed to put their heads together to fight terrorism headlong. Okay, and we have yours on. Okay, let me take this first. Hi, good morning, Classic FM.
5: Good morning.
1: Thank you for joining us. Go ahead, sir.
5: Yes, sir. Let me use this beautiful classic platform to say very good morning to you.
1: Morning, sir.
5: You're doing a good job. And let me also use this platform to say a very good morning to two set of people. First of all, the House Assembly member that wanted to go to sleep and they decided to come back for emergency today. And I say a very good morning to them and congratulations. And let me use this same platform to say very good morning to some set of people that will not get their PVC. Yes. Mm. Let me say very good morning to them. Because they don't know what they're doing to themselves. It's going to be die, sir. It's going to be interested. And we are going to come out smiling. Okay. So for the meantime, just say very good morning and you're doing a good job. All good to everybody, sir. I raise my case.
1: God bless you. Thank you for your time. And if you don't want to get your PVC, good morning to you too. Dr. Misimo Leba on Facebook, you did say, sad that our leaders preach rule of law, due process and patriotism, but they are mere lip service. Patriotism is a continuous process, you said. He said, so let us serve this country as men of old so that history will be kind to us. Chile Edwin, you said the president you used a particular word. He did not do well by selecting out the judicial officers because all the public and civil servants are offering services to the society and must be treated equally on the merits, except there is something the president wants to achieve, especially through the judiciary, you know, like singling out the judiciary to talk about welfare. Philip Tabara, good morning. You said, thank you, Philip. We appreciate you, Tabara. Thank you so much. Petrol may drop amid the price has been caught. Said transporters don't adjust transport fares as nobody regulates them. Sunday, John. Before I take yours, let me take this call. Hi, good morning, Classic FM.
6: Good morning, Dr. Alex.
1: Good morning. Thank you so much. Go ahead, please.
6: I'm making this saying something concerning banditry. You should remember, if his children were there, they would negotiate. So since this woman is not there, these people have spent close to 1 month in captivity and they don't want dialogue. They don't want reinforcement. They don't want to send people to go and fish out where those children are and to bring them back to their family. Making them to wake up because there is nothing as good as dialogue. Mm-hmm. And for Mrs. Oluremu Tinubu's wife, president, even Benue people, market traders, 100 million. It's a welcome development. I hope the bandit will not hear and begin to come and reinforce to ward them to collect money from them. Mm. Whatever we are doing in Nigeria, we should also use our initiative. But remember, Buffalo Soldier for Uniport.
1: Thank you for your time. Sunday John on Facebook talking about the Nigerian Air Force personnel who did beat a Lagos driver to death over vehicle collision. You said NAF personnel cannot beat terrorists that have been colluding with them all this year, but they have enough strength to kill an innocent driver. If I may say, this is tragic and deeply concerning. If confirmed, it raises serious questions about discipline, use of force and accountability. A proper investigation is needed to establish exactly what happened and ensure justice is served. And for the Katsina woman who has been sentenced to death for aiding bandits, aid are sentenced to death, but bandits will be integrated into our society. This is reintegrated into our society. This is an injustice against the woman. A nation that gives amnesty to terrorists shouldn't kill a woman just because she was caught with 438 rounds of ammunition. She should also enjoy the same amnesty that Islamic terrorists or terrorists in general have been enjoying since 2015 till date. One that shall never end. And talking about APC Chieftain Ajiboye, talking about Nigeria has had no direction since 1960. You said, very true. What do you expect when the same recycled politicians gambling with our politics have been there since 1960? And this one is from you, Sake, and that will be the last for this morning. You said, honestly, I support CSO's actions against NJC to probe Justice Peter Lifo over his judgment by asking INEC to deregister some political parties. Is it only Justice Peter Lifo that is in Abuja? Because he's been the major judge that has been presiding over many political cases in Nigeria, in Abuja rather. And you are alleging that he's weakest favorite judge. You say, as for you, this Justice Peter Lifo is, I wouldn't want to say what you said there. If not, he wouldn't have violated the court's initial order that asked the lower court to hands off the case pending the determination on it. Yet he still went ahead to preside over the same case. Say, what a shame. NJC should, do something, retire him if need be. Okay. Sake, you said, okay, I want to say thank you to everyone. Unfortunately, I can't, I read through what you said, so doing it, but I can't read it right now because of time. But we thank you, everyone who has joined in thus far. Thank you. It's been the Front Page News Review and Analysis. We take a look at the big stories on our various newspapers Monday through to Friday, and we invite you to always be a part of the conversation. So we will get to do it again tomorrow. But do well to join in later on today. Okay, so do well to join in at 9:30. We will be talking about the law. Remember how we do it on the Eyes of Justice. And today on the Eyes of Justice, we will be having this conversation. And the conversation will be the tortured confession is what we call it. A suspect signs a confession after being tortured. In court, the suspect is saying that he only signed it to stay alive. What does the law say about it? If you sign a confession and then they take you to court and you're saying they wanted to kill me, so I decided to sign the confession, what do you have to say? Or what does the court have to say about your rights regarding that? That's what we'll be talking about at 9:30. Stay close. It's Classic FM. Good morning. I'm Dr. Alex.
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1: 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Following the Court of Appeals decision to reverse the deregistration of the African Democratic Congress, ADC, and four other political parties on Monday, ADC National Chairman Senator David Mack stated that the judiciary is on trial and warned the federal government against political manipulation. President Bola Tinubu has warned criminal elements across Nigeria that they will have no hiding place following the killing of a notorious bandit leader in Kogi State by Nigerian troops. The president gave the warning yesterday while commending the armed forces and other security agencies for the elimination of Ibrahim Bastuji, a feared bandit leader. Moving on, the federal government has secured approximately 150 convictions within the first 2 days of its latest phase of mass terrorism trials. Attorney General of the Federation and Minister of Justice Latif Fagbemi, Senior Advocate of Nigeria, disclosed this yesterday. Fagbemi made this disclosure while speaking with journalists at the Federal High Court in Abuja, where the trials are being conducted simultaneously before 10 judges of the court. In Rivers State, the Chief Judge of Rivers State, Justice Simeon Chibuzo Amadi, says the annual vacation of judges of the State High Court will begin on Monday, 20th of July, 2026. Justice Chibuzo Amadi said normal court sitting will resume on Wednesday, the 16th of September, 2026. On the foreign scene, the Federal Bureau of Investigation, FBI, has thwarted an alleged plot to attack Sunday's Ultimate Fighting Championship event at the White House, with five men arrested. Prosecutors alleged the suspects planned to use explosive field drones against nearby buildings and open fire on high-value targets. Court documents say the group expressed extremist, religious, and anti-government views. In sports, France captain Kylian Mbappe has two new records as they opened the 2026 World Cup with a pulsating 3-1 victory over Senegal yesterday. Kylian Mbappe failed to impress in the opening half of the match, but in the second half, after being denied a penalty, the Real Madrid attacker ran onto Michael Olise's pass to open the scoring. And finally, in business, oil prices fell sharply yesterday following a peace deal secured between the U.S. and Iran to end the war that began on February 28, and also an agreement to reopen the Strait of Hormuz more than 100 days after its closure. By yesterday, Brent crude had dropped by about 4.53% to trade at $83.37 per barrel, while West Texas Intermediate WTI had fallen 4.69% to $80.19 per barrel. And that has been the headline news here on Classic FM 91.1, the station that plays every song you know. I'm Dr. Alexander Otutu. Good morning.
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0: Good morning. Welcome to the Eyes of Justice. Here we try to educate you on your rights and what you need to know about the law. Remember, they always tell you that ignorance of the law is not an excuse. So it's important you know so that you get yourself ready in case. You never can tell. It might be an information that you know that would help you or maybe help someone else. So that's why this show is quite important and essential to every one of us. So do well, join the conversation. If you have questions, do well to join in. Now, the Eyes of Justice has touched on a lot of other, you know, areas, and today we're touching on a different area. Joining us now happens to be the president of the Haven 360 Foundation. He is in the person of Cyrus Ono Esquire. Thank you so much for joining us, the law. Thank you.
1: Thank you so much, Dr. Alex.
0: Thank you. It's an honor. Thank you. Before now, we did have that conversation about torture. Because I think one of the first times when we started this show, we spoke about it, where someone would maybe be arrested and tortured into giving a confessional statement, which at the end of the day is not, you know, I don't know what the court would say if it's admissible or not, you know. So, but let's start this way. Today, basically, we're talking about what we have termed tortured confession. Maybe a suspect signs a confession after being tortured, and then when they get to court, the suspect is screaming that he or she only signed to stay alive. What does the court say about it? And what should you know? And what should you do in that case? Should you agree for them to be torturing you rather than signing it, or just sign and stay alive? We'll get to know today. But let's first start. The law, what does the law say or define as torture?
1: All right. Thank you very much, Dr. Alex.
0: Thank you, sir.
1: So, you know, when you talk about torture, the general thing, or rather the first thing that will come to anybody's mind, it's or the picture, the scenario that would probably play on anybody's mind would be seeing someone who's been beaten with sticks, with whips, and a whole lot of that. And that would be torture. But the definition of torture, as far as the law is concerned, as far as the law is concerned, when it relates to criminal jurisprudence, it's broader. Okay. It's broader. So torture involves any acts of any form of intimidation, any forms of intimidation, deprivation of liberties, immediate liberties, immediate privileges. It also involves mental, this is what we call mental torture. Any form of mental stress, deliberate enforcement of mental stress on the person. So it goes beyond the physical act. So one could say, torture only just involves you, a person, eating. That's assault, you know, deliberately eating someone and all of that, battery and all of that. But it goes beyond that. So if a person is deliberately sleep deprived, if a person is somewhat intimidated, coerced, you know, threatened. If a person is somewhat threatened, all of those things, if a person is starved, you know, so all of these things will amount to torture. If you look at section 28 and section 29 of the criminal code, you know, applicable here in the southern part of Nigeria, it defines all of this. It says when a person is under that circumstances where he reasonably believed that his life is in danger, he reasonably believed he's being threatened, he's being coerced in any way. You know, all of these things we've mentioned, being mentally stressed and strained, all of these things amount to torture. So, for instance, you could see someone who's been interrogated, and the person have said everything. And okay, if you don't say much, we'll keep you here. And they keep coming and keep interrogating. I've had several situations like that of various clients, and the interrogation goes on for hours and hours and hours and hours and hours. You must talk something. What have said everything? I know you must talk. You must talk. You must talk. At the end of the day, the person just says, I did it. No problem. Just allow me be. I did it. So that's also torture too.
0: Okay. So now, let's talk about the voluntariness of such, you know, critical requirement for a confession to be admissible in court. So if someone now says, I did it, after all the torture.
1: Yes.
0: We were not there. The only thing is that we just heard, you know, the person in court now saying, I did not sign it. Yes. I did not sign it. They did do this. So how is it possible to prove in court? What does the court say about that?
1: Okay, so You see, it's a very, the voluntariness of a confession, it's very, very pivotal. It's very, very sacrosanct. It's very, very sacrosanct because the Lord generally, from when the whole issue of torture arises, the person raises the whole issue of, I was tortured, this confession, I had not voluntarily made this confession, it becomes a serious matter. You understand? It becomes a serious matter, that one that needs to be carefully examined. Did this person actually make the confession? Was this confession voluntary? So the same section 28 and 29, I cited previous of the criminal code, the law has given the, I told you, the law has given the background to say, okay, for us to know whether this confession is voluntary, these are the things that we need to find out. Was this person under stress? Was this person deprived of anything immediately? Was this person threatened? In a situation where a person is, when they tell a person that, oh, if you don't confess, we are going to arrest your father, we're going to arrest your mother, and all those things amount to torture. So when the issue of torture, at that particular time, a person could sign the confession. But when it gets to court and the person says, oh no, I did not voluntarily make this confession, what used to happen then? It's no longer the practice now per se. You understand? What used to happen then? The court now conducts what we call a trial within a trial. So the court suspends every other thing and says, now let's look into the voluntariness of this confession. Let's find out whether this confession was voluntary or not. So some of the things the court will look at, this confession this person made, is it consistent and in tandem with every other evidence and all of that as it relates to this particular crime? You understand? There are a whole lot of things the court would look at. So generally, that was, as I said, that was then. But now the acts, the various, the Administration of Criminal Justice Acts and the Administration of Criminal Justice Laws of the various states has made it a bit easy for the court to determine, because as you said, nobody was there. You understand? So a person can really voluntarily make his confession and come to court and say, no, I did not voluntarily make that confession. At the same time, so a person may have been tortured to make a confession, and he comes to court and says, I did not make that confession voluntarily. So there is, nobody's there. So what are the empirical facts we need to look at? How do we investigate to find out that this confession is indeed voluntary? So as I said, by the recent act, in those days they used to do a court trial within trial to find out, to conduct the trial to find out if that confession was voluntary. But now, by virtue of this section 15 and 17 of the Administration of Criminal Justice Act and the various laws of the Administration of Criminal Justice Laws of the various states, it stipulates that when a person, a suspect, is under interrogation and he wants to make a confessional statement, there are several things that needs to be done. Most importantly, that person ought to make that statement in presence of his lawyer, legal representative, or any person he wishes to be present. So the court looks at, okay, was this confession that you want to bring before us, that this person made this confession, was he made in the presence of his lawyer? Was any other person there of his own, not your own, of his own, probably decide to say he wants to have his pastor there or whatever? Then secondly, the law now makes it mandatory that it should be videoed. We want to see when this person is making the confession.
0: Okay.
1: So we want to observe whether this person is under some form of duress, stress, tension, and all of those things. We want to know that this person is voluntarily making this confession. So we want to see a video of it, of the person making the confession. I want to be sure that this confession was made in the presence of a legal practitioner. So when those elements, there are other elements, but these are the very key ones. When those things are not there, such confession will not be treated, will not be given any probative value by the courts.
0: Okay. Wisdom Trudy Esquire, thank you for joining us too. We appreciate your time. Thank you.
2: Dr. Alice.
0: Thank you. So let's talk about, you know, the conversation thus far. The burden of proof. Because if we're looking at it, well, I was just thinking about this earlier and I was trying to put this together. I just kept asking myself, who bears the burden of proving that a confession was coerced? Is it the suspect or the prosecutor?
2: Okay. The law as it is now is that who asserts must prove. That if you are the one saying a thing, you should prove that. That is, if you are saying that the statement is gotten under duress or by means of threat, then you need to prove that it was actually extracted from you under duress. So I wouldn't want to use the word confession. If you look at my statement, I omitted that word.
0: Okay.
2: It's something like confessional statement. It's an extrajudicial statement. It's not a confession. Evidence Act define what a confession is. In fact, by ordinary imputation, confession, when you are confessing what you have done willingly, nobody coerced you. You confessed it. You understand? You are like you're the one saying this is it.
0: Mm.
2: You understand? If somebody is confessing his sin before a reverend father or a priest, the person is not being coerced. You are doing it willingly. So if a in quotes, confession is coerced, it's not confession. It's extrajudicial statement.
0: Okay.
2: So by the definition of the Evidence Act, it is clear. Confession and admission, when you admit something. So I used to take it up with some investigating police officers whenever they say, write your statement. And they will end up being the one dictating what you are writing. Most of the time, they will be asking you a question. Then you'll be answering and, you know, they'll be writing it.
0: Mm.
2: That is not confession. Confession, they are supposed to give you, from the introduction, for you not to mutilate the paper, they can tell you, which they mostly do. I give it up to them. They will tell you to write your name here. Write this one here. Write this one here. Don't cancel. If there's anything you need to cancel, put it in bracket.
0: Okay.
2: Don't jump a line. All those things. After telling those, they are supposed to allow you write your statement as to what happened. If they need to do their investigation report, they will now need to take you to interrogation room where they will now ask you questions and use that question now to form their investigation report. So, but that statement you are making at that point need to flow from you. In court, when you are giving evidence in chief, especially in the magistrate court, where oral evidence is allowed now, yes. After giving the introduction, which the police do during the time of writing statements, writing the name and the hand, which now involves your name, your address, what you do for a living and the rest of them, all those things that are non-contentious, then they will not ask you a question. What do you know about this matter? That is where the person stops. Then you now flow from the beginning of what you know, because you are, that is your evidence. You are saying what you know about this matter.
0: Mm.
2: So nobody will start at that point and be asking you questions like, did you visit that person before that thing happened? When that question is asked, the other counsel on the other side will raise objection because it's a leading question and is only allowed during cross-examination.
0: Okay.
2: When the opposing counsel is cross-examining your witness, that is when leading questions are allowed. So that state, that word, confession, being used interchangeably with extrajudicial statement, I oppose to it.
0: So the extrajudicial statement is when you're forced.
2: Extrajudicial statement is statement you made.
0: Okay, no, statement you made.
2: Outside the court.
0: Okay, outside the court.
2: Yes.
0: So which one is confession?
2: So it's now left for the court to now determine whether that is a confession.
0: Confession or not. Okay. Now let's talk about torture, because we've seen some officers who have been tortured suspects before. What does the law speak about this? If it's ever found out that there was torture that happened and then confession was made, so what, Cyrus, what does the law speak about this? What then happens to the case at that particular point in time?
1: Okay, thank you.
0: And then the police officer.
1: Okay, thank you very much. Before I, David, let me just quickly address the last question you're talking about, who the burden lies. I think that's very, very important, that question. On who the burden lies to prove that this indeed was a confessional statement or not. So, as I stated earlier, generally there are things which the law requires. You that is coming to say this is a confessional statement, there are basic things which the law requires you need to show. Like I said, show that this... So you that is coming, you have to show to the court that this confession, this statement was made in the presence, the suspect made this statement in the presence of his legal practitioner or and the person is so desired to be there. Then secondly, it was videoed because the law requires it now, you more auto video. Now, when the prosecution has been able to establish these facts, the burden now shifts to the suspect who's denying that confession was not voluntary to prove that indeed there was some form of torture and all of those. It's very, very important. So you that is coming to say, the prosecutor that is coming to say this person made this confessional statement, it has these basic requirements to show. In most of the cases too, you see when they ask questions like, when most persons, when you give your statement, you find that they ask you questions as to where were you born? Which secondary primary school did you attend? What secondary school did you attend? What is the name of your mother? What's the name of your father? They're just trying to establish, they are trying to show that, if you willingly gave those statements, there's no way the police would have framed that. There's no way the police would have known, right? So if you had given those statements, that really means that every other thing that flowed was also voluntarily, was volunteered by you willingly and all of that. So that's that.
0: Well, is that true?
1: Of course, that's not true. That's why I said the burden now shifts. Mm. So when they've been able to show this in court, the burden now shifts to you to now prove that, no, yes, despite the fact that my lawyer was there, despite the fact that there's some form of video, but, you know, there are several cases we're handling where they brought a video, but at the end of the day, it was a, you know, they didn't know that why they were videoing this whole person. Some other person, they, okay, I shouldn't divulge that, but some other person was just there, you know? Yeah. And so we had the entire picture of the whole thing, that this person had been threatened, beaten, and said, just go to the front of the phone, I just see this and that. So now, when it has not been... Okay, so sorry.
0: Before then,
1: yes,
0: because it's an interesting, you know, conversation you've made now. Before we touch on the question I asked, so I want to ask, have you seen where, when a suspect is putting down their... extrajudicial statement where they are videoed.
2: Okay, let me.
0: Have you seen such in Nigeria?
2: Let me just come in there and also address adding to what my Nele friend has said so far. To answer your question, I have not seen because.
0: Have you seen Cyrus?
1: Where the video? In my very presence.
0: Yes.
1: No, but I've seen them brought. I've seen a whole lot of video evidence. They brought electronic video of suspect being videoed.
2: Where police was videoing the suspects as they were taking.

0: in his statement. As a matter of fact, in the entirety of my career, I have only seen one police officer that did record the statement of an accused person the way
1: it should be.
0: He should.
1: Interesting.
0: Yes. Wow. When I was representing the guy, I didn't even have to take objection to that or cite Section 17 of the Administration of Criminal Justice Laws of River State. I didn't have.
1: And you saw it here in River State.
0: Yes.
1: Interesting.
0: I give it up to that police officer.
1: So and we don't know his name.
0: I don't know his name. Wow. But if I go to that statement, I can also find his name.
1: Please, it would be great to actually celebrate people like this. Yeah.
0: Yes. But he recorded what the man was saying. Because he said that the issue is that he was accused of killing somebody. He said, I did not kill the person. I didn't even know. But the police were saying that they found a phone of the man in his
1: possession.
0: He sold the phone to somebody that identified him. So he said, I didn't sell. It was my brother that did it. And when I interviewed the guy, that's what he told me. When the police served me their proof of evidence, when the prosecution served me their proof, that was what was in the statement. I did not see. It wasn't me. It was my younger brother that used to come and stay with me. You understand?
1: So, yeah,
0: that
1: just,
0: so but in answering to your, in adding to what my friend said, now, the proof, whether proving whether a statement was voluntary or not, you have to now show you that is the prosecuting counsel will have to now bring a video recording in compliance with Section 17. And I think Charles versus the state is a 2023 Supreme Court case. The court says that if there is no video, it is inadmissible. Automatically, nobody is looking at whether the secondary school you recorded in that statement was correct, or the primary school you went to, or the name of your mother is correct. Those things doesn't arise. But let me use the old law. Where you are saying that when you are tendering the statement, because it's the prosecution that will tender the statement of the defendant, yes, as part of his evidence in proving that the person committed the offense. At the point of tendering that document, you as the lawyer will raise objection to the admissibility of that evidence, of that document. Either that the statement was not made by the defendant. Those are the two instances. One is that the statement was not made by the defendant. Secondly, that is the statement was not authored by the defendant. He was only forced to sign. You understand? That one is on each part. Then on the second part is that I made the statement, but it was under duress. You understand?
1: Yes,
0: I
1: please.
0: Made the statement, but it was under duress. These two instances exist in our Administration of Criminal Justice system.
1: So what do you, now, if those two instances are there and it has now been found out that torture happened, the case takes a different shape. That's what you're saying.
0: Yeah.
1: Are they going to take another statement all over again? What happens to the officer? So what happens there?
0: At that point, you are raising that objection. You, as a defense counsel, you raise that objection. Then the prosecuting counsel will now reply you by saying that this statement was taken, it was nobody touched him and all those things. At that point, you now that is saying that the statement was gotten under duress will now have to establish that by leading your client, which is the defendant, in evidence, in narrating his ordeal, how that statement was gotten, how he was beaten, how he was arrested, how he was tortured, all those things. You are the one that will lead the evidence. Then the prosecuting counsel at this time will cross-examine your witness. Then the court will now rule on this case. And if you have witnesses to call to prove that
1: that happened,
0: but understand that in our legal system, burden of proof is not static.
1: It can move.
0: Yes, it's not static on this person. You understand? Where a person has proved something, you understand, whether on the preponderance or beyond all reasonable doubt, you now, the burden shifts to you to disprove that his proof.
1: Okay.
0: I don't know why you understand.
1: So no,
0: it shifts. You understand? But the general principle of law, in accordance with our evidence act, is that who asserts must prove. You that is saying that this statement is not it's not a voluntary statement. You need to prove by needing evidence to
1: that. So, in maybe 1 minute or so, because I want to ask our final thoughts this morning so that we could touch on some other programs on the

0: that basically what you could first of all bring a disciplinary action, write a petition to the police for them to be, for that particular officer to be so disciplined, can be dismissed. There are a lot of the crimes against torture. Crimes against torture is it's an international treaty that has been entered into by Miss Country, of which Nigeria is a signatory to. It has even been domesticated. Crimes against torture. So that's a form, that's an abuse on fundamental human rights. So you can do that, and you can also bring a fundamental rights action against that police officer, the entire police force. So there are two sprungs to this whole thing. First, you're bringing the fundamental rights action to claim damages. Because that was because when a person is being tortured, that's fundamental breach against his right of what? Dignity. It's against his right of dignity. It's against the it's against the crimes against the torture act, right? Which prohibits. You understand? So that's that aspect. Then of course you can take disciplinary actions. Petition the relevant authorities, should be in this case the Police Service Commission, the Nigeria Police Force, okay, and ensure that that person, you can push it through to ensure that that police officer is disciplined. It could be suspended, depending on the level of torture, it could be suspended, it could even be dismissed from the force.
1: Interesting. Okay, so while we end with this, and I want
2: can I add to
1: so
2: you?
1: While
2: just in seconds.
1: You will add it as we come to the end. So the adding you would add now is, while you're adding your thoughts to what you said, what should the listeners know or tell anybody? Because the idea for this show is for them to know and inform. So if anybody at all is listening and they're having this conversation within themselves, what can they tell them, you know, if you are arrested and you are forced, sign or not sign? What, as lawyers, what would you advise? So you can add your thoughts to this now.
2: Okay. What my little friend said is just the truth. That is what we have in papers. But whether it is practicable is, I would say, in my own experience and opinion, it has never worked.
1: So I can't sue the police.
2: I have an avalanche of petition I have written against police officers that is dumped at Commissioner of Police Office, River State, and nothing has been done. Normally, if I write a petition against you now, within a week or two, somebody will call you that the petition has been assigned. But that petition, nobody has called me to say that this petition has been assigned because it's against a police officer. They will just dead the petition.
0: They will die.
2: So the most practicable solution to that is sue them. You sue, and if you are suing, if you are suing, I don't even recommend originating motion. I recommend writ of summons, where the police officer will come to testify in evidence. If you like, let him be transferred to Kafanchan. He will travel from there to that state for the evidence.
1: Interesting.
2: So what I need to tell the person, there is something that happened at Ilabuchi police station some time ago. A client was detained for over a week. Somebody was detained for over a week. So when I went there on Sunday, I got the brief Sunday morning, I went there on Sunday to bail the person out. They said, this young man is, where you say somebody is an illiterate, this man is an illiterate. I'm sorry to say that, but that is, he doesn't know his left arm, but he says something very, and that is the most brilliant client I have ever had since my lifetime. He said that I will not make a statement without my lawyer. That was why they detained him for 1 week. He said he's not going to make any statement. He's not going to write it. The police will told me that he said he's not going to make any statement until a lawyer is present. In fact, when I came, they said, thank God you have come, so that he can make his statement. Because I first came, I told them that I want to get him on bail. So when they brought him to make statement, the policeman started dictating. He asked me to stay. I stayed. He started dictating to him, what about this? Trying to make a civil matter to be criminal. I advised the young man, don't answer this question. You are supposed to allow this man to voice what he's saying. You are writing, if he doesn't know how to write, and you cannot allow me to write. So I'm here to make sure that everything that he's saying, you are writing everything. Don't choose and pick. There are some things the man will say. He say, no, leave that one. Say this one. I say, you cannot choose and pick. He said, if I'm not, you know how they used to be arrogant. If I'm not there, I will send you out. I will send him in. I said, without pressure. The man said, no problem. They should send him in. They moved him from the interrogation room to inside the cell again. I locked the cell. I was leaving. The IPO now called me back. Said, okay, I should stay. That was how I got that man out. The next day, being Monday, they said we should come so that the woman that reported the case will come. When the woman came, I told the woman, what do people

0: charge the man to court. Tell me the date, I will bring him so that we charge him. The DPO was in his office hearing my argument. He came and chased the woman out and said he doesn't want to see us in this station again, ever, on this matter. That's how that matter died. Because this man insisted on his rights. You understand? He said, I'm not going to write a statement. Had he been, he has written that statement, I will have that legal burden in disproving that. And that will now make him to spend
1: more time
0: and more money on it. But some people don't know. The police will just harass you or slap you, ask you to open your phone. You start opening your phone. That is where you end yourself. Because they know fully well that they are harassing you. They are trying to harass you. And they don't have any iota of evidence against you. But you now, because of that harassment, you are not giving them the evidence they will use and pin you down to extort you.
1: Interesting. We'll get to talk about that. One of the conversations we'll have in future will be stop and search, set your phones, and all of those. What do people need to understand? We know that some are practicably done. You know, meaning that there are some that is practice and some that wisdom is profitable to direct. Because sometimes you want to do what the law says and sometimes you want to do what your life advises. Mm. So what happens in those cases? We'll get to have that conversation. I think that should be our next week conversation, God willing and God keeping us alive. Searching of people's phones. We've seen that happen. I've used myself as an example always where the police stops the vehicle I'm in and says, come down, we want to search you. I've told them always, I tell them, no, sir, you do not search me. Watch me. I search myself. And many of them have actually complied. I haven't seen. So maybe it's the way I spoke. So I do not know, maybe. Every single one of them, when they say, sir, they say, come down. I come down and they say, as fact, one recently, one of these, somewhere around, if you're going to Garris, if you're going to Emenike, you know, there is this, some of these ones, stationed you this morning, you know, so. So they came at some point and said, they told the first guy, come down. He came down. And when they were done, I was expecting them to tell me to come down. And he raised his voice and said, okay, you don't know, say you will come down. I said, sir, don't ever shout at me again. Don't ever try that. You told him to come down. You should also tell me to come down. Because I do not know if you want me to come down or not. So don't do that again. And then he now said, I want to search you. I said, no, sir, you won't search me. Watch me, I search myself. And then afterwards, I opened my, you know, purse and he looked at it and then he said, you can move.
0: You would have gone far if you had not spoken to him in that manner.
1: You know, so the thing is, when should you speak in that manner?
2: And when should you
1: just calm down and say, you know, yes, sir, no problems. We'll talk about that next week. But I want to say thank you. But it's really a very clear understanding today that the best idea... Our lawyers are advising us that the best idea is when you are in that situation, do not give any information. Do not confess to anything except your lawyer is there. If your lawyer is not present, you can see there must be a lawyer somewhere.
0: Not the lawyer they brought for you.
1: They should not give you a lawyer.
0: You are going to bring an independent lawyer.
1: As facts, ask your family members to look for someone.
2: I think they said they done the statistics that there's out of every 5 person, one among them is a lawyer. Someone said they did statistics like that. The lawyers are everywhere.
0: Because they have some persons that they will call, some parading themselves as lawyers within the station. They are parading them because I don't believe a legal practitioner will even get himself involved in that kind of practice. Parading themselves as a lawyer. So they will bring those such persons to you. And say, okay, this person is going to represent. The person will just be speaking BB grammar for you and ask you to do this, no worry, do. As you are doing, the person is leading you on. And they are using you to perfect their scheme.
2: You know the very, very sad thing about this. I think I have to say this. I'm not one of the best that know.

0: have their own way to want to forestall, to frustrate and whatever, but at least it's a step in the right direction. Mm-hmm. And they won't, this wouldn't have happened. This ACGMC, they are spending so much money to do this. But the question is, you see, we keep complaining in this country that why are things not moving forward? This ordinarily wouldn't have, it wouldn't be necessary, because there are actually human rights lawyers from the police department in any of these police stations that are supposed to ensure these things go well. Why are we not proving this? Our foundation is doing a whole lot with this, and in a very short while, you see a lot of things we're doing, the petitions and all of those things about these police officers. And as Wisdom said, it's not enough to write petition against them. Trust, when a petition is coming from our foundation, we follow it thoroughly. I will follow it through and through. And that is what we're going to be doing.
1: Yes, with all due respect to my little friend, because he's a very, very simple person. And his practice is very simple and straightforward. But me, I practice ruggedly. Look at what... This is the team you're talking about. River State Administration of Criminal Justice... I went to court when my client is being, his fundamental rights is being trampled upon. I don't want to talk about this matter. You understand? I don't want to.
2: Is he still in court? Okay,
1: yes.
2: No.
1: You don't need to. Public, yes. But I'm just giving you background. But when I went to court on that day, a registrar brought this form, River State Administration of Criminal Justice Monitoring Council, inmate court activity reporting form to be endorsed by the court registrar. They brought it. I was thinking that this person is one of them. So I wanted to ask her some questions pertaining that matter he's recording. I said, do you know anything about this matter? So that I will explain to you, because this guy is being suffering unjustly for nothing. You understand? So I wanted to ask him. He said, no, I'm just a registrar. These people brought this form and be asking me to be recording. Is that how it is done? And you tell me that you are going to stations. If you want to go, for instance, I want to use my one police station. You want to go, you call the DPO and I'm coming to your station to check the inmates.
2: So do they call the DPO?
1: So I'm just saying, I said, for instance, that's why I said I use this one as an
2: example. But there's no...
1: You call the police station.
2: But there's no proof to it.
1: Yes, I'm just saying, for instance.
2: That if that happens, yeah.
1: Yes, you give them prior information. And record has proved that most times these police units or stations... We move those suspects that have stayed for quite too long in that station to the back of the station.
2: Really?
1: After the inspection, they will bring them back. So what is the effect of it?
2: Really?
1: If I'm part of this team, somebody suggested that this team, this River State Administration of Criminal Justice, they are forming a team. And most times they are being remunerated small. You understand? Just
2: maybe so transportation.
1: I said I will use my own transport. I want to be part of the team. So I will put my input, I will give my input on how to catch these things. You understand? The other day I raised an issue. Somebody reported to me how some persons have stayed 3 months in a particular police station here in River State. Some persons River State as PRO has had it on her press release last week. So some persons we are saying is a lie, is this. But that thing is not something, because I have heard people say it.
2: Interesting.
1: People that have personal experiences with this thing. So, but these people will go there, they will pre-inform the session. Those persons will be...
0: No, but I assure you, ACGMC doesn't do that, really. Okay, I work close with ACGMC, doesn't do that. Okay, they don't do that.
2: And in advance, this, I think we'll talk about it off-air, because I would want to know how well they also work with the media as regards this.
0: Yeah.
2: Because... we want to be knowing these erring officers. And just like I always do, I greet them good morning every day. You know, I'll just greet you good morning, announce your name, you know, just make you a bit popular so that people will know that this
0: place, I agree with you.
2: We need to start doing...
0: I agree with you.
2: Calling them out.
0: Oh,
2: we need to call them out.
0: I agree with you.
2: Yes.
0: I agree with you.
1: Writing petition.
2: We need to call these people out. When it's not radio
1: or
2: trial,
1: calling,
2: it's not this
1: calling,
2: one. No.
1: The numbers of the
2: when it's
1: RTR.
2: When it's found out, we call them out so that, you know, people will know that you can go popular if this happens. And you do not know who, you do not know where, you do not know. And that's why we are grateful for your coming around. Thank you so much. Wisdom Chude, thank you, Esquire, for coming around. And of course, the president of Haven 360 Foundation, thank you, Cyrus Ono, Esquire. I know you should be on your way to somewhere right now, but thank you for the sacrifice. Yes, he's always busy in and out of the state. I'll be like you when I grow up.
0: Doc, you want to set me up now? on live program.
2: We know. Thank you so much.
0: Thank you so much.
2: We're getting back to the music. Right now is Britney Spears doing Toxic. We don't want it.

0: And that's Lagos Jump by Third World right here on Classic FM 91.1, the station that plays every song, you know. And I'm Dr. Alex, and it's always lovely when we talk about this because your health is very important. And everybody who listens to Classic FM understands that health is wealth. We've always said it. And joining us right now, although it's quite early, but we appreciate the fact that he's joining us this morning. Just some moments ago, he did say it's about 5:21 a.m. where he is in the United States. But we're grateful. Thank you for joining us, Dr. Kingsley Kabari. We're grateful that we are one of the first persons you're speaking to this morning. We're grateful. Thank you so much for joining.
1: You're welcome.
0: Thank you so much. So Dr. Kingsley Kabari is of the Kabari Wellness Institute. So for some persons who are listening right now, and of course, we're talking about the Kabari Wellness Institute, something you had an outing May 20th, and it was quite interesting for some persons who are hearing it for the first time. They would like to meet you. Who is Dr. Kingsley Kabari, and what inspired you to establish the Kabari Wellness Institute?
1: Okay. For the question. Well, I am I'm Dr. Kingsley Kabari. I am a doctor of chiropractic and holistic functional medicine. Throughout my career, I noticed that many people were struggling with chronic health issues, desperate taking medications and receiving standard treatment. Why this treatment can be valuable and sometimes life-saving.
0: Yes.
1: Many patients were still searching for answers. So this inspired me to create Kabari Wellness Institute, a place where we focus on identifying and addressing root causes of health challenges. Rather than simply managing symptoms, our mission is to empower individuals with knowledge, provide personalized care, and help people achieve optimum health manually with whenever possible.
0: Interesting. You know, talking about this optimum care and accessing, you know, wellness, I've always heard nature first, drug last. What does that mean? What's the slogan about?
1: Well, the nature first, drug last is, you know, simply what we are saying is we want people to seek natural remedies before they start taking medications. Not that we are discarding medications or anything that have to do with medication, but when you seek nature first, you can most of the time find the solution to your health challenges. And if you have to seek medical care, then the medical care will be most likely the most successful because your body was designed to heal. And with the right support, you may be capable of far more health and vitality than you realize.
0: Interesting. Because, you know, we are very much, we very much understand about the conventional healthcare. We get ill, we go to the hospital, we're given certain medications, we take just a few paracetamol and the rest that they call. So how is your approach different from this conventional care that we are used to in Africa?
1: Well, my approach is quite different because we try to get to the root cause of the problem. You know, instead of, you know, saying a patient has a headache, and because you have this headache, go take this medication. We try to figure out why is that patient getting that headache? Because that headache, that symptom is just your body telling you something is wrong somewhere and you need to fix it. So what we do is with our approach, we get to the root cause of it by, you know, figure out, okay, what is the problem? Is it nutritional deficiency? Is it inflammation? Is it a metabolic dysfunction? Is it a chronic stress? You know, is it poor sleep? What is causing this to happen? So once we determine that, we can then make the appropriate recommendation and optimize our patient, and usually they will regain back their health because everything is nutrition.
0: Okay. Now, for you, if you're just joining us, we are talking to Dr. Kingsley Kabari. He's of the Kabari Wellness Institute. As fact, he is currently joining us from the United States of America, and we're having this conversation this morning. So, Dr. Kabari, I would want to ask, for some persons listening, you know, I've heard you speak about root causes. I've heard you speak about nutrition and lifestyle. I've heard you speak about hidden stressors. A lot of these chronic conditions, because some of these stressors, you can definitely agree, you know, is connected heavily to hypertension, diabetes, obesity, and all of those. How does lifestyle play a role in our well-being?
1: Well, where you live and how long you live is about three-quarter lifestyle and behavior.
0: Okay.
1: And one-quarter genetics. So just one-quarter genetics. And research have come out, you know, stating that even the genetic can be, we can even minimize the effect of genetics on your health by, again, adopting a healthier lifestyle. Just because your parents had a heart attack at 50 doesn't mean you have to have a heart attack at 50, because you don't know their lifestyle and their behavior and what they did. So what we highly look at is, you know, are you eating highly processed food, chronic stress, lack of physical activity, environmental toxins, inadequate sleep, inflammation. All this lead to chronic health issues that sometimes it takes years to develop. And either a patient have, you know, the condition that you mentioned above, or they're healthy. It's always good to be either proactive, or if you're going to treat the issue, you go to the root cause of it. What is causing that to happen? And lifestyle and behavior is always the main thing that we actually looked at.
0: Okay, and talking about that, I would want to ask a couple of questions. I'm very big on evidence, but okay. I would want to ask, are there success stories to this? Because you said, let's look at nature first before drug. Are there success stories? Are there people who have actually improved from the information that you're sharing? And what are the common mistakes people make when it comes to improving their health, you know, their health?
1: Yes, so there we have in my practice, because I do have three locations here in the United States. I have a location in New York, I have two locations in New York and one location in Georgia, and we have thousands of patients, and the patients that sit that you know stick to our protocol have actually been healed.
0: Okay.
1: And so we have a lot of success stories. One of the most common things that we do see is hypertension.
0: Okay.
1: So many things can cause hypertension. Either heart issues, underlying heart issues, digestion, stress, kidney issues. So if we identify that the cause of your affections, the cause of your hypertension is kidneys. Okay, then we have to dive into the kidneys and see what is affecting the kidneys. And too many things can affect the kidneys, because the kidney is mostly vascular. Okay, is something going on with the vascular system of the body? Is it poor circulation that the kidney is not getting good circulation? Does this person have low-graded infection? We know a lot of people have infections in their body that could be there for many, many years without knowing. Is that affecting the kidney that is causing the body to react and patient end up with a hypertension, or is it something affecting the heart? So with patient research complaints, let's say if it's the kidney, we'll try to improve the functionality of the kidney by A, improving circulation to the kidney. If this person have an infection, we will try to eliminate, get their body to heal up the infection. And something as simple as garlic have been used to help patients with hypertension. Mm. And also beet, something as simple as beet. You know, beet is a natural nitric oxide, which beet help open up the blood vessels so blood can flow. We use beet to actually decongest the body. So we do have a lot of success stories in our approach in terms of nature first drug class, just by understanding how plant, herbs, and nutrition work.
0: Okay.
1: And by combining them, yes.
0: Okay, so I would want to ask, is this your patients, are they of a certain age, of a certain class, or everybody who has had this challenge and want to really seek the root cause? Is it what it's opened to, or the people that they are opened to?
1: Yes, well, I do have patients from as young as five months old.
0: Really?
1: Up until 90. I think my oldest patient now is 97 years old. And recently, I had a patient who was 11 years old. And the main complaint was the patient still, still urinate in bed, bedwetted. And the mother was very concerned because the mother had brought the kid to different specialists to try to address why at the age of 11 he's still bedwetted. And so they came, I did my assessment, and it was confirmed that the kid has a parasite infection which was affected and irritating the bladder. So at night, we know that parasites are very effective at night. So when they are more effective, they irritate the bladder, which trigger the patient to urinate in the bed. So what I gave the patient was just garlic. I gave the patient garlic one a day. Within 3 days, it stopped. And this was, about 5 months ago, and they have not experienced that. So that's kind of how we also get to the root cause of the problem. I have patients that are, in their 90s, 80s, that have different health issues. We just trying to help optimize their body, make sure they're optimized in terms of nutrition, in terms of, their lifestyle behavior. And they do recover very well. So we have countless of success stories from all walks of life. And we pretty much work with patients, with cancer patients. We've been successful working with cancer patients in conjunction with their oncologist. We work with their oncologist to try to optimize their body so their body responds to the treatment that they're getting medically, that has always been very positive. We work with patients with all kind of illnesses, and just by optimizing the body, understanding the mineral or nutritional deficiencies and factors that will make their condition worse or the root cause of it, people have healed. So we do have a lot of success stories, and everything we do is supported by science. Supported by science, because if you look at let's say I talk about beet. Okay, beets. If you look at beets, there are tons and tons of research and both clinical evidence and personal evidence how effective beet is to decongest your liver. Okay, just talk about your liver. If your liver is congested, there's tons of evidence to support that. Also, there are patients who've had a gallbladder that were to get their gallbladder removed, and by decongesting the liver and the gallbladder, to save their gallbladder, they don't have to have it taken out. So this is combination of, science and tradition, tapping into natural resources so we can, enhance the body to heal.
0: Okay, so for so many persons joining, they might say, is there a way to reach you? I've seen that you have a website called kabariwellness.com. Kabari Wellness, that's KABARI wellness.com. And there is a seminar coming where people can attend free of charge. Your person here could help us, talk about it a bit more, because I have someone in the studio to help us talk about it. But you can stay on the line. Just stay on the line, please. So let's talk about this location that will be the outing that will be happening very soon. For some persons joining and hearing, okay, nature first. And interestingly, I'm learning about garlic, I'm learning about beet and all of those. It's interesting how we do not tap into nature. So looking at that, the activity is happening when?
2: All right, thank you so much. We had our very first seminar, Nature First Drug, last in Africa. It held May 20th. Right here in Port Harcourt, the Bayview Hotel Hall, and it was massive.
0: Bayview, that's GRE. Yes.
2: But the second series is happening on the 5th of August, that's on the Wednesday. Yes, and access is free, registration is free, but we encourage that you book your seat. You have to reserve your seat to be able to gain access to the hall.
0: Okay.
2: Everything that day that you're going to be, and Dr. Kingsley Kabari, the one you are hearing or you just heard, will be live in Port Harcourt to handle that seminar. In fact, we're having two of these seminars. One will be happening in Abuja, 1st of August, And then Port Harcourt's second series will be happening on the 5th of August. That's on the Wednesday. So clear your
0: schedule
2: and then be a part of this historic event.
0: So where is it happening?
2: So this time around, it's happening at the Regis Kitchen and Events Center. So it's at Mummy B Road off Stadium Road.
0: Okay,
2: it's, so if you are, it's very popular place. You will not miss, you will not be confused in any way locating the event center.
0: Okay.
2: So for seat reservations, you can
0: inquiries maybe.
2: Yes, also. For inquiries,
0: seat reservations.
2: You know, getting to know more about us, you can also reach us on this number. 081-081-64-64-69-69-28-83-83. So I'll take that again. 081-081-64-64-69-69-28-83-83.
0: Okay, so what was the time for the...
2: 9 a.m.
0: 9 a.m.
2: Yes, 5th okay. of 5th August.
0: 5th of August, Regis...
2: Kitchen and Event
0: Kitchen Center. And Event Center. Okay,
2: Mummy B Road.
0: Of Stadium Road. So you can call that number, 081-64-69-2883. If you do not get this number, just send me a WhatsApp message. I'll send the number to you, okay? If you're interested, just send us a WhatsApp message. If you have failed to write it down, I'll send the number to you. You can call and get information. You can call for clarification. You can call for all of those. If you will not be available, you can also call and say, okay, what can we do in this case? I'm leaving town. I'm not around. Or I won't be attending the Port Harcourt own, but I'll be attending the Abuja own. What do we do? And all of those. So you can call the number 081-64-69-2883. Or you can go to the website kabariwellness.com. You can get all the information you need there. Okay, so Dr. Kabari Kinsley, thank you. I think it's 5:38 by your time right now over there. But we're grateful that you made up time to join in. But before we go, for some persons who are feeling very frustrated, they've done everything and it's not working, what do you have to say to them?
1: Well, what I would like to say to them is, remember that health is your greatest asset. Don't wait until disease forces you to pay attention. Invest in your health today. At Kabari Wellness Institute, we believe that symptoms are signals, not inconveniences. Listen to your body, seek answer, take action, and remember our philosophy: nature first, drug last.
0: Thank you so much, Dr. Kinsley D. Kabari. Thank you for joining. We appreciate your time. He's of the Kabari Wellness Institute. And of course, remember, the outing is happening on the 5th of August. It's a Wednesday, 9 a.m. is the time. Regis
2: Kitchens
0: and Event Center. You can call that number, 081-64-69-2883. That's how to communicate and ask questions, book your reservations, and just any information you need. You can reach that number, 081-64-69-2883. Once again, I'm grateful. Thank you so much for coming. Thank you. And we will be getting back to the music right now. Here is a song by The Genie. The Genie calls this one Ego. 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We are the station that plays every song you know. Good morning.

0: Right. The morning after?
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5: 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President Bola Tinubu has approved the recruitment of 1,000 forest guards to strengthen security operations in Katsina State. Governor Rada disclosed this while briefing journalists after a meeting with Islamic clerics and other stakeholders at the government house in Katsina. The lawmaker representing Edo North Senatorial District, Senator Adams Oshomole, has denied the alleged claim that signatures of lawmakers were forged in the reports that recommended the suspension of Kogi Central Senator, Senator Natasha Akpotiuduaha. This was contained in a statement yesterday, noting that his comments during an AIT interview were misrepresented. The federal government has identified 470 gazetted and legally protected grazing reserves for the rehabilitation and resettlement of pastoralists as part of efforts to end the era of cattle roaming. The streets of Abuja, Lagos, and other parts of the country. The Minister of Livestock Development, Idi Meha, disclosed this on a recent interview while speaking on the implementation of the National Dairy Policy Framework and plans to transform Nigeria's livestock sector. Here in River State, the chairperson of the International Federation of Women Lawyers, FIDA, River State Branch, Frimabo Life Church, has disclosed that the organization successfully rescued a two-week-old baby boy who was abandoned at a local shrine in Aboa in River State. Preliminary investigations revealed that the baby's young mother had initially left the child in the care of the baby's father due to a lack of financial support and basic necessities. On the foreign scene, the World Bank announced yesterday that it will provide guarantees enabling Argentina to secure up to $2 billion in commercial loans, aiming to improve the country's access to global capital markets. The loan will mature in 6 years and includes a three-year grace period. The World Bank did not disclose further terms or identify the lenders involved. In sports, Victor Osimhen has spoken publicly for the first time about Nigeria's failure to qualify for the 2026 FIFA World Cup, admitting that the disappointment has been difficult for both him and his Super Eagles teammates. However, Nigeria is notably absent from the competition despite Africa being allocated 9 automatic qualification spots and an additional playoff berth. And finally, in business, the transmission company of Nigeria, TCN, has raised concerns over increasing vandalism of power transmission infrastructure in parts of Niger State, warning that the trend poses serious economic, safety, and electricity supply challenges. Speaking during a community engagement visit yesterday, the General Manager, Transmission Abuja Region, Musa Shuaibu, said repeated attacks on transmission facilities had become a major concern. And that has been the headline news at 11 on Classic FM 91.1, the station that plays every song you know. Another will come at 1:15 and another at 4:15. And the world news will make your way at 5:30. I'm Dr. Alexander Otutu. Suba continues with the Classic Lounge. Good morning.
6: 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Recent data has shown a spike in the number of one-chance robberies and pickpocketing inside commercial taxis and buses around our city. To this end, we must take precautionary measures while boarding a taxi or bus to avoid falling prey to these criminals. Here are a number of safety tips you can use to avoid a one-chance robbery or a pickpocket. 1. 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Always visit the nearest bus stops to board one. 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Always scan the faces of the driver and other passengers in the vehicle before boarding. If they look suspicious, don't enter. 3.
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91.1 Classic FM. This is the station that plays every song you know. Before I Let Go was the title of that beautiful song, and I enjoyed every bit of it. It's a song by Mace and Frankie Beverly from 1981. My name is Soba. Welcome to the Classic Lounge. It is just about 25 minutes to the top of the hour, 12 o'clock on a beautiful Wednesday morning. It is the 17th day of June 2026. Welcome, welcome, welcome. How are you doing this morning? I trust that you had a good night rest and you are up and about trying to make ends meet. Can we really make ends meet? They are ends for a reason. But then again, you know, making ends meet it's just a saying, really. We try every single day to put food on the table. That's the entire idea of waking up early, early in the morning. May we not eat the bread of sorrow, yeah? You know that passage in the Bible that says, oh, wake up early in the morning, sleep at night, go to bed late at night and still eat the bread of... May we never eat the bread of sorrow. Amen to that. Amen to that. Welcome to the Classic Lounge. The 17th day happens to be the 168th day of the year. We're only left with just about 197 more days until we wrap it up and throw it behind us and move away to the next year. Welcome, welcome, welcome, welcome. I'm headed back to the music. It's a Wednesday. You know how we do it on Wednesdays. Hey, hold your horses. We're not there yet. We are not there yet. Enjoy.

0: coin. Several sides to a story. The dissensions.
1: I'm coming. No,
0: the wrangles.
1: He asked for us to vote for him.
0: The controversies.
1: So when we know that the law is not working, then we
0: Joel's narrative. Air it all. No holds barred. Your views, inner perspective on the narrative. Dissect the big issues. The story within the story. Or on the narrative.
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like this song right here on the show was definitely, it's such a good song. It's such a feel-good song. Every time I play the song, I'm up on my feet and I'm boogieing down. I hope you enjoyed every bit of it. The time is now 17 minutes past 12. It's a song titled Atrapo. And it's a song by Kwame Appiah Kiyiri. Okay. It's a good song from Ghana. And you know how we do it every Wednesday. Yeah, we try to travel around Africa and play you song after song done in the African dialect for the rest of the world. You might not understand what it means, but hey, you will definitely boogie down right here on the show. My name is Soba, and you are welcome if you just walked in. You just tuned in. Hey, welcome. All right, let's look at the messages. Hey. Look, the time for requests, I love you and everything, but the time for requests is 12 o'clock to 10 past 12. After 10 past 12, you will enjoy the song with every other person. Don't worry. Don't bother making a request. I got so many already as it stands. Let's get into it. This one here is from my Canadian connection. Hey, Victor, what's up? How are you doing? Victor says, good morning, beautiful Soba. Always a blessing waking up to your life-giving voice on radio. Flips hair. Please play me 30 by Oliver Makudzi. I like the song. What shall we do? Okay, I'll play you that one most definitely. Since God bless you real good. I'm Victor from Saskatoon, Canada. Thank you so much. Away from that, let's see. Happiness. Hey, Happiness. What's up? Happiness says, hello, pretty queen of the airwaves. I love it. It's been a while. A long time, actually. Yes, so where have you? Happiness, where have you? It's true. My favorite person on SOS. Where have you been? And every other person too, before they will come for me. Happiness, you and every other person. She says, hope you've been great. Please play me this Wednesday a song by Bisa KJ. The song is titled Friday. I like that song. Oh my goodness. Happiness, each time I get a request for this song, it gives me joy. Like, yeah. Such a good song. All right, I got you. I'll play that one for you. Away from Happiness, this in here says, good day, Soba. Please play me Meta Onye Dima Enyi. It's a song by show promoter Emeka Uchendu. It's a song by show promoter, actually. This is Emeka Uchendu texting from Harmony Estate. Emeka Uchendu, it will not work, oh. It will not work because what you're asking for is not, it's not yet a classic. Give it time. Give it time to brew, yeah? Let it cook. If you get a thumbs up, your song has been played. If you get a thumbs down, your song will not be played because it doesn't meet the criteria. Thank you very much. Bros Mike from Badagry, my personal somebody. What's up? How's it going? He says, hello, Suba. My sister. Okay, he says, happy Wednesday. How PH? We are fine over here. It's raining every other day. But we're good. He says, please, I beg, play me Omolasho. It's a song by Fumi Adams. Thank you, my dear sister. This is Bros Mike. This na Bros Mike. From B City. Bros Mike, thank you so much. Appreciate. Away from that one, this one says, good afternoon, Soba. Welcome to the Classic Lounge. Thank you very much. Takes a bow. Cutsies. Moving on, he says, today will be great for all of us. Amen. Okay. Please play me Akanuche by Duncan Mighty. Tile, tile, tile, tile, tile. What Akanuche? What Mighty? I definitely will play that one for you. Appreciate it. That's a message from Maggie, by the way. Hey, Maggie. What's up? Away from Maggie, this one here says, good morning, sunshine. I'm somebody's sunshine. It gives me so much joy. How are you doing today? I says, how are you doing this beautiful wet morning? It's wet in Michigan. You people are collecting our rain. It did not rain today, at least in some parts of town. So maybe it's raining in Michigan. That's why. Says, I'm doing well, although you broke my heart as you know, play my request yesterday. I said I was not going to talk about it here, but since you brought it up, you cannot ask for a song that has all the terrible language in it and expect me to play it. See, that's why you have your MP3 player. Play it in your house, please. Play it in your house. Thank you very much. He says, anyways, kindly play me
Shawuri Yako. It's a song by Mbilabel. You are well appreciated. Sending you warm hugs from Michigan. This is Ngazi NG. Okay, NG, baby. Thank you very much for that one. Away from Ngazi, this one here says, good afternoon, Suba. Trust you're doing very well today. Yes, I am. Please play me Onyeka Owenu's Odenibo. It says, play that for my listening pleasure and do enjoy the rest of your day. This is Ify Love. Ify, my personal somebody. This one here says, good afternoon, beautiful Suba. Please play me Waneya by the Oriental Brothers. Okay, okay, I got you. Stepping out real quick, starting off with this one from 1999. It's a song by Oliver McKitsey, Tuddy.

I love this song. I love it so much. It's a song by Bisakade. It was released in 2016 off the album Breakthrough. It is actually the fifth track on the album Breakthrough. Good to know that you're there. You're still live on the Classic Lounge at 91.1 Classic FM. This is the station that plays every song. You know, I'm having too much fun.

All right, let's head on to the messages and find out what song you'd love to listen to from earlier, come on, leave my screen. Hang on. Just give me a second. I'll be back.

I said you should give me a second, but it was actually 3 minutes and 5 seconds. Well, I'm back. Okay. This one here says, this is a message from Duraj. Duraj, what's up now? Says, Sobapon the Makosa. Okay, I think you're responding to the song by Kofi Olomide I played earlier. Well, thank you. We're having fun right here. I hope you are too out there. Who are you? We don't take WhatsApp calls. We also do not take voice notes on the show, so you have to text me whatever it is that you want to talk about. Text it. Thank you very much. By the way, the song that went by is by Sir Victor Waifo. It's titled Jeromi, and Ethel asked for that one. Moving on, this one here says, good afternoon, Soba. If you can be so kind to play me Sasha's Adara, I'd appreciate. Okay. I'll play that one. I'll look for it. Away from that, this one says, hello to you too. You're waving. That's nice. It says, good afternoon, awesome, pretty Soba. I love it. It says, please play me, for my listening pleasure, the song by Flavor Gulibe. Will it work out? I'm not sure this will work. Okay, it says dedicating the song to every Miss Pretty. Let's just move past it. Anyways, thank you so much. If you get a thumbs up, your song has been played. If you get a thumbs down, your song won't be played because you did not reach the cutoff mark. What's her name? Lady J sent me a message yesterday. She says, I'm glad I was able to meet up. You know, when I saw that, it was quite funny, but it's beautiful as well. Lady J, big Lady J, shout out to you. Hope you're good. Well, away from that one, this one is talking about Michael Bolton. You are who? Shoo. Moving on. This one here says, hi, Soba Wanyoma. Okay. And there comes to Mini Ikechukwu Finapiri. Says, good afternoon. How are you doing? And how has your day been so far? It's been a good day. I'm grateful for all you do on the Classic Lounge. Your beautiful laughter and manner of talking always add color to the program. Well, thank you so much. Look at me now, smiling. Oh my goodness. But it goes on to say, your choice of music is top notch as well. Thumbs up to you. Please play me Onye Ndidi Eli Azu Upo by Gentleman Mike Ejiaga. I'll play you that one. It says, lots of love. This message is from Tumini Ikechukwu Finapiri. Appreciate your message. While this one here says, good afternoon, Soba. Beautiful, splendid Soba. Okay. I love it. It says, hope you're having a wonderful day. Yes, I am. Please play for my listening pleasure the song titled Ego Akokwalam by Ababa Na. Okay, it says thank you very much. This is Anonymous 60 something. How far now? Oh, my man. Oh, well away from that one. This one here. Franklin says, so by me, no cuckoo come early. So I'm dancing to the song that I played earlier. The Shalele, Shalele, I travel. How are you doing today? I'm doing great. Thank you so much for asking. Appreciate. Big Lady J says she's doing fine. For those of you who sent in your request later, I'd like to say that I'd see what I can do. But if I say that and I don't do anything, then there'll be a problem. So the request time is 12 to 10 past 12. That's all the time you have to make a request. After that, you enjoy the music. Talking about enjoying the music. Oh, Lord, help me. Okay, more messages. I will take them in a moment. Stick around. Starting off with this one, Sasha Adara.

It is now 12 minutes past 1 p.m. It's a beautiful day here in the city of Port Harcourt. I just stepped out for a bit and I realized that it's not a sunny day per se, but it's bright. It's a bright day. And I hope that you're having really a bright day. You just listened to a song by... before that, actually, it was a song titled Atabala Woman. And it's a song by Prince David Bull. And right after that, you listen to Chief Commander Ebenezer Obey with a song titled Baba Laura Miwa. Okay, God. I murdered it for the Yoruba people, but you get the point, right? Okay, I've got to step out real quick as the news update comes up in a moment. And right after that, I got a guest in the studio here. You want to talk some Gen Z? Yeah, we want to talk some in a moment. You hear all of that. My name is Soba, stepping out real quick and making way for the news update. Sonia is standing by. Back to the music. Another Yoruba song. Yeah, we're doing it.

0: Good afternoon. You're listening to the headline news on Classic FM 91.1. I am Sonia Edwin. Nigeria and Cameroon have signed a memorandum of understanding on bilateral defense cooperation with a focus on securing their shared southern border and strengthening maritime security in the Gulf of Guinea. The agreement was signed by Nigeria's Minister of Defense, Christopher Musa, and Cameroon's Minister Delegate at the Presidency in charge of defense, Joseph Asomo. Away from that, the National Emergency Management Agency says recent bandit attacks in Tureta local government area of Sokoto State have displaced thousands of residents, forcing them to flee their homes in search of safety. This was contained in a statement posted on NEMA's official X handle following an assessment on persons affected by the attacks recorded on June 7 and 9, 2026 in Dangulbi community. Meanwhile, the federal government has dismissed reports suggesting that it had adopted or is considering new taxes on telecommunication services and petroleum products following the publication of the International Monetary Fund Article 4 consultation report, which said Nigeria may need to extend VAT to fuel products and introduce excise duties on telecommunication services to raise revenue, fund development, and social spending. And to state news, the Chief Judge of River State, Justice Simeon Chibuzo Amadi, says the annual vacation of judges of the State High Court will begin on Monday, 20th of July, 2026. A statement by the Chief Judge also said normal court sitting will resume on Wednesday, the 16th of September, 2026. And on the foreign scene, three young women and two environmental groups are seeking to force the Canadian government through a lawsuit to develop an action plan to meet its key climate goals. The suit comes as Prime Minister Mark Carney's government rolls back key environmental policies while advancing major energy and infrastructure projects to reduce dependence on the United States. And in sports, Argentina captain Lionel Messi savored a beautiful moment after becoming the World Cup's joint all-time leading goalscorer yesterday. However, he described the victory as just a statistic. The 38-year-old forward edged another memorable chapter in his glittering career with a brilliant hat-trick in the South Americans' 3-0 win over Algeria in Kansas City. And finding business, foreign investors channeled $3.23 billion into Nigeria's bonds in the first quarter of 2026, highlighting a strong appetite for the country's fixed income securities amid elevated interest rates and improving confidence in the foreign exchange markets. And that is the headline news. I am Sonia Edwin. Thank you for listening.
1: 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In the number of one-chance robberies and pickpocketing inside commercial taxis and buses around our city. To this end, we must take precautionary measures while boarding a taxi or bus to avoid falling prey to these criminals. Here are a number of safety tips you can use to avoid a one-chance robbery or a pickpocket. 1. Avoid entering taxis and buses along the road. Always visit the nearest bus stops to board one. These criminals are less likely to operate from designated motor parks. 2. Always scan the faces of the driver and other passengers in the vehicle before boarding. If they look suspicious, don't enter. 3. 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Avoid pressing your phone and alight immediately you hear any conversation about huge sums of money. 4. 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

0: 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This is the station that plays every song you know. Good to know that you are there. Studio time check is about 28 minutes past 1 p.m. on a beautiful Wednesday afternoon. It is the 17th day of June 2026. I've got someone special in the studio who's brought great news for us. And it's for the young people, really. And for parents, if you are a lover of all things creation, all things creative, I've got Creative Delight in the studio. Hello.
1: Hello.
0: A very good afternoon to you.
1: Good afternoon.
0: How's your day today? How's it going?
1: It's been quite stressful, but I'm good.
0: Ah, indeed, indeed. So Creative Delight, tell me a little bit about yourself. What are you about?
1: Well, my name is Creative Delight. I am a creative director. Okay. I have skills in cinematography, photography, graphic designs, and I'm literally venturing into different things in the creative sector at the moment.
0: Interesting. Okay. You have an event that's coming up for the young people, all creatives. Now, first off, I want to ask you, is it just for creatives or anyone who also is interested and want to learn can come, or is it just for professionals?
1: So it's for anyone who wants to learn. And okay. I am of the opinion that we are all creatives because... Ooh. In the Bible, the first thing God tells us about himself is that he's a creative. So then we are made in his image, so we should also be called creatives too.
0: Interesting. Okay, so tell me about it. The Creative Conference.
1: Yes, the Creatives Conference.
0: The Creatives Conference. Yes. This is the first of its kind.
1: Yes.
0: What made you think about this, to put it together? Why this?
1: So one thing I have noticed in Port Harcourt is that the creatives in Port Harcourt are not really seen as much as those outside Port Harcourt.
0: Okay.
1: So we are trying to shift the mindset here in Port Harcourt because the shift can only start from us, we the creatives, before it moves out.
0: Okay.
1: We're not paid more, we are not seen as much. And right here in Port Harcourt, I've met more creatives, better creatives in Port Harcourt. Yeah. I stayed in Lagos for like 7 years.
0: Okay.
1: From moving down to Port Harcourt.
0: Okay.
1: So I feel like I've seen more and better creatives here in Port Harcourt than outside. We just need the space to do what
0: platform.
1: We need to do. Yes,
0: yeah.
1: That platform.
0: Okay. So what you're doing is trying to harp the fact that, you know, there's so many creatives here, and if you want to do business, you can always come to Port Harcourt.
1: True.
0: I see a lot of young people on the flyer, and we'll get into it very soon, but I see a lot of young people. Why do you have so many young people? And they're elderly creatives as well.
1: Yes, they're actually elderly creatives, but
0: okay,
1: these people on the flyer are people that have made it in their sectors.
0: Okay.
1: They've been able to be successful.
0: Okay.
1: In the sectors that they are handling.
0: Okay.
1: So that's why I was very, very particular and very meticulous in picking them out.
0: Okay.
1: For
0: okay.
1: Every single role that they are going to be playing.
0: Okay. Interesting. Where exactly is it happening?
1: It's happening in Opolo Hall, River State University. It's inside the Faculty of Administration and Management.
0: Okay. Is everyone invited? You know, the Classic FM listener, we are the elderly people. Now, when you go to a sister station, either Bit FM or Niger FM is a little bit of the mixed, yeah? But when you go to Bit FM, you realize that, oh, no, those are young people, but we are elderly people. What would you say would be your selling point to an elderly person? What can you do for us as elderly people, I'll put it that way?
1: Well, creatives of every age, we're all allowed to come for the event to begin with. But I feel like we still have a lot, because we're getting to the advanced age of like AI and stuff. So they can come and learn different things. They can come and learn from people who actually use these things. They may not learn the apps themselves, but then they will just learn how to improve whatever they do, because they've already been in the industries, but then there are new things coming out, so they can come and learn.
0: The question is, do I need to learn, or do I just, can I employ your services?
1: There are certain skills that we may need to learn for ourselves. If we need to employ someone to, just so we have a little idea.
0: Okay.
1: Of
0: knowledge
1: it.
0: Of it.
1: Yes.
0: Okay. Interesting. All right. For young people every single day, I mean, everyone is on social media. Everyone is creating content these days. Everyone is doing something in your face all the time. What would you say makes it different from a creative and every other person out there who's on social media?
1: So being a creative is quite different from just everybody. As a creative, you have to start something. You have to be different to begin with. You have to be able to, inventors are creatives.
0: Okay.
1: These are people that thought outside the box.
0: Okay.
1: So I'm going to say that for this event, what makes it different from any other person? Because we're actually moving into every single part of the creative sector.
0: Hmm.
1: Yes.
0: So tell me about price. Are we paying for it?
1: No, it's a free event. Just
0: it's
1: register.
0: Free.
1: Yes.
0: Free. Okay. It's free.
1: It's free.
0: Ah, most importantly, it's free. So you get there, you learn, you mingle with people, you take home something, yeah? A positive energy right there. And it's not just for young people, as is mentioned. It's for every person out there who is interested in the creative space and using it. Yeah, it's happening at Polo Hall, Faculty of Administration and Management Science, River State University. It's 10 a.m. to 4 p.m.
1: 11 a.m. actually.
0: I'm sorry. Okay, 11 a.m. to 4 p.m. Wait, are there breaks in between?
1: Yes.
0: Because I know students are always tired.
1: Yes.
0: Yeah.
1: Oh, so. We got to understand the aspect of attention span.
0: Of
1: the young people. Mm-hmm. So there are going to be breaks in between.
0: Okay.
1: Yes. And we have, you know, performance too.
0: Tell me about the performances.
1: So we have number one, Sammy Hart, the amazing Sammy Hart.
0: Ooh,
1: he's an amazing gospel rapper.
0: Mm.
1: And he's going to be there. And
0: okay.
1: then we have Believe Music.
0: Hmm.
1: He's a signed artist under Prince Emmanuel.
0: Okay.
1: So he's going to be there too. He's going to be singing. And then we have Success Jason. Success Jason is an amazing guitarist and musician.
0: Okay.
1: Yes. And then we have Jessica. Jessica is a keyboardist. She's a lady, a keyboardist, and she sings too.
0: Okay.
1: She's going for the attempt of the longest run on the keyboard for the Guinness World Record.
0: Interesting. So, yes. Okay, so there's definitely a lot to learn. Talking about the creatives that will be there, I see EO Prosper. Tell me about that. How did you drag that human to be part of this? Just give me a long list of, you know, some of the persons who will be there.
1: So if we want to start from the beginning, we have Jefferson Ibim.
0: Okay.
1: Jefferson is a talent manager. He used to be the manager for Prince Emmanuel.
0: Okay.
1: So, but he's a talent manager. He handles other talents. We have Ibelema Green. She's an amazing host.
0: Mm-hmm, mm-hmm.
1: She's a very, very amazing host. We have Deepera Jason. He's the winner of The Voice Nigeria.
0: Okay.
1: And then we have Uyatoye is one person that loves staying behind the camera.
0: Mm.
1: He's a creative director.
0: Okay.
1: And he handles some pastors in Port Harcourt here and a church too.
0: Mm.
1: So we have Eo Prosper. Eo Prosper happens to be a friend of mine.
0: Okay.
1: So I had to talk to him and he's around. Then we have Money. Yes. Money Music is becoming a lot. He's a producer.
0: Yeah.
1: And so right now he works with like a lot of artists like Nobu G, Freke Omo, and a lot of people.
0: Okay.
1: So then we have
0: Go ahead.
1: We have The God Brand. He's one of Port Harcourt's most amazing photographer, if not the best photographer in Port Harcourt.
0: Interesting.
1: To be honest. And we have Henry Amos. Henry Amos is a sound engineer.
0: Mm.
1: Yes, one of the best sound engineers we have right here in Port Harcourt, even outside Port Harcourt. He learned outside the nation, so he's very, very, very good.
0: Versatile. Yes. Okay.
1: And then we have Freddy Autry. Fred is a content creator.
0: Mm.
1: So he directs movies too. So he's in front and behind the camera. Mm. He's a mixture of both of them.
0: Okay. We have Creative Delight here in the studio and he's here to talk about, he's been talking about the conference that's coming up in the city of Port Harcourt. It is tagged the Creatives Conference 0.1. Yeah, the very first one. And it is packed with a lot of creatives here in the city of Port Harcourt. Like he's rightfully mentioned, Port Harcourt has got so many talents. And before I let you go, I want to ask you this one. But first, let's go over it. 11 a.m. to 4 p.m.?
1: Yes.
0: Okay.
1: 27th of June.
0: 27th.
1: That's
0: 27th of June. It's just around the corner.
1: It's around the corner. It's next week, Saturday.
0: Ooh, okay. 27th of June. Next week, Saturday, 11 a.m. to 4 p.m.
1: Yes.
0: Happening in
1: River State University, Opolo Hall.
0: Okay.
1: Inside the Faculty of Administration and Management.
0: Okay. Faculty of Administration and Management, River State University. Before I let you go, I'd like to ask you, I'm sorry. When it has to do with young people, and you talked about our attention span, so I'm going to take it from there, Why is it that a lot of young people these days are not... I don't want to say they are driven, very focused, but have a very short level, if you like. I'm looking for a right word. Patience. They have zero patience. They don't stay too long in anything. Once the Bible talks about long suffering. Once they have any, once they see any level of long suffering, they run away. Why do, are you that kind of a person? And if you are, like you're speaking as a young person, what would you say to younger people experiencing challenges as well?
1: So I don't feel like I'm in the best place to advise them on that, because I personally,
0: okay,
1: I don't like when something isn't quick enough.
0: Okay. Yes, so okay.
1: My attention span is actually very, very low.
0: Okay. Yes.
1: So I would okay. say that for myself. Okay. I love when people are just be quick. So when I listen to voice messages too, or I'm, if I'm on YouTube,
0: you speed
1: I,
0: it up.
1: I listen to everything.
0: Oh,
1: on
0: I watch
1: speed.
0: Movies. Yeah, of
1: so
0: course,
1: time,
0: I do.
1: Everything
0: that.
1: Is on mm-hmm. 2x speed. Mm-hmm. So mm-hmm. I would say that that's for me. I feel like it's somehow a good thing, because mm. everything gets to happen fast. You get to think fast mm. and everything. So you just move. Mm. Just move. And you may think that these people don't have time to think, but that split second, it's yeah. already enough. They've, yeah. they've thought about it like 4 times in a split second, and you're like, oh, that's good.
0: So as the world is moving on a fast lane, you guys are yes, moving
1: and,
0: that way as well.
1: And another thing is, due to the fact that we have hooks on social media that has to hold people,
0: yeah.
1: if your hook is not enough,
0: mm-hmm, you, mm-hmm.
1: They,
0: yeah,
1: and
0: yeah.
1: that was one thing that has, that trains people's minds to they just want something quick. Yeah.
0: Interesting. Creative Delight is here in the studio, and he's been talking about the conference that's happening here in the city of Port Harcourt on the 27th next week, Saturday. All road leads to Opolo Hall, Faculty of Administration and Management, River State University, here in the city of Port Harcourt. 27th, 11 a.m. to 4 p.m. It is yep. absolutely free. No payment. Nobody's going to
1: no
0: ask
1: payment
0: you for
1: at
0: anything.
1: All.
0: It's free. Just walking there. Do a registration. Is that an on-site registration, because you're
1: yes,
0: talking about
1: there's
0: online.
1: Going to be an
0: okay,
1: on-site
0: as
1: registration,
0: well.
1: Yes.
0: Okay, so after the registration, they just walk in and have a good time.
1: Yes.
0: Okay, thank you so much, Creative Delights, for coming, and I wish you well. I hope that this goes far and wild, and then you can come back and say, thank you, Classic FM.
1: Sure, I'll be here.
0: All right, I'm headed back to the music. Stay right here. The Classic Lounge continues right here. My name is Soba, and this is a song from T.Y. Bello, Greenland.

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2: Is that what you people do nowadays? I know myself, and I have decided that instead of becoming a burden to anyone's child, I will simply remain unmarried. I say burden because I am short-tempered and I have slapped many men for very little reason. I also have no patience nor tolerance for nonsense, and these men think I am domineering in the relationship. So to avoid that, I have decided to stay on my own and unmarried. And before you mention, I have attended many anger management classes and done a lot of character molding and development. Yet, I'm not sure that I'm well developed emotionally to marry anyone's son. So I've accepted my fate and have moved on with my life. The other day, Mommy Toby, my aunt, called me to her house for an important meeting. When I got there, without beating about the bush, she asked me to get married. Bola, marry anything, whatever tribe or race, it doesn't matter. Just get a man, give birth to your children, and when you are done, cause trouble and run away, since you are not interested in marriage. She literally advised me to go out there and pick a man I do not want, know, or love, and marry, because time isn't on my side. I know my truth, and I've accepted it. Why can't my family do so? 0809-112191 or 0802-4000-911. On WhatsApp, 0704-499-4911.

0: Is that what you people do nowadays? I know myself, and I have decided that instead of becoming a burden to anyone's child, I will simply remain unmarried. I say burden because I am short-tempered, and I have slapped many men for very little reason. I also have no patience nor tolerance for nonsense, and these men think I am domineering in the relationship. So to avoid that, I have decided to stay on my own and unmarried. And before you mention, I have attended many anger management classes and done a lot of character molding and development. Yet, I'm not sure that I'm well developed emotionally to marry anyone's son. So I've accepted my fate and have moved on with my life. The other day, Mommy Toby, my aunt, called me to her house for an important meeting. When I got there, without beating about the bush, she asked me to get married. Bola, marry anything, whatever tribe or race, it doesn't matter. Just get a man, give birth to your children, and when you are done, cause trouble and run away, since you are not interested in marriage. She literally advised me to go out there and pick a man I do not want, know, or love, and marry because time isn't on my side. I know my truth, and I've accepted it. Why can't my family do so?
1: 0809-1121-911 or 0802-4000-911. On WhatsApp, 0704-499-4911.

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1: Is that what you people do nowadays? I know myself, and I have decided that instead of becoming a burden to anyone's child, I will simply remain unmarried. I say burden because I am short-tempered, and I have slapped many men for very little reason. I also have no patience nor tolerance for nonsense, and these men think I am domineering in the relationship. So to avoid that, I have decided to stay on my own and unmarried. And before you mention, I have attended many anger management classes and done a lot of character molding and development. Yet, I'm not sure that I'm well developed emotionally to marry anyone's son. So I've accepted my fate and have moved on with my life. The other day, Mommy Toby, my aunt, called me to her house for an important meeting. When I got there, without beating about the bush, she asked me to get married. Bola, marry anything, whatever tribe or race, it doesn't matter. Just get a man, give birth to your children, and when you are done, cause trouble and run away, since you are not interested in marriage. She literally advised me to go out there and pick a man I do not want, know, or love, and marry because time isn't on my side. I know my truth, and I've accepted it. Why can't my family do so?
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1: Is that what you people do nowadays? I know myself, and I have decided that instead of becoming a burden to anyone's child, I will simply remain unmarried. I say burden because I am short-tempered and I have slapped many men for very little reason. I also have no patience nor tolerance for nonsense, and these men think I am domineering in the relationship. So to avoid that, I have decided to stay on my own and unmarried. And before you mention, I have attended many anger management classes and done a lot of character molding and development. Yet, I'm not sure that I'm well developed emotionally to marry anyone's son. So I've accepted my fate and have moved on with my life. The other day, Mommy Toby, my aunt, called me to her house for an important meeting. When I got there, without beating about the bush, she asked me to get married. Bola, marry anything, whatever tribe or race, it doesn't matter. Just get a man, give birth to your children, and when you are done, cause trouble and run away, since you are not interested in marriage. She literally advised me to go out there and pick a man I do not want, know, or love, and marry, because time isn't on my side. I know my truth, and I've accepted it. Why can't my family do so? 0809-1121-911 or 0802-4000-911. On WhatsApp, 0704-499-4911.

0: that what you people do nowadays? I know myself, and I have decided that instead of becoming a burden to anyone's child, I will simply remain unmarried. I say burden because I am short-tempered, and I have slapped many men for very little reason. I also have no patience nor tolerance for nonsense, and these men think I am domineering in the relationship. So to avoid that, I have decided to stay on my own and unmarried. And before you mention, I have attended many anger management classes and done a lot of character molding and development. Yet, I'm not sure that I'm well developed emotionally to marry anyone's son. So I've accepted my fate and have moved on with my life. The other day, Mommy Toby, my aunt, called me to her house for an important meeting. When I got there, without beating about the bush, she asked me to get married. Bola, marry anything, whatever tribe or race, it doesn't matter. Just get a man, give birth to your children, and when you are done, cause trouble and run away, since you are not interested in marriage. She literally advised me to go out there and pick a man I do not want, know, or love, and marry because time isn't on my side. I know my truth, and I've accepted it. Why can't my family do so?
1: 0809-1121-911 or 0802-4000-911. On WhatsApp, 0704-499-4911.

0: I've accepted my fate and have moved on with my life. The other day, Mommy Toby, my aunt, called me to her house for an important meeting. When I got there, without beating about the bush, she asked me to get married. Bola, marry anything, whatever tribe or race, it doesn't matter. Just get a man, give birth to your children, and when you are done, cause trouble and run away, since you are not interested in marriage. She literally advised me to go out there and pick a man I do not want, know, or love, and marry because time isn't on my side. I know my truth, and I've accepted it. Why can't my family do so?
1: 0809-1121-911 or 0802-4000-911. On WhatsApp, 0704-499-4911.

0: Ooh, a very good afternoon to you. What's your name?
1: Good afternoon, my love, Tuba.
0: A very good afternoon to you.
1: Yeah, it's Music Emperor. Okay. Oh, Tuba, I love you so much. Okay. Very good. Madam, you can hear me very well. Very simple and short. Yeah, that way is because everybody's entitled to their opinion. You understand? The fact that you know that this thing is not good for you and you are keeping to it does not mean the next person feels the same about you. Because we have different opinions. So it does not mean to go ahead to do that thing because it's safe to. You understand? You know you are an adult, you know what is best for you. You understand? If you go ahead and do the same thing, going to know that you are sure that you don't want to. They stop speaking, they invite themselves. You don't marry. The person they marry come be devil. You understand? If you don't finish, it will still be on you. So just do you. It does not matter. People will still talk, whether you do it or not. Everybody's entitled to their opinion. That is life. You understand? That is life. So just do you. Forget about them. You understand? If it means keeping your peace, if it means you have to just, you know, ignore everybody, don't take some certain calls or don't attend to certain invitations, if it means that to keep your peace, do so. You understand? If you want to keep your peace and you are very sure that you don't, that you risk living all of that, just keep up for some persons, no matter how close they are for you. Right. Just do what's good for you. You understand? You are an adult, you are sure of yourself. That's just the thing. Thank you very much. Goodbye, my love.
0: Thank you. Okay, thank you so much for your contribution. Appreciate that one. Moving on. This in here says, good afternoon, Suba. First of all, how old is she? It says, time will come when she's going to control her temper. And as for the marriage, she will marry. It is just time. Oh, okay. Thank you very much, Ibrahim Ibie Asimi. Thank you. If you're just tuning in, welcome. This is SOS. It's 6 minutes past 3 o'clock. And we are live. Hello. Ooh, call me back. Sound. Okay. Away from that one, this one here says, okay, I'll take the call. Hello. Good afternoon. I missed it. I love a woman who knows her truth and has accepted it. My sister, if you are unwilling to submit totally, then don't marry. I am Mrs. Ibifa. Mrs. Ibifa, thank you. Hello.
2: Good afternoon, Soba.
0: A very good afternoon to you, Anonymous.
2: God bless you. Number one, my sister, thank you for telling yourself truth. Or for accepting truth. That's first. Now, what you are seeing as a mountain might not necessarily be a mountain. You've gone for so many anger management. Unfortunately, you were likely looking for an external force. Something external to control you when it comes low. It is still you.

0: away whatever lesson you have learned, it is still you that will put those lessons in place. For instance, somebody annoyed you, you are angry, and that will rise up in you. You want to raise your hand and arrest him. Can you just at that moment try this little recipe? Or start laughing, or sing a song, or just smile. You will just discover that you are overcoming it. You are not the worst. Secondly, put your eyes down very well. What you are called, what you call temperament, anger management, and this and this, might actually end up to help somebody tomorrow.
1: Ooh.
0: I will explain. If eventually you marry a man who is careless, extravagant, don't know how to manage things, if your anger can help that man, by taking a stand and say, see, this morning, we are not taking it to anywhere. We must do this. I have somebody who was maybe worse than you from what you are saying. It is that thing that helped them to have a house in Port Harcourt today. If not, the man would have still used less the money. So, first and foremost, since you know this is it, put your eyes down. There's somebody there that this can help. You don't necessarily need to slap. No. Don't go and, please, don't go and enter into any relationship called marriage just because you want to have children and do something that work out for me. That's not a good advice, because it is you that will still suffer it. Just relax. Talk to yourself by yourself. Feel free. Attend programs people are doing. Just look and tell yourself, I can do this. Stand before your mirror. Point out to yourself, I can do this. When you come, anger, I have rule over you. I can control you by the grace of God. And of course, praise to God. It will come out of it. God bless you.
1: Amen. Thank you very much, Anonymous, for your contribution. Appreciate. Moving on, this one here says, village people things. At least you know, say village people do you strong thing. I beg, no listen to that your... okay, that's your naughty auntie way, I'm sure, follow for the village people. Keep your baggage to yourself and don't go and destroy the peace of someone else's son. I say, Subana, so una de do for here, my brother. I don't know, I'm shocked as you. So, thank you. Hello, good to have you on the show.
2: Yeah, this is Mr. Zion. Good afternoon.
1: Good afternoon.
2: The area that puts pine with the thing that grows in my system is that point that they cause trouble and walk away. So that is why a lot of divorces are going on, not that the man committed any offense. Young men, under the hearam, stop blaming yourself when that woman walk away from that marriage. When she starts throwing tantrums on you and your conscience know to you that you have done her no wrong to warrant this pain in that marriage, just let her be. Just imagine. Just cause trouble and go. You will now put an innocent man into a dilemma. What have I done to my wife? What did I do? Who am I going to run to for help? Now you now tag an innocent man, a divorcee. But thank God, a lot of men have known that they are not divorcees. My sister, you went to those classes because you need help and you are looking for help. You are too proud and pompous. That is your problem. If you have gone through all these classes and there is no solution, then there is a problem with you. But I am happy you took the step. But I want to advise you this afternoon, as a man that has six sisters and all of them are married, which you think your temper can even be competed to their own, humble yourself. I don't care how much you have. I don't care how beautiful you look. Humble yourself. Take it upon yourself. I want to be humble from today. You went to those classes because you want a life partner. Because the little money in your hands will not allow you. You even tell us, you even slap men. My sister, let me be honest to you. You slap the ones who wanted to be slapped. You did not slap those ones that would have stopped you instantly. But not to go further.
1: Thank
2: Repent.
1: You.
2: And I want to put it to you. Change your diet. Number two, change your outfit. Change the kind of music, kind of conversation, the kind of association, and the circle of friends you have. Change them. Number two, my sister, be committed to charity. Learn to visit the hospitals. Make it your hobby. Learn to go to the prisons, the correctional center. Make it your hobby. Learn to go visit the homes of the elderly. Make it your hobby. When you go through these classes, which I know you did not go through, you will learn lessons. And once a while, go to the mortuary. When people just go, they will not stop you. Just go. When you see people who are more hot-tempered than you lying down there, even naked, people are as if, oh my goodness me, nobody will tell you that you ought to be humble. And above all, learn to sow seeds to the lives of the less privileged in your neighbor.
1: Thank you very much, Mr. Zion, for your contribution. Appreciate that one. Makes a world of sense. Away from that, this one here says, hello, Suba. I trust you're doing okay. Yes, I am. Thanks for asking. And he goes on to say, you have slapped many men. Clap for yourself. He says, it's because they never remove... Wow. I almost read that. Okay, I'll skip that. From your tone, you sound like you are proud of your bad attitude. You don't need anger management. You need to see a shrink. You need serious help. As for marriage, don't even go there. You are not well. I'd rephrase. You are not well. Get help ASAP. Thank you. I am Chino, texting from Woji. Chino, thank you so much. Appreciate. Salome is here. Salome says, so women get married to divorce after children? You think you have heard it all? No. I de sabi hear strange things. I am Salome. Salome, thank you. If you're just tuning in, welcome. SOS is live on your radio.
3: Is that what you people do nowadays? I know myself, and I have decided that instead of becoming a burden to anyone's child, I will simply remain unmarried. I say burden because I am short-tempered, and I have slapped many men for very little reason. I also have no patience nor tolerance for nonsense, and these men think I am domineering in the relationship. So to avoid that, I hide it to my unmarried. And before you mention, I have attended many anger management classes and done a lot holding and developed, yet not sure that I'm well developed emotionally to marry anyone's son. So I've accepted my fate and have moved on with my life. The other day, Mommy Toby, my aunt, called me to her house for an important meeting. When I got there, without beating about the bush, she asked me to get married. Bola, marry anything, whatever tribe or race, it doesn't matter. Just get a man, give birth to your children, and when you are done, cause trouble and run away, since you are not interested in marriage. She literally advised me to go out there and pick a man I do not want, know, or love, and marry because time isn't on my side. I know my truth, and I've accepted it. Why can't my family do so?
4: 0809-1121-911 or 0802-4000-911. On WhatsApp, 0704-499-4911.

0: 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This is the station that plays every song you know. 18 minutes past 3 o'clock. SOS is live on your video. My name is Soba, still here taking your calls and messages. Starting off with this one. This one here says, she should get pregnant for any man, even without telling him, and just care for her baby. The love for her own direct blood can soften her heart. It can soften her more, and she'll know how to love better. I am Greg G2 texting from Aboloma. Greg, thank you very much for your message. Appreciate it. Here's the next message. Well, the next one says, all this sermon on the mount, Mr. Zion, they tire person. It says, leave the lady, she no one marry, period. No long grammar. I am Ada from Oji. Ada, thank you very much. Away from Ada, this one here says, Bola, I will advise you to stick to your decision. Stay single until you get to age 60 and above. Then you give results if you are right or wrong. I am Bunny. Oh, Bunny, texting from Ichie. Thank you very much for your, I see the sarcasm in that message. Thank you for the message. Away from that one, this one here says, good day, Suba. How are you doing? Hope you're doing fine. This lady is not ready to settle down. Make we leave her first. Okay, you didn't leave a name, but thank you. Away from that one, I'll take this call. Hello? Hello? Hello? Okay, call me back. A very good afternoon to you. Hello? Come on. Come on. All right, if you're finding it difficult connecting, just text me on WhatsApp. We don't take voice notes on WhatsApp, by the way. Hello?
1: Good afternoon, Soba.
0: A very good afternoon to you. Welcome.
1: Okay, Michael, calling you from Border City.
0: Hi, Michael. Welcome.
1: Yes. Some issues that come up on this program sometimes are very, very disturbing. If you look at our society today, the entire society, the whole society is polluted. They don't have to be on their own. They were on their own things. Somebody asking her to marry and take away, go away and just get like that. Why? Suffer men like, please, my sister, if you don't want to marry, keep yourself there and continue the way you are doing your own thing. Forget about anybody, but you don't ever put unnecessary suffering on any man's head or anything else. Thank you.
0: Thank you very much for your contribution. Appreciate that one. Moving on. This one here says, good afternoon, Soba. On today's SOS, please, my advice to the young lady is to stay unmarried since you already know your problem and have accepted your fate. Your auntie is telling you to get any man and marry after putting to birth. You cause trouble and run away. My dear, it is easier said than done. Exactly. Now, take a look at your story. You said you have zero tolerance and patience. That always prompts your zeal to mother a child. When those infant shenanigans comes up, wouldn't you be so also pushed to hit that child or do something crazy to that child? So, you see, before you think of following your auntie's advice, please help yourself first. And the only help I can advise you is simply prayer, since therapy isn't working, because such kind of temper is beyond therapy. Get a true man of God to conduct a prayer session with you. Consecrate your heart to God willingly and ask him to change you. Thank you. I am Happiness. Happiness, thank you so much.

0: much for this message. It's a beautiful one. I appreciate it. Hello, Mr. Call, please call me back. Moving on. This one here says, ooh, la, la, la, la, la, la. Okay. Hello? Hello, good afternoon. Good afternoon, Soba. My sister, your problem is pride. Try and humble yourself. Humanity brings patience. Thanks. I am Precious from Rumokurishi. Humanity brings patience. Okay. Okay. Moving on. This one here says, call me back. Good day. So, by my opinion, today's SOS doesn't call for advice. Hence, our complainant knows she's short-tempered and have slapped many men. This slap is a problem. I really should have taken it out. But no. There was no way I could have taken it out. Anyways, moving on, he says, it's better she stays single, but not searching, before our airwaves and media prints will carry news of murder was the case in domestic violence. I have spoken softly on this show for the favor, the sisterhood. Okay, I think you mean you're spoken... Let me rephrase that. I've spoken softly on this show in favor of sisterhood, but not in this case. Madam, your statement, you appear not to be subjected to any man. Therefore, I will advise you kindly remain single and avoid any form of conjugal with any man. Perhaps when you turn 70, you realize the harm you've caused yourself. Only then you'll be able to judge yourself right or wrong. Finally, if not God to strike this case for lack of merit, but who am I to speak for my Lord Soba? Wow, wow, wow, wow. That's a good one. Thank you very much, Comrade Chima Obani from Old Port Harcourt Township. Hello.
1: Hey, Soba.
0: Ciao, Sile.
1: That's my baby.
0: Charles, welcome. Go ahead. Biko.
1: Yeah, darling. Somebody was calling you darling. No that person. No trying you.
0: Right. He blew me a kiss, so did you not hear that one? It's okay. Moving on.
1: He did what?
0: Music emperor, they are coming for you.

0: Sometimes some family members don't really want anything good for you, but pretend they do. It is better you get a guy. You two can agree to have kids together and co-parent together while you two live your lives. My candid advice to avoid had I known at last. I am Maxi Leo. Maxi Leo, thank you so much for your message. Appreciate that one. Oh my goodness. Look at the time. If you just tuned in, welcome. SOS is live on your radio. We're here and we're having a conversation. What can I say about tempers? About living a different life? It's just a little bit about everything. Stick around. Here is the story for today. Is that what you people do nowadays? I know myself, and I have decided that instead of becoming a burden to anyone's child, I will simply remain unmarried. I say burden because I am short-tempered and I have slapped many men for very little reason. I also have no patience nor tolerance for nonsense, and these men think I am domineering in the relationship. So to avoid that, I have decided to stay on my own and unmarried. And before you mention, I have attended many anger management classes and done a lot of character molding and development. Yet, I'm not sure that I'm well developed emotionally to marry anyone's son. So I've accepted my fate and have moved on with my life. The other day, Mommy Toby, my aunt, called me to her house for an important meeting. When I got there, without beating about the bush, she asked me to get married. Bola, marry anything, whatever tribe or race, it doesn't matter. Just get a man, give birth to your children, and when you are done, cause trouble and run away, since you are not interested in marriage. She literally advised me to go out there and pick a man I do not want, know, or love, and marry because time isn't on my side. I know my truth, and I've accepted it. Why can't my family do so? 0809-1121-911 or 0802-4000-911. On WhatsApp, 0704-499-4911. A very good afternoon to you. What's your name?
1: Hello, this is G Class from Aji.
0: Welcome. Go ahead.
1: Yeah, I had what you guys on this evening. This is a cock and bull story. Who son I going to pick and get give that and cause trouble and run away? Whose son is that? I'm available, If you can look at me, I'm.
0: Moving on, this one here says, good afternoon, Suba. How are you? I'm doing great. It says, hope you're well. Yes, I am. That lady should go for more anger management classes and not forget spiritual classes as well. Something is definitely wrong with her spiritually. Thank you very much for your message. Appreciate that one. Moving on, this one here says,

0: carry anything, whatever tribe or race, it doesn't matter. Just get a man, give birth to your children, and when you are done, cause trouble and run away, since you are not interested in marriage. She literally advised me to go out there and pick a man I do not want, know, or love, and marry, because time isn't on my side. I know my truth, and I've accepted it. Why can't my family do so?
1: 0809-1121-911 or 0802-4000-911. On WhatsApp, 0704-499-4911.

0: A very good afternoon to you. What's your name?
1: Okay, sister, good afternoon.
0: Welcome.
1: Mr. Sam Madden.
0: Good to have you. Welcome. Go ahead.
1: Okay, I'm speaking to you from OG.
0: Okay, welcome.
1: All right. I have nothing else to tell the woman that to advise her to remain single.
0: Okay.
1: Yeah, that is the best for her. See, in this life, not everyone is destined to get married.
0: Mm-hmm.
1: There are people that cannot stay with people. If she has seen that she has anger issues, which is irreparable, The best option is to remain single and die single. Let her not even bother adopting anybody.
0: Mm.
1: Because if she adopts a child, she will definitely kill that child. She will commit murder.
0: Oh, dear.
1: And if she gets married, the tendency of being murdered by the husband due to her anger issues is also her.
0: Dear Lord.
1: If she would not take this advice, she can also offer any other advice that people have offered about my own disease. Let her remain single and make money. If she's able to set up one or two enterprises where people can work, good. But people like her can hardly stay with people. So, I don't talk finish.
0: All right. Thank you. Thank you so much for your contribution. Appreciate that one. I like the end. I don't talk finish. Oh, my goodness. Just like the aunt, you're not going to beat about the bush. Straight to the point. Moving on, this one here says, good day, beautiful Suba. I'm Nelson, and I'm texting from Port Harcourt. Let her not worry herself. Old age go humble her. And then he adds nonsense. Okay. Nelson, thank you very much for your message. Appreciate. Away from Nelson, this one here says, but the problem here is the family, not the lady. The lady doesn't need physical help, but spiritual help. She has made herself a single mother already. So let her find a way to get a child. Okay. So let her find a way to get a child and be alone to herself and the child. People should just leave her alone. Biko, let her ignore the auntie's advice. So there is no crime in being unmarried. Biko. I am Franklin. Thank you very much for your contribution. Appreciate. Away from Franklin, this one here says, my first time of seeing a full-grown adult who takes pride in her arrogance and wants to stay there. Since therapy and others didn't work, auntie, please go for deliverance. Work on yourself first before giving birth. Make you no kill innocent children and your husband. I am IJ. IJ, thank you so much for your contribution. This one here says, you marry, problem. You don't marry, problem. Now what for this life? I am Frankie Modi. Frankie Modi, that indeed is another wahala. Now what for this life, my brother? Away from Frank, this one here says, hello. I missed it. Call me back. Moving on, it says, okay. I just continue my messages then. It says, good day, Suba. If her intentions to marry is to give birth to children, cause trouble and run away, I've got questions for her. Will she run away with the children or leave them behind? Which will take her to

0: square one. Okay, to take her back to square. Okay. It says, the act looks like witchcraft. Intentionally causing trouble is witchcraft. I am Tony, texting from Oji Town. Tony, thank you very much for your message. Appreciate it. It's a good question. Are you going to take the kids while you run away from the marriage? Or are you going to leave the kids behind? Either way, very unhealthy. Okay. Away from that one, this one here says, Soba Hope says she gets money. I mean real money. Because it no good to be poor. Today poor and be a witch at the same time. Dear Harry, I love this saying. I love it more in Igbo language. Eh? I love it more in Igbo language. Ige buru wenye buru amusu. In Igbo language, it makes so much sense, and it's laughable. Today, Henry, thank you so much for your message. Appreciate that one. Away from that, Peter is here. Peter says, "Dear Soba, tell that lady to go for deliverance because it seems she is possessed. If after all the trainings, there is no ray of change in her, please go for deliverance. Let her look for a genuine man of God." And go for deliverance. Please do so. My name is Peter. Peter, thank you so much for your contribution. Appreciate that, Peter. Moving on. Hello, good to have you on the show.
1: Yeah. Is it, please, I called off Mr. Sam from Port Harcourt.
0: Go ahead.
1: Yeah. The next thing is that lady in question is very, very poor. She's a very poor person because people who can't tolerate others hardly make progress in life.
0: Mm.
1: So she is intolerant in behavior. It should be difficult for her to flow with people.
0: Mm.
1: And you need people to make money.
0: Mm.
1: You need, because human beings are resources, they are indispensable tools for your financial prosperity and progress.
0: Mm.
1: So since she has this kind of behavior, she's very, very poor as well. So I don't pity her anyway, but she's not going to end well.
0: Mm.
1: Based on her behavior.
0: Okay.
1: I don't talk finish.
0: Thank you so much for your contribution. I think I'm beginning to enjoy this. I don't talk finish. I'm enjoying it. I appreciate that one. Moving on. This one here says, it's indeed sweet in Igbo language. Oh, okay. The Dede Henry thing. Okay, well, yeah, indeed. It says it's sweet in Igbo language and hint sweet for your mouth, I beg. Frankly, thank you so much for your message. Appreciate that one. Chibo the case here. Chibo, how far now? Chibo says, good afternoon, Soba. Yeah, okay. It says, who is this arrogant woman? Let her day her day. Is that too hard for her to do? You have made a stand on what you want. Adulthood na scam for you. I beg, face your face. I'm Chibodi K. Chibo. Thank you very much for your contribution. Appreciate that one. Moving on. This one. Okay. This one here says, Soba, please. Who is this lady? I can't give you anybody's contact, though. I cannot give you anybody's contact. If they want that to happen and they're listening, they would, ask me to do so. And then, of course, I would also have to check with management before I forward anybody's contact to you. So it's both ways. I can't do that. But thank you. Thank you so much. Anything that you want to say, say it here. Say it. Let me read it out loud. Appreciate you. Away from that one, this one here says, hi, Soba. This one has come.

0: Lord. Okay. It says, hi, so by it's high time we create a caveat for this show for connection. I just mentioned it now. That I cannot give anybody's phone number. I cannot connect anybody to anybody. It's not my job to do that. Whatever it is you ask, I just said it now and I'm seeing Toyo's message. Anyways, he goes on to say, because regards to this SOS, some of us are looking for anyone to marry, have one or two kids, cause trouble, and move on with the kids. Life now soft now. My name is Toyo from PA City. Thank you so much. Like I said, I'm not giving anybody no, because you are looking for who you will marry and have children and cause trouble and run away. She's been advised to do so. So what do you want? I should connect the both of you. So if she wants the children, what will not happen? Case in point, this question has been asked one too many times on the show. If she finishes having kids and cause trouble and she wants to leave, is she going to take the kids? Will the man let her take the kids? It's just, there's just so much to go around here. So much. Please call me back. Hello. Hi. Hello, good afternoon. Okay, I didn't get that one. Please call me back. Away from that, this one here says, so about what did Mrs. Zion say about the things she needs to do? I only got to change your attitude. Mrs. Zion said plenty things. So. Hello, good to have you on the show.
1: I would like to know what the topic of discussion. I just spoke to the channel right now.
0: Okay. Thank you. Thank you so much for your contribution. Appreciate that. I want to know what's up. Okay. Here is the story for today, and I'll be back in a moment.
2: Is that what you people do nowadays? I know myself, and I have decided that instead of becoming a burden to anyone's child, I will simply remain unmarried. I say burden because I am short-tempered and I have slapped many men for very little reason. I also have no patience nor tolerance for nonsense, and these men think I am domineering in the relationship. So to avoid that, I have decided to stay on my own and unmarried. And before you mention, I have attended many anger management classes and done a lot of character molding and development. Yet, I'm not sure that I'm well developed emotionally to marry anyone's son. So I've accepted my fate and have moved on with my life. The other day, Mommy Toby, my aunt, called me to her house for an important meeting. When I got there, without beating about the bush, she asked me to get married. Bola, marry anything, whatever tribe or race, it doesn't matter. Just get a man. Give birth to your children, and when you are done, cause trouble and run away, since you are not interested in marriage. She literally advised me to go out there and pick a man I do not want, know, or love, and marry because time isn't on my side. I know my truth, and I've accepted it. Why can't my family do so?
3: 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On WhatsApp, 0704-499-4911.

0: So 91.1 Classic FM, this is the station that plays every song. You know, we're wrapping it up right now. Jerry, so the studio, what's up?
1: I'm good. Good afternoon. How you doing?
0: My brother, I'm fine. I was hoping that you brought me something, but then you haven't opened your bag yet. So when I'm done, you open that bag.
1: Not a problem.
0: What's up?
1: All right, so I think more especially from this part of the climb where we, you know, where we reside, Africa, Africans, Nigerians, you know, we don't mind our business.
0: Potako, potakans.
1: Yeah. give her a book. Give us book.
0: Give him book.
1: Give them the book. Oh my. I think one of the hardest job or journey anyone can take is the introspective one of getting to know thyself.
0: Self.
1: And seeing yourself and, you know, admitting that this is who I am. If she says that she has done that work, that deep work, and she has come to a place that she has accepted her fate, that this is who she is, and she can't embark on this because she knows herself that if she embarks on it, there's always cause and effect. The end result, you know, she doesn't think she can live with it very well, so it's better for her, it's safe for her. And that's her decision. She has every right to it.
0: Of course.
1: Some persons from other climes or part of the world, they're okay with it. I think it's a culture thing, because in certain cultures, the person is okay with it, and their family, relatives, they're all fine with it. Most people from the western part of the world, most times nobody sends you whatever you want to do with your life.
0: Live your life.
1: You know, and it will take us time to get to that place. As Africans, interestingly, we're not wired that way. We were raised from a community kind of thing. I remember that then in university, there used to be a friend of mine that would say, community money, they send and come school. So like money from meeting here and there. So like the weight is on him, like it's a community effort. So as a result of that, people feel for bloodline, they feel that they have a say in your life. So it's our culture. It will also take some time for her to like really cascade to her that this is who I am. And it won't go down well with so many persons.
0: Because
1: we have the scene of, for the best part, try exchange your head. You know, get somebody who'll give you water when you're old. So that's, again, it's a culture thing. It's a culture thing. So she has to decide. For as long as she has family here, they will always come at her with this.
0: True, very true.
1: So if it's possible for her, she can, you know, she can just leave this place. If she can, if this is her truth and she wants to own it and leave it, I think one way to go about it is maybe you can travel out of this part of the climb. You can, you know, write your will and whatever it is. Some persons, that I think they say when they die, they just give their bodies out for, is it for?
0: Yes, or research.
1: If that's her part, if this is a part she has chosen, but as long as she is here and she has a root and family here, she should be open to have this constant battle for a better part of her life and even when she's aged, because you will still have aunties, relatives of CB doing her this yumu. See her now, wickedness make her
0: like true.
1: It's part of our culture.
0: True.
1: So she has to accept that you have to deal with that for the rest of her life. Or if she choose to I've always said there are different ways of parenting or mothering a child. So if you can't, if you know you can't live with a man, if you can adopt, that's also one way to go about it. And so just some of these things, you look at it closely, whatever it is you want to do.
0: Okay, so I did ask that question, you know, is it about having a kid? And she says, yes, it's about having a kid, not necessarily the marriage. And that's why the aunt painted that picture. Get married. And I say, okay, what's wrong with actually? And she said, no. In their place, they cannot do it without marriage. Marriage is a must. So she must get married to have those kids. And then that's why she clearly stated, cause trouble and leave since you don't want marriage.
1: The,
0: but

0: she wants to have a child and parent a child of her own, she can have a child. See, what's the worst hour? When they talk, it will die down.
1: I mean,
0: something else will take over.
1: And life goes on. I gotta
0: something
1: go
0: else
1: on,
0: will always take over. But I just feel if she needs that clarity first, what she wants. If she wants a child, she should have a child. But if it's because, as regards their customs and traditions, that you must get married,
1: just get married,
0: I don't
1: first
0: think that's a good way to go about it.
1: Uh-huh.
0: Because at the end of the day, she'll be very miserable.
1: Mm-hmm.
0: And she'll also get to hit herself for it. So she just needs that clarity.
1: Okay, I gotta go. Zainab, your message is late. Oh, dear. And David Abba, thank you so much as well for sending in your message. To everyone who was a part of the show today, God bless you real good. I'll be back here tomorrow to bring you the show. I start off at 11 a.m. bright and early. Yes, 11 a.m. And then work our way up until

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Let's spice that up for you with some great music. 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
1: 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The minority leader of the House of Representatives, Fred Abedi, has accused the federal government of neglecting governance, worsening insecurity, and allegedly undermining opposition parties ahead of the 2027 general elections. Abedi made the accusations at a press conference at the National Assembly today. Away from that, Senate spokesperson Yemi Adaramodu has said that allegations of signature forgery made by Senator Adams Oshiomhole on the suspension of Senator Natasha Akpoti-Uduaghan will be reviewed. According to Oshiomhole, several lawmakers whose names appeared on the report told him the NADIS signed the document, nor endorsed its recommendations. Moving on, the indefinite strike embarked upon by the Nigeria Union of Teachers in Oyo State has continued to generate concern among parents and education stakeholders over its impact on pupils and students. Some parents and teachers who spoke with journalists today said the prolonged closure of the public schools had left many children idle, exposed to negative influences, and disrupted their academic activities. In the meantime, the International Federation of Women Lawyers in River State rescued a two-week-old baby abandoned at a shrine in Abua Odua local government area. FIDA chairperson Tamunoi Wemi Life George revealed that the mother had left the infant with his father due to lack of provision. The baby's grandfather subsequently abandoned the child at the shrine. And on the foreign scene, Bolivia says it has signed a new cooperation deal with the U.S. to combat drug trafficking. The foreign ministry said under the agreement, the U.S. would provide up to $20 million to train and equip Bolivian forces as part of a joint fight against drug smuggling. In sports, England begin their bid to end a 60-year wait for a trophy as they take on Croatia in their World Cup opener today, while Cristiano Ronaldo is set to play in a record-equaling sixth tournament. And in business, the European Union has reaffirmed its support for local nutrition production in Nigeria as part of efforts to strengthen the fight against child malnutrition and reduce dependence on imported therapeutic foods. Ambassador to Nigeria and ECOWAS, Gautier Mignot, underscored the importance of linking industrial investments with humanitarian outcomes. And that is the headline news this evening. I'm Sonia Edwin. Thank you for listening.
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0: Now, one thing about Bob Marley is whenever I get to listen to his songs, I always sing along to it. And the energy I got from that song is, I wanna love you, love and treat you right. Then you sing and then you snap your hands, you're in a good mood. My name is Jerry. Welcome to the Drive Time Show. I'm not alone, of course. Let's give it up for the first lady of the Drive Time. She's always looking beautiful, charming, and then she has this aura she comes with. You smell good. What's up, Ebony?
1: Every time I look good, just come across and just start to spray. Spray me money. We just don't want talk. We want action.
0: The thing is, I think we've had this conversation back and forth, and I just feel
1: I'm tired of reminding you.
0: No, it's not reminding me.
1: I'm tired of reminding you to do the right thing, actually. You know what to do.
0: I know what to
1: do. So why do you keep slacking? Why do you keep lagging behind? Why?
0: If I didn't, I wouldn't feel good. Like,
2: What are you talking about? Are you saying that my tone just even changed? Like, maybe you just even presume.
0: I'm not in that headspace. That's the thing with me. Elimbu.
1: No, I give up. I totally give up on you.
0: We still have from now to December. I'm still giving up halfway.
1: I give up. We just manage the rest of the way.
0: Like, no, we just manage the rest of the way. Like the first half of the year. You're giving up on me. So what happens July, August, September?
1: We just string along. We just manage. We just manage all the way. All the way till the end of the year, and see what next year will bring for us.
0: What's up?
1: Anyways, man? Yeah, I'm good. I'm okay. Better than yesterday, and we'll be better than tomorrow. Yeah. So.
0: I just remembered. If you're listening, that's Prince Will Ndukwe. Congratulations as regards the ticket for Akasi's 30 years on stage. So if you're listening, I'll send a message across to you also. But congratulations, you'll be getting the ticket from me. I forgot to mention that to you yesterday. So congratulations, Prince Will Ndukwe.

0: first at heart now. What do you mean?
1: So show me road.
0: Ma show you road, ma cut soap for you, try want.
1: No, show me the road, no cut for me.
0: Are you serious?
1: No cut any soap for me. Show me the road. Wait, show me the road that led to that, to where you got that soap. That's
0: know
1: what I
0: said
1: want.
0: This cut soap. I just remembered. Those days growing up, there used to be this, is it kiss soap or truck soap?
1: Those long bar soap.
0: The bar soap. That they used to call it, that, I don't know if it's a matchstick or something they use as a kind of a measure.
1: The good old days.
0: Funny how time, like the good old, one truck soap or bar soap.
1: So I don't want you to cut soap for me. I want you to show me the pathway to where you got the soap.
0: Cut soap for me and show me how to fish.
1: No, take me through the path where you got the soap and the fish. That's what I want.
0: But what if you now take a horse to the stream and the horse refuses to drink water?
1: Who is the horse that did not touch
0: you? What if I decide to show you?
1: I want to drown in this sea. I want to drown.
0: Decide to take you into the vault of a bank. And there's gold, there's jewelries, there's money. There's a lot of things in the vault. And they said you have like 1 minute or 2 minutes. Or 90 seconds.
1: Look, Jerry, leave me with all these annoying riddles. I am not here to do riddles with you. You know no bank manager is taking me to any nonsense.
0: You just want me to show you the road.
1: Show it to me. Let me see it in life. In life. I've heard they say it's flesh and spirit. I've heard it's like he said. Let me see it. Let me feel it. Let me experience it.
0: Let's do it this way. Please, if you are listening to us and you know the road, you know this particular road we're talking about,
1: Jerry,
0: right now.
1: I don't like you. I do not see, like you.
0: See, the road I know, narrow is the way. But I don't know if you'll be comfortable following that, going to that
1: I don't
0: road.
1: Understand. Are you underrating me?
0: No, narrow is the way. That road is like, you know,
1: the road, road like, let it be shallow.
0: Like, I must still walk,
1: let it be shallow.
0: I'm just enjoying this whole
1: band. I want to be there.
0: I'm just enjoying this band now. So, I'm just like, the road I know is like, you know the one they say in the Bible that it will be very difficult for a camel to pass through the eye of a needle. Like, that's the kind of road I know. It's very narrow. Would you want to walk down that path? The road less traveled.
1: I will slim down and pass through that, the needle. I'll pass through.
0: As long as there's an end result, there's money there.
1: Yeah. Just
0: but that the road is crooked.
1: We'll do all we can.
0: Ebony! See this walk. We'll see you here today. But it's all good. It's all good. Sincerely, you really, really cracked me up. Like, I really, really had a good laugh on the video. And some days are like that. Thank you. Thank you so much.
1: And some days I just want to strangle you.
0: How are you good doing that? Stuck on you. We're stuck here.
1: All right, so let's get into it. What's on the menu for today, Wednesday's edition? What's today's date again? Today's the 17th.
0: Yeah, 17th.
1: Already in the month of June.
0: All right, so as regards the menu for today, my next air check, we'll take a look at what is it called again? We'll get to name some classic tunes. Basically, we'll play a snippet of a song. You get to listen to that snippet and, you know, you get to help us unveil the artist, share with us the name of the artist, the title of the song, and also throw in the year the song was released. It's called Name That Tune. We'll play a snippet and then you figure it out. Basically, it also helps you pay attention to some songs you listen to. That will take us up until 5:30. 5:30, Sonia will be here to share the world news. World news will be from 5:30 up until 5:50. 5:50, we'll get to pay some bills via commercial. And again, 6 o'clock, we'll pay more bills. 6:10, we'll be back to chronicle the event that happened today in music history. That's a regular element on the drive time. Should that take us up until 6:30. Sports will come your way at exactly 7 o'clock on Wednesday. We always have a segment that I love when she gets to present, introduces actually. And on a lighter note, it's not for you. Last week Wednesday, while everyone was stepping down, I said something that she was like, ah, God, which kind? How did I?
1: Jerry, please do not open your behind for the world to see you for who you truly are.
0: That's the next element, please.
1: I can't believe you actually even thought about it to even mention it. You want to open...
0: No, we're not saying it on radio.
1: You're behind.
0: No, we're not doing that on radio. But the point is, What's up for 7 o'clock on Wednesdays? I just, I love the way you get to...
1: Anyways, to wrap up the Wednesday edition of the Drive Time Show, we have what we call head to head.

0: And it'll run from 7:30 all the way to 8:30 when we will be saying our goodbyes. So you see, as always, we got you covered right here on the Drive Time Show on Classic FM 91.1. And I know we're just going to dive right back into some more great music right here on the show. I am Ebony.
1: My name is Jerry, and the Plantation Boys are on standby. This song is titled Knock Me Off. 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

0: Okay, you knocked me off my feet. Plantation Boys, Two Face, and Blackface. Okay, welcome right back. 23 minutes gone past the hour of, before it hits 5 o'clock. Juice, I got your message. Juice, ha ha ha ha ha. Juice, ha ha ha ha ha. Juice, how many times? Ebony, please, has Jerry given you the money bouquet? The answer is yes.
1: Don't do that. Jerry has not even plucked flowers.
2: Off the mic. Let's move on. I said, giving you the money. Yes. So let's move.
1: Did he even give me cardboard? You're a terrible man. Jules, he didn't even give me cardboard. He didn't even give me plastic rose. Nothing. He's a fraudster. A like, huge one.
2: This is what you're saying on video.
1: Yes,
2: right?
1: Because you just lied.
2: Jules,
1: he didn't even give me cardboard.
2: Jules, I'm telling you authoritatively. You're even typing. What is now? You're sending emoji. Jules! How many times? The answer to that question is a resounding yes. With a cap. What's going on here? What is going on here? Well, the answer to that question is a resounding yes. Capital letters. So, you know, sometimes Ebony just wants to maybe fuck me. I think it's just the handsome, so far, you know, women.
1: Excuse you, what exactly are you even talking about?
2: You know, women. Later now, it's okay. I mean, we've been on radio.
1: So the millions of people listening to me right now, Jerry Odu, yes. Public service announcement.
2: Go
1: Jerry
2: on.
1: Odu is a fraud. He's a scam. With his words, anyways, it's not like he could say one thing. If he says it's good money, you better go and check out if it's actually money. That's
2: serious?
1: Kind of scam that he does. He doesn't really do like, you know, serious scam that will end him, put him in jail.
2: Juice,
1: but you know,
2: he just my leg outside.
1: Says a lot of. He knows how to talk. He just talks and talks,
2: serious?
1: And talks and talks. He talks me till my ears want to bleed every time. Cho, 0.00000000. Someone should beg me to stop the zero.
2: My fine trouble small. After all I've done for you. why do people say that statement?
1: May nobody ever tell me that in my life.
2: After all I've done for you.
1: May I never be in a situation where anybody will ever tell me that?
2: I'm not even. After all I've done for you, this is what you're saying on national radio.
1: Oh my goodness.
2: Just you have your answer, right? Sure you don't rest, Nabi. Sure you don't rest. There's God. That's all I have to say. You see, women supporting women. I understand. I'll just be the bigger man here and let it slide. I mean, just be the bigger man and just... All right, so back to doing radio, actually. We're getting them some classic tunes. And you take a listen to this song and tell me the year the song was released. And the title of the song, don't mention an artist, don't worry about the artist. But mention the year the song was released and the title of the song. Sure, it's very easy. Take a listen. Okay, that's all I know. That's all I can share with you. 0802-4000-911. 0802-4000-911. That is a classic number to... 0802-4000-911. That is a classic number to call. And please, when you do call in, kindly turn down the volume on your radio device. I beg you in the name of everything you hold so dear to your heart, turn it down or step away from it. You can also send your entries via WhatsApp, 0704-499-4911. Take a listen one more time and share with me the name of the song and the year the song was released. Don't worry about the name of the artist. I feel the name of the artist is... It's very easy. But the name of the song and the title and the year was released. Take a listen once again.

0: Okay, let's have it. Bring it on. Let's have it. Let's have it. Let's have it. 0802-4000-911. Help me unveil my artist. Share with me the name of the song and the year was released. 0704-4994-911. All right. The year it was released. This is Dan J. Good afternoon, Ebony and Jerry. Dan, thank you very much. Well received. Let's see who's up next. eBay says, all right. Okay. Thank you very much. Jules. All right. Okay. Let's see if I can. Yes. Gotcha. I lost that one. Please do call back. 0802-4000-911. Happiness. Okay. Thank you very much. I just need to take a call via phone right now and then. Okay, gotcha. Hello. Hello.
1: Hello.
0: Yes, good evening. Yeah. How are you?
1: Good evening.
0: Yeah, what's the name where you're calling from?
1: Okay, the name of the song.
0: Yes. What's the name of the song?
1: Hello.
0: What is the name?
1: Okay, the name of the song is Remember This Time.
0: What year was it released?
1: 1992.
0: Are you sure?
1: Yes.
0: Is that your final answer?
1: That's my final answer.
0: What if I say you are wrong?
1: It could be correct, but I don't know.
0: It could be correct. You're not sure, but it's okay. Thank you very much. Thank you very much.
1: All right, thank you.
0: Thank you very much. Have a great evening. If it's been long. How's in a local balance? It has stayed. Are you there now? happy to have you on radio. All right, Michael Jackson is on standby. This is Remember the Time. My name is Jerry. Listen and enjoy. I always say sing along to the songs and to the song. Actually, if you know the lyrics, if you don't, it's okay. Just enjoy it.

Okay, now the song was released as a second single from Michael Jackson's 8th album, Dangerous, from the year 1991. But it was released by Epic Records on the 14th of January 1992 as a second single from Michael Jackson's album, Dangerous 1991. Now, the song was written and composed by Teddy Riley, Jackson, and Bernard Bell. So it was released on the 14th of January 1992, but it was recorded in the month of February 1991. My name is Jerry. Welcome right back. And so if you said 1991, you're wrong. If you said 1992, you are correct. This is from Lide. He said, good evening, Jerry. The artist is Michael Jackson. The album is Dangerous and it was released on the 14th of January 1992. Do you remember the time? Engineer Lide, thank you very much. Well received. If he says, I'm very well. Thank you, Jerry. Glad to know that. Happiness, yeah. He said, do you remember the time? Michael Jackson, 1992. Jules said, 1992. Remember the time? Michael Jackson. Let's see who else again. Ibe says, do you remember the time? 1991. The year of release is 92, not 91. It was recorded in 91 and released in 92. Dan Jay says, remember the time? 1991. This is Dan Jay. Good afternoon, Jerry and Ebony. Dan Jay, it's 1992. That's when it was released. But it was recorded in 1991. All right, so we'll make a switch. Take a listen to the song right now and tell me who is behind this. The name of the artist, the title of the song is very important. If you can throw in the year of release, that'll be fine. That's a bonus if you can, but if you can't, it's okay. But the name of the artist and the title of the song is very important. Take a listen.

Okay, now that's a groove. That's what I call a groove. Just has this but it's not a Sadivi. Don't worry, it's not a Sadivi. But it's a groove actually. So help me unveil my artist. Kindly share with me the name of the artist, the title of the song, and if you can throw in the year of release, that will be fine. Well appreciated. Happiness, I see you're typing. Iffy, come on, what's going on here? Okay, I see you're typing. Engineer Lide, I'm waiting for your response. Juice, yes. Now you have to show yourself. I used to have a lot of my radio constituency. Well, let me some classic tunes if this is your first time, actually. Basically, I'll just share a snippet of a song and then you get to help me unveil the artist. Share with me the name of the artist, the title of the song, and the year the song was released. So I just played one right now. Take a listen once again. You can share your entries via Phono. Come on, happiness. Ha! Okay, 0802-4000-911. That is a classic number to call. 0802-4000-911. That is a classic number to call. Turn down the volume on your radio device. WhatsApp 0704-4994-911. Take a listen.

Okay. All right. I'm really, really proud and happy as regards to my WhatsApp constituency. I just got an entry right now. What's his name? D. King. Thank you very much. You didn't include the year it was released, but you did mention the name of the artist and the title of the song. Though I said the year of release, if you can trade in, that's fine. Engineer Lide. Engineer Lide, what's going on here? You're sharing with me for Thai rolling dollar. From where now? Okay. Thank you very, very much. Juice, let's see what you have. Juice, you said the year of release was 2011. Were you there? 2011. All right. So take a listen one more time. If I can get an entry. Okay. The King said 2011. If I can get an entry via Funo, I really love it. So then I get to unveil my artist. 08024000911. D. King, you said 2011. Is that your final answer? Take a listen one more time.

line 0802-4000-911. That is a classic number to call. WhatsApp 0704-499-4911. So it's time for me to unveil my artist. And let's see. As regards the entries, come on now. On whose side of the divide are you? D King, you said 2011. You're not telling me a different year. Ha! Where are you? All right, the first entry was from Happiness. She said, title, BC Artist, Eddie Okonta, released 1978. All right. If he, let's see, if he said, come on now. Yeah, if he said, her name of artist, Eddie Okonta, and the Aces song is BC, released in the year 1978. Thank you very, very much. Ju said, Eddie Okonta, BC, year of release, he said 2011. Engineer Lide said, Fatai Rolling Dollar. And D King said, you said BC by Eddie Okonta. And of your release, you said 2011. And you said, and you sent an entry again, another entry saying that the original release year was 1978. Friends of the Drive Time Show, this is Eddie Okonta. The title is BC. My name is Jerry. Listen and enjoy.

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1: Okay, BC, that's the title. Eddie Okonta and the ACs, and the year of release of the song is 1978. Though the song was later remastered, yes, it was remastered and re-released as part of a compilation album, such as 51 Legs Present BC and the Vintage Tunes of the OB of Trumpet in 2011. So some person saw for the 2011. But it was originally released in the year 1978. The title is BC, BC, B-I-S-I, Eddie Okonta. Yes, Eddie Okonta. Yeah, I just feel like, I think maybe I should play Originality by Face. I'll tell you that song later on. But let's take a listen to this song, because as regards the song Originality, Faze did, he chronicled the names of a lot of, you know, legendary musicians. And up until date, I still find the song very inspiring. And, you know, it's a great song by Faze. All right, so take a listen to this one right now and tell me who is behind this. The name of the artist, the title of the song, and if you can throw in the year of release, that will be fine. But if you can't, it's okay. Take a listen. Okay, just to mess with you a little, I feel it has this feel of Orukati. I think he just has that feel, the way it started. And if you listen to the song closely, he just has that feel. Hey, share with me the name of the artist, the title of the song, and the year the song was released. Take a listen.

0: Okay, now do you think, with a trumpet in it, is there another Eddie Okunta? BC? Oh my. Kindly share with me the name of the artist and the title of the song while I get phase on standby originality. 0802-4000-911. That is the number to call. WhatsApp 0704-499-4911. Take a listen and help me unveil my artist. Okay. Yes. Hello.
1: Hello.
0: Yes, good evening. How are you?
1: I'm fine, thank you.
0: What is your name? Where are you calling from?
1: I'm from Port Harcourt.
0: What is your name?
1: Gabriel.
0: Okay, Gabriel, welcome, please. Help me unveil my artist.
1: Yes. No. Sorry, this is just part of point.
0: It's part of what?
1: I want to ask you if you can link me to any record label.
0: If I can hook you up to a record label. Before I can do that, I'll need to listen to your material first before I get to make that kind of make a recommendation. I'll need to listen to your body of work first.
1: Okay, so where can I see you? Meet you the studio.
0: That's a huge ask. Okay, listen. Take our WhatsApp number.
1: Okay.
0: Drop a message on WhatsApp. I'll reach out to you, and we can have a conversation from there. Thank you very much. All right. Okay. 0802-4000-911. Engineer Laide, I thought you were typing something now. Come on now. I'm waiting. Jules, I got your message. D King got your message. Engineer Laide, I'm waiting. Iffy, come on. Happiness. Let's see what you have. Happiness says, I don't know the year it was released, but I believe it's in the 1950s. Ha! 1950s, classic FM. Happiness, on whose side of the divide are you? Ha! 1950s. That's like how many years now? From 50s up until 2000. I think that should be like 50. Ha! Happiness. I know we are old, but are we that old? It's okay. That's on a lighter note. It's okay. It's fine. Okay. It's your line. I'm waiting for a message. Now, take a listen one more time. Take a listen and help me unveil my artist. Yes. Okay. Oh, Ricotti, that one. Oh, Jenny.

Whoops. Okay, can I get a call via phone right now? 0802-4000-911. That is a classic number to call. 0802-4000-911. 10 minutes gone past our 5 o'clock. All right. Let's see. 0802-4000-911. Well, that means some classic tunes. Basically, we just play a snippet of a song, and then you help us unveil the name of the artist, the title of the song, and yeah, the pens, the year the song was released. Hello, good evening. I lost that one. Please do call back. Yes, you heard me right. Do call back. 0802-4000-911. Okay, bring it on. I waited. So the first entry on the show, this is from Jules. Jules said, Fatai Rolling Dollars, Easy Motion Tourist, 2008. Jules, is there a final answer? 2008. Thank you very much. D King says, Easy Motion Tourist by Fatai Rolling Dollar. You didn't include the year of release, but it's okay. Thank you very much. Happiness is next. Happiness says, title Easy Motion Tourist by Fatai Rolling Dollar. I don't know the year it was released, but I believe is in the 1950s. Thank you very much. Just let's see. Okay, friends of the Drive Time Show, this is Easy Motion Tourist by Fatai Rolling Dollar. Listen and enjoy. And after that one, you get to listen to something from FaZe. Sunny Neji actually titled Oruka. Yeah, from the year 2007. Oruka Tidawana. All right, that's all I know. And FaZe will be coming your way shortly. Listen and enjoy.

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3: And yes, the songs you know. Bye-bye-bye. Bye-bye-bye-bye to mommy. Bye-bye-bye-bye-bye-bye to daddy. You know, as regards to that song, especially, it's a wedding song, right? Yes, you know that, of course. I feel that it's very emotional. Very emotional. Because I feel that parents, mom, dad, you just thinking, maybe your son or your daughter, like this was a girl that was birthed a couple of decades ago, watching her grow as a child, a baby, crawling, standing, destroying things at home. You're trying to hold her. Don't do this. Don't do that. Don't. My little girl writes on the wall, and Lord knows I don't talk tire. For whatever reason, I don't know how children are wired this way that she's just 3 years old. And she's amazing. She's terrific. I don't know how, Lord help me. Before she turned three, I just don't know how she learned it. She started cooking at home. She'll get this, she'll get that, sometimes some teens and all of those. And Sarima, what are you doing? Daddy, I'm cooking. I'm like, where did you even learn this from? And so children are just hardwired that way. I came back home one day and I saw her writing on the wall. And Lord knows, my wall at home is something else. And that's kids for you. You will talk, oh, don't do this, don't do that, stop running, you will fall. You will talk and talk and talk. And then fast forward to a couple of decades in the future, she's all grown, beautiful, amazing. You've seen different phases of her life journey, pre-nursery, nursery, secondary, up to the university days, and you watch her become phases of her life. And then she's saying, mommy, bye-bye, on this day, I want to begin my own life, my own journey. And it's so emotional. For a lot of parents, it's a teary, it's very teary for them, because it's, parenting, Lord help us. Oh my. So whenever I get to listen to that song and the bye bye bye part, I'm like, A lot of parents can relate to this, because watching your child grow and see her, you know, go to start her own or his own family, it's very, very emotional. It's a prayer for every parent, actually. And it is what it is. Yeah, I understand. Okay, now just a moment, Sonia. As soon as all set for the news, and just a moment, I have to take this message. Christabel, yes, I got your message. Christabel says, hi, Jerry, how are you? I'm fine. I trust you're doing great. I'm good. I'm really pumped up today. For whatever reason, I just have this energy. I love it so much. It feels good to hear you this evening. Feels good. Thank you so much. Do take care, Christabel. Christabel, thank you so much. You're so kind. Really appreciate. Okay, so Faces on Standby. This song is a good segue for the world news. I did tell you, I mentioned earlier, Originality, where he mentioned the names of legendary artists, Bright Chimezie, Baba Fela, Fatai Rolling Dollar, Majek Fashek. He mentioned names. And he said, one day too, me, I will be legendary. I'll be a legend. Okay, Faces on Standby. And it's a good segue for the world news. Listen and enjoy. Pa pa pa pa pa pa pa pa. Kaki no bi leda. Originality. Aha. Sing along if you know the lyrics.

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Good evening and welcome to the World News on Classic FM 91.1, the station that plays every song you know. Today is Wednesday, June 17th, 2026. In the headlines, Senate recalls members from recess over rising insecurity. Bonny Council bans unregistered motorcycle, orders security profiling. On the foreign scene, Equatorial Guinea government resigns after failing to meet targets. And in sports, Bernardo Silva signed two-year deal with Real Madrid. To bring you the news, I am Sonia Edwin. Do stay with us.

0: And now the news in full. The Senate has suspended its ongoing legislative recess and summoned lawmakers for an emergency plenary session to address pressing national issues, particularly the rising insecurity across the country. In a notice signed by the Clerk of the Senate, Emmanuel Odo, senators were directed to reconvene at the National Assembly Complex in Abuja on Tuesday, June 23rd at 11 a.m. The notice issued on the directive of Senate President Goswill Akpabio stated that the emergency sitting was necessitated by matters of urgent national importance requiring immediate legislative attention. Recall that last week, both chambers of the federal legislature adjourned plenary and proceeded on recess, with lawmakers expected to resume legislative activities on July 7, 2026. Meanwhile, the Joint Admission and Matriculation Board has announced that candidates can now print their 2026 Unified Tertiary Matriculation Examination original result slips within 2 hours of issuance. Recall that printing of original result slips had been delayed earlier to allow completion of foreign-based examinations and the mop-up round. JAMB spokesperson Fabian Benjamin said the original result slips contain candidates' photographs, national ranking, and other security features required for post-UTME screening and admission processes in tertiary institutions. JAMB urged candidates to ensure they carefully review their details after printing and keep copies for future admission-related use. The release of printable slips will enable candidates to proceed with applications to tertiary institution for the 2026-2027 admission cycle. And to state news, the chairman of Bonny local government area, Abinye Pepul, has banned all unregistered and unidentified commercial motorcycle operators, popularly known as Okada riders, from operating within the area. The directive, which takes effect from June 24, 2026, was announced in a public notice issued by the chief press secretary to the chairman, Wisdom Chap Jumbo. According to the notice, all commercial motorcycle operators are required to undergo a mandatory security profiling and registration exercise coordinated through the office of the chief security officer of the local government area. The council said operators who successfully complete the profiling process will be issued a unique registration number, an approved safety jacket, and a safety helmet to enable them operate legally within the area, emphasizing that the registration and profiling exercise is free of charge. To enforce compliance with the directive, the chairman has constituted an enforcement task force mandated to monitor and enforce the directive across Bonny local government area. The council said the measure is aimed at strengthening security and ensuring proper identification of commercial motorcycle operators within the area. Moving on, the International Federation of Women Lawyers, FIDA, River State Branch, has rescued an infant who was abandoned at a shrine in Abua, in Abua Odua local government area. The chairperson of FIDA in River State, Tamnoe Buemi George, disclosed this while giving details of the rescue operation, noting that the organization received credible information on Sunday, June 14, 2026, that a two-week-old male infant had been abandoned in front of a local shrine in the area. Preliminary investigations revealed that the baby's young mother had initially left the child in the care of the baby's father due to a lack of financial support and basic necessities. However, the child's grandfather allegedly took the infant and abandoned him in front of a shrine in the middle of the night. The state FIDA chairperson disclosed that the following emergency interventions had been provided, including securing the immediate safety of the infant and facilitating initial medical assessments at the River State University Teaching Hospital and provision of emergency living support for the young mother to enable her continue breastfeeding the baby. She appealed to well-meaning individuals and organizations to support the intervention through financial contributions aimed at funding the baby's medical diagnostics and providing immediate welfare materials for both mother and child. And in the world of politics, the African Democratic Congress, ADC, in River State has set plans in motion to reconcile all aggrieved members and grievances recorded during the party's primaries. Secretary of the party in the state, Sam Etete Wong, while inaugurating the nine-man Peace and Reconciliation Committee today, urged them to ensure they engage all aggrieved members of the party. In his 11-point terms of reference, Sam also urged the committee to reconcile all aspirants who participated in the last primaries.
1: The statement that the committee will meet and interact with all aspirants who participated in the party's primary elections and obtain their views, concerns and recommendations. The committee should facilitate dialogue and reconciliation among aspirants, their supporters and relevant stakeholders where disagreements or misunderstandings may have arisen. Number three, the committee is also expected to identify and address grievances to arrive at that, they are expected to receive documents and review complaints and grievances arising from the primary election process and recommend appropriate remedies where necessary. It's also expected that the committee will strengthen party unity by promoting harmony, mutual respect, and collective commitment among members of the party across all levels.
0: He further advised the committee to ensure no one defects from the party.
1: The committee will discourage defections and anti-party activities. After meeting with the aspirants and the aggrieved, it is expected that at the end of the day, we will be able to discourage people from defecting from the party. So the committee is expected to engage aggrieved members and stakeholders with a view to preserving party cohesion and discouraging actions capable of undermining the party. The sixth reference is mobilize support for party candidates. Mobilize support for party candidates. Under this, it is expected that the committee will encourage all aspirants and stakeholders to actively support candidates who march through the party's democratic processes.
0: Chairman of the committee, Emmanuel Chinda, assured that the committee would deliver on their assignments.
2: On behalf of myself and members of the committee, working in the strength of Almighty God, we pledge that we will return to you very successful. And then all the assignments you have given to us, we have taken note of them. We're going to look at them and make sure that we address them as diligently as we come, and by the grace of God, successful.
0: Meanwhile, the annual vacation of judges of the State High Court will begin on Monday, 20th of July, 2026. The Chief Judge of River State, Justice Simeon Chibuzo Amadi, in a statement signed by the Chief Registrar, River State High Court, David Ihua Madwini, said normal court sitting will resume on Wednesday, the 16th of September, 2026. The statement revealed that all judicial divisions of the High Court shall remain closed during the vacation, while insisting that normal court sitting will resume on Wednesday, 17 September 2026. Madwini further disclosed that any urgent matter filed during the vacation period shall be entertained by any of the vacation judges to be appointed by the Chief Judge. Moving on, some public school teachers, particularly in Port Harcourt City local government area, who are to undertake the River State Government promotion exercise, have raised alarm that they are being asked to pay 1,000 naira each. One of the teachers at the secondary school in Okuru, who pleaded anonymity, told our correspondents that they were being asked by the principal of the school to pay 1,000 naira for the promotion interview, even when the circular sent to them did not specify such payments. They, however, demand for an investigation into the matter.
3: Making all the teachers to pay 1,000 naira before they will come and say the promotion letter is on Thursday. Like this afternoon, we gave to our principal, he said we should pay to her to register our name and give the money to with the list of our name to somebody to go and give it in our local government father. So if you ask that there is an order from above that every teacher should pay 1,000.
0: And in the meantime, civil society coalitions in River State have hailed the sustained peace witnessed presently in Ahoda East local government area, particularly with the Back to Farm initiative of the council. Spokesperson of the coalition of civil society groups and community-based organizations, Nasiba Peterside, in an interview, lauded the distribution of agricultural grants, farm implements and materials to local farmers, saying it will boost and encourage agricultural production, enhance local food supply, and stimulate economic activities within communities across the local government. He further commended the council chairman, Honorable Solomon Abuba Ochoma, for his initiative to sustain peace and progressive society through his development programs across healthcare, youth empowerment, and particularly the Back to Farm Agric Loan and Grant Initiative.
4: We described the economic support scheme as a laudable intervention that will contribute significantly to food security, grassroots economic growth, poverty reduction, and sustainable development within Ahoda East Local Government Area and River State at large. We further acknowledge the chairman's efforts in healthcare, youth empowerment, and particularly these agro support programs. The coalition noted that these interventions demonstrate a commitment to improving the welfare of the people. While we applaud the Ahoda East chairman, we advise LGA chairman to embrace people-oriented programs as critical investment in the future of the local economy and the well-being of the residents.
5: And now, foreign news.
0: On the foreign scene, Equatorial Guinea's government has resigned after failing to meet its objectives. Vice President Obiang Mangue has confirmed, noting that the resignation was in line with the principle that responsibility in public management must be accomplished by results. Obiang, who is also the son of President Obiang Mbasogo, said the Prime Minister had presented the resignation of all members of the government because it had barely reached 10% of its target. President Obiang is the world's longest serving leader who has ruled the oil-rich West African country since 1979 and had appointed the outgoing government in 2024 with Manuel Osa Nsue as Prime Minister.

0: In sports, Portugal midfielder Bernardo Silva has signed a two-year deal with Real Madrid until June 30, 2028. Silva had left Manchester City after nine trophy-laden years when the 31-year-old's contract expired at the end of last season. Silva made 459 appearances for City in total, scoring 76 goals since joining from Monaco in 2017.
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0: And in business, foreign investors channeled $3.23 billion into Nigerian bonds in the first quarter of 2026, highlighting a strong appetite for the country's fixed income securities amid elevated interest rates and improving confidence in the foreign exchange market. Data from the latest capital importation report released by the National Bureau of Statistics show that bond investments accounted for 32.71% of the $9.86 billion portfolio investment recorded during the quarter and 31.10% of the total $10.37 billion capital imported into the country. The bond inflow represented a 267.67% increase from the $877.41 million recorded in the corresponding period of 2025 and a 63.76% rise from the $1.95 billion attracted in the preceding quarter. And to end the news, here's a recap of the major stories making headlines. Senate recalls members from recess over rising insecurity. Bonny Council bans unregistered motorcycle, orders security profiling. On the foreign scene, Equatorial Guinea government resigns after failing to meet targets. And in sports, Bernardo Silva signed a two-year deal with Real Madrid. Kindly send your eyewitness reports to our news desk via WhatsApp on 0906-552-8838. The news was edited by Justice Harrison. I am Sonia Edwin. Thank you for listening. Have a good evening.
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2: I got flowers today. 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
1: And one of the many things that happened today in music history is the fact that on this day in 2008, that song you just listened to, Hot and Cold by Katy Perry, you know, was released. It was released. The album also had I Kissed a Girl. The title of the album was One of Those Boys. When Katy Perry came out, she

I in my definition, I think she was just crazy. She was just really crazy, doing crazy songs, crazy videos. But I don't know about you, but I think, you know, I think she's cool. I think I just like the crazy cool Katy Perry. All right, welcome back to the show. In case you're just tuning in, you are live on Classic FM 91.1, the only station that plays every song you know. You best believe that, for there is absolutely no contest. I am Ebony. Today's the 17th day in the month of June 2026. There will never be another June 17th. So make sure, I hope you are making the very best out of it, or I hope you made the very best out of today. All right, as a tradition on the Drive Time Show, we like to walk you through every single thing that happened today in music history. I'm going to take you way back to the year 1954, where guitarist Danny Cedron died following a freak accident just 10 days after he had recorded the lead guitar break on Rock Around the Clock with Bill Haley and his Comet. He was a seasoned musician. Cedron was paid $21 for his work, but he died of a broken neck after falling down a staircase. That was really, really sad. All right, moving on to the year 1971, where Carole King went to number one on the U.S. album chart with Tapestry, which was the first of 15 consecutive weeks. The album contains It's Too Late, I Feel the Earth Move, Would You Love Me Tomorrow, and You've Got a Friend. Now, still speaking about albums, the next year, which was 1972, the Rolling Stones album Exile on Main Street started a four-week run at the top of the U.S. chart. And still in 1972, Grateful Dead keyboard player and founding member Ron Pingin played his last show with the band at a Hollywood Bowl concert. Now, he faced health problems, which forced him to stop touring, and he died the next year, which was 1973, at a very, very, very tender age of just 27. He was just 27. That one's really sad. Now, moving on to 1973, where Dolly Parton recorded I Will Always Love You. It was written as a farewell for her one-time partner and mentor, Porter Wagoner. Now, as Dolly Parton was breaking off that creative partnership to make her own way as a solo musician, the song reached number one twice, first when it was released in 1974, and then when she re-recorded it as a part of the movie The Best Little Whorehouse in Texas in 1982. But the song made a legendary splash when the mighty, the diva Whitney Houston recorded her version for the 1992 film The Bodyguard. Now, Whitney Houston's version of the song spent 14 weeks at number one on the Billboard Hot 100 chart, making it one of the best-selling singles of all time. I'm sure you would agree. I don't, Dolly Parton and Whitney Houston's I Will Always Love You, I've done that on the original and cover, but sometimes I don't know, my opinion, is it really a fair comparison if we're putting both renditions together? But great, great women, beautiful, beautiful singers, if you ask me. Now, moving on to 1978, where Andy Gibb became the first solo artist in the history of the U.S. charts to have his first three releases reach number one, with When Shadow Dancing hit the top of the chart. And in 1983, The Police released their fifth and final album. It was called Synchronicity. It features Every Breath You Take, King of Pain, and Wrapped Around Your Finger. Moving on to 1985, where Sting released his debut studio album. It was called The Dream of the Blue Turtles. 1985, still Cameo released single Life. It features Attack Me With Your Love. I like the title. 1987, Great White released their second studio album. It was titled Once Bitten. 1989, New Kids on the Block went to number one on the U.S. singles chart with I'll Be Loving You Forever. It was the group's first U.S. number one. I'm moving on to 1991, where Van Halen released their ninth studio album. It was called For Unlawful Carnal Knowledge. Very weird titles. Anyways, moving on, still speaking about albums in 1997, Blink 182 released their second studio album. They called that one Dude Ranch. 1997, still David Byrne released his fifth studio album. He called that one Feelings. It features songs like Dance on Vaseline. Yes, Dance on Vaseline and Miss America.
1997, Casey and JoJo released their debut album, and they called that one Love Always, and it featured the very, very popular single that I'm sure all of you love, All My Life. Still in 1997, Old 97 released their third studio album, they called that one Too Far to Care. And 2003, Drive By Truckers also released their fifth studio album. 2003, Mogwai released their fourth studio album. They called that one Happy Songs for Happy People. 2003, Animal Collective released their debut album. It was called Here Comes the India. Now moving on to the year 2006, where Shakira landed her first number one hit on the Hot 100 with her singles Hips Don't Lie. She features Wyclef Jean on that one. That song reached the top of the chart. It also broke the record for the most played pop song in a single week when it was aired on American radio 9,637 times. You know what it means to play one song in 1 week? That is 7 days. 9,300. Oh my goodness. I can't even. So how many? Well, that song, Hips Don't Lie, Shakira, Hips wasn't lying, but I love this song, but My Hips is a Liar. My Hips is such a liar because it can't do what Shakira did in that song. Great song, any day, anytime, anyways. All right, so moving on to 2008, where Silver Jews released their sixth and final album. Wolf Parade released their second studio album in 2008 as well. 2011, Bon Iver released their second studio album. And 2014, Sam Smith released their debut album. It was called In the Lonely Hour. 2016, Mitski released her fourth studio album. She called that one Puberty 2. It features Your Best American Girl and also Happy. 2016 as well, Prince B, which was one half of the PM Dawn, sadly died of renal disease at a very young age of 46. I'm moving on, still in 2016, Red Hot Chili Peppers released The Getaway. It was the first album since 2011 and their first since 1991 without Rick Rubin producing. Now let's move on to birthdays. Who was born today but dead and alive? First on the list, we have songwriter Sammy Fain, who was born way back in 1902. We have country musician Andrew Red Foley. We have singer and banjo player David Stringbin Akeman. We also have Cliff Gallup, who was the lead guitarist for Jane Vincent and the Blue Caps. We have Chuck Rennie, who was a bassist for Aretha Franklin. And we have Barry Manilow, who turns 83. We have Chris Speeden. He's a respected seasoned guitarist who produced for a lot of amazing artists. We have Greg Rowley. We have Paul Young, who is with the Mike and the Mechanic Singers. We have Philip Chevron. We have Snake Finger, who's a guitarist for the Residents. We have Jello Biafra of the Dead Kennedys. We have Eric Stefani, who is a co-founder of No Doubt and also the brother of Gwen Stefani. He turns 59 today. We have Paulina Rubio, who turns 55. And we have Kendrick Lamar. He's a rapper. He turns 39 today. Kendrick Lamar is big. That one has won 17 Grammy Awards. I feel like if I'm to talk about my 10 top great, rap artists that I really like, I think Kendrick Lamar would definitely be on that list. And also we have you right here listening. You know somebody that knows somebody that knows somebody, or today is your birthday, the 17th day in the month of June. Congratulations to you. All right, congratulations to you. I am wishing you all the very best. I hope you're excited. It is such a big deal to add one more year to your life, all right? So celebrate it in any way that you can. And also, my prayer as always is that may God continue to add many more years to your life and more life to your years. Congratulations. And the next, 14 minutes. The sports crew will be here to take you on 30 minutes of sports news. So if you want to know every single thing happening in the world of sports, stay right here on Classic FM 91.1. I am Ebony. Good evening.

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And of course, a lot has been making the rounds as it concerns the ever busy and ever exciting world of sports. Remember, it's the game between Portugal and the Democratic Republic of Congo. Currently on 33 minutes gone in that game. And of course, Portugal have taken the league the lead against the African side. Ellen the game in the 5th minute, Yael Neves as the one who put Portugal in front. But welcome to the show proper. My name is Testimony Agassi, and thank you for joining us on the show this evening. And of course, we have a lot to talk about. A lot happened yesterday, even in the early hours of today. Lionel Messi scored a hat-trick for Argentina in their World Cup opener against Algeria. We'll talk about all of that. We'll talk about what has been happening in the world of tennis, Formula One, and of course, fencing. Please do stay tuned. I'll be right back.

0: welcome back to the show. This is Sports Extra on Classic FM 91.1, the station playing every song you know. Let's kick off the show from the world of fencing this evening, where the Nigerian Fencing Federation on Tuesday unveiled the official logo and mascot for the 2026 Senior Commonwealth Fencing Championships, built for August the 9th to the 14th at a rugby school in Lagos, marking the beginning of the preparations for the prestigious event. Now, with the hosting rights secured ahead of Australia, Nigeria joins the likes of South Africa as the only African countries to host a Commonwealth Fencing Championship following South Africa's staging of the junior edition back in 2022. Now, we hear that the mascots are eagle-themed male and female characters, Giddy and Lucky. They are called symbolizing the Federation's vision of reaching greater heights in fencing and Nigerian sports in general. Now, elite fencing teams from across the Commonwealth will converge on Lagos to compete for honors, bringing global attention to Nigeria's growing presence in the sports. Now, the Now, the championship was last held in England at the University of East London Sports Dock. Now, in recent years, the Nigerian Fencing Federation has strengthened its reputation on the international stage, successfully hosting the International Fencing Federation sanctioned Junior EP World Cup, as well as the African Fencing Championships. Now, the president of the federation, Adeyinka Samuel, said Nigeria's successful bid reflected the country's rising stature in international fencing. Now, away from that, let's talk about boxing, where the Nigerian boxers, Elizabeth Oshoba, Ike Ibeaubuchi, and Taiwo Esebo Agbaje lead the list of nominees for the 2026 Fight Gist Media Boxing Awards, scheduled to take place on Sunday, June the 28th, at the National Institute of Sports Conference Hall in Lagos. Now, the ceremony will celebrate the achievements of boxers, coaches, and promoters across 14 voting categories, continuing an initiative that has, since its inception last year, sought to spotlight Nigerian boxing talent on the global stage and documents the growth of the sports locally. Now, Oshoba featured prominently among nominees for the Female Social Media Influencer Award alongside Ojo Joy, Oluwole Bolatito, and Chiamaka Nwancharacha. And Ibeaubuchi, meanwhile, is in contention for Comeback of the Year alongside Afolabi Shitu, Kabiru Towolawi, and Joshua Oluwaseun Wahab, and Kazim Soyoye. With his fight against Kabiru, KB Godson Towolawi, also nominated in the Fight of the Comeback of the Year category. Away from local stories, let's go international, starting from cycling, where Olympic medalist Jenny Simpson is receiving treatment in hospital following a medical incident at an event in Raleigh, North Carolina. Now that we hear that a 39-year-old American was pacing a mile group at a Sir Walter Myler pop-up event yesterday when she reportedly collapsed and needed CPR. Now, Simpson, who retired from competitive running at the end of the 2024 season, won gold in the 1500 meters at the 2011 World Championships and a bronze medal at the 2016 Olympic Games in Rio, Brazil. Now, in a statement released on X, the Sir Walter Myler team confirmed the incident and said that Jenny is receiving excellent medical care and their thoughts are with her and her family during this time. Now, according to them, they said that we are incredibly grateful to the individuals who responded immediately, as well as EMs and medical professionals who handled the situation with such care, urgency, and professionalism. Now, in the world of tennis this evening, American superstar Serena Williams and Venus Williams will return to Wimbledon action together after they were handed a wild card to compete in the women's doubles. Now, neither sister is included in the list of singles wild cards, although there is one remaining spot still to be given. Now, Serena, who is 44, made a comeback at the Queen's last week, 4 years after playing what many expected to be the final match of her career at the 2022 US Open. Now, the 23-time Grand Slam singles champion continued her doubles and partner Karolina Mukova lost 6-4, 6-4 to double specialist Juliana Olmos and Erin Rotlieff in that particular game. So we'll be looking to see if that woman, Serena Williams, will be in the Wimbledon singles, and she will be handed that wild card as concerns this year's competition. 9 Formula One this evening. Formula One says it is on track to achieve its commitments to beat net zero carbon by 2030. Now, its annual review of the 2025 season found a 35% reduction in the sport's carbon footprint from the 2018 baseline and a 12% reduction since 2024. Now, total carbon dioxide emissions have come down from 228,793 tons in 2018 to 148,805 in 2025. Now, emissions from F1's own operations, as well as the factories' operations and travel of all the teams, are included in the figures. Now, among the driving factors behind the numbers are shifting from air to sea freight, investment in sustainable aviation fuel, and revisions to the schedule. Now, emissions from the factories and facilities have dropped by 64% compared to 2018 and 14% year-on-year, according to a statement that was released. Now, logistics emissions are down to 21% year-on-year and 29% since 2018. Now, an example of the moves F1 is making to cut emissions is grouping the race calendar geographically so freight and, in many cases, personnel can travel from one events to another more efficiently. Away from that, let's talk about football stories on Sports Extra this evening, starting from the local scene, where we heard that Valencia striker Sadiq Umar has said he's considering retiring from international football following his continued absence from the Super Eagles under Eric Chow, the head coach of the side. Now, the 29-year-old has not featured for Nigerians since November of 2024 and has found himself further down the pecking order despite an encouraging end to the 2025-26 season in Spain. Now, Sadiq was invited for Nigeria's World Cup qualifiers against Rwanda and Zimbabwe in March of 2025, but remained an unused substitution in both games. Now, since then, he has been overlooked for subsequent national team assignments, including the Unity Cup and recent friendlies against Poland and Portugal. And his omission came despite the productive campaigns played between Valencia and Real Sociedad, where he registered five assists in 29 appearances. Now, the striker also played a crucial role in Valencia's successful fight against relegation, scoring three important goals in the final seven matches of the season. So right now, he's saying that he's considering quitting the national team since they think he doesn't have the right profile for the head coach, Eric Sekochel. Now, let's talk about the FIFA World Cup right now, starting from the game between Argentina and Algeria in the early hours of today.
1: Has made a huge difference. Messi flying forward. Leo Messi! He transcends time! His 200th cap! His 6th World Cup! Another majestic moment for Lionel Messi! Look at the deflection high from range. Big deflection! Got it home! That's two for Messi! The second leading scorer in the history of the World Cup now! Back to Messi. Messi! His first World Cup hat-trick! And it's a record-setter!

0: Of course, Lionel Messi scored a hat-trick last night as Argentina beat Algeria by 3-0, as he can sign the FIFA World Cup. But before that game, in the early hours of today, we had some games yesterday, and let's bring you up to speed with those games. Iran played at a 2-0 draw with New Zealand yesterday. France beat Senegal by 3-1. And in case you missed the action of that particular game, this was what happened between France and Senegal.
1: Olise, lovely. Superstar shines! He's played it through here for Bradley Barcola, who finishes with style. That's touch, that's poise, that's presence, that's talent, and that is probably the points for Fred.
2: Bye.
1: Did play international football for France under 17s. And he's saying, a bad play! There's a goal for the world! He insisted on the final say. What a glorious strike!
0: So just like it was Messi's night, Kylian Mbappe lit up France as he beat, as he scored twice for France, for them to beat Senegal by 3-1 last night. And of course, in the other game last night, Erling Haaland scored his first set of World Cup goals as he joined hands in beating Iraq by 4-1. Let's look at the games today. Some were played. Yes, of course, Argentina beat Algeria by 3-0. Austria beat Jordan by 3-1. And currently we have Portugal leading in the game between themselves and DR Congo by 1-0. But after the French game yesterday, this man, William Saliba, the defender for the French national team, had this to say about the side's performance. Let's take a listen to him.
3: I wanted to ask you if you feel that Kylian Mbappé could achieve being like the best player of all time in World Cups, or the French player most important at World Cups. Thanks.
4: Yeah, of course. I think he has everything to beat the record first. So I hope he's going to do it this tournament, because for sure he has everything, and I'm sure that he will do it.
5: How are you guys able to adapt in the second half after kind of a rough first half, struggling to create chances and get out of your own half?
4: Yeah, as I said, the first half was not good. We didn't play well. So in the dressing room, we talk each other to say what we have to do better the second half. And we came back with a good intention. We scored goals, and that's why we won the game.
0: All right, so the game to be expected later today, later tonight by 9 p.m. Thomas Tuchel and his England squad will be in action tonight against Croatia. But he has been speaking. He said that the Three Lions have every right to dream of winning the 2026 FIFA World Cup while stressing, however, that ambition must be matched with hard work and responsibility. Now, speaking ahead of the tournament, Tuchel said England's objective is to compete for the trophy and make the nation proud, but cautioned against unrealistic expectations. Now, speaking about this, the German coach said that we dream. I think we have a right to dream, but we don't want to be delusional. He continued and said that we know that it comes with responsibility, and that responsibility is on the effort. We want to put the effort in and then deserve the outcome. Now, still about the English national team, when asked about the preparations for the game, the English winger Bukayo Saka, he had this to say.
6: The Euros 2 summers ago, it was a bit of a stuttering start, I think, for England. Yeah, you won the opening game, beat Serbia 1-0, but then it was 2 draws against Denmark and Slovenia. How big a statement would it be for you guys if you win this opening game against Croatia and you win it in style?
7: Yeah, I think that would be a big boost. I remember in Qatar we did exactly that. We started very sharp, and it gave us a lot of confidence. But at the same time as well, it's not how you start, you know. You've seen that in the past with other winners. But yeah, we'll just focus on winning on Wednesday and then taking it from there.
0: So let's look to tomorrow and look at what to expect as it concerns the FIFA World Cup. Tomorrow morning by 12 a.m. we'll see Ghana up against Panama. Uzbekistan will be up against Colombia by 3 a.m. And by 5 p.m. Czech Republic will face South Africa in their second game. Switzerland will be up against Bosnia and Herzegovina, while Qatar will be up against Canada. But away from that, let's talk club football right now. Now, midfielder Bernardo Silva has joined Real Madrid on a 2-year deal, linking up with manager Jose Mourinho. Now, remember, Silva, who is 31, left Manchester City at the end of last season, bringing an end to a trophy-laden 9-year spell. Now, Silva was heavily linked with a move to Spain, with Barcelona and Atletico Madrid also reportedly chasing his signature. He becomes Real Madrid's second signing of the summer as a free transfer after defender Marco Carella joined from Chelsea in a deal worth £52 million. Now, Real Madrid did not win the trophy last season, neither did they in a season before that. But remember, last season they finished 8 points behind La Liga champions FC Barcelona and were knocked out of the Champions League quarterfinals last season. Now, Silva is at the World Cup right now with Portugal and is expected to play a pivotal role for his country as he concerns this year's World Cup. Now we have updates from newly promoted team Hull City, because there is an issue about them trying to meet up the profit and sustainability rules. They would have to sell players at least to raise enough funds to balance books as it concerns the profit and sustainability rules. Now, they thought the playoff final, the one will guarantee them riches of about £200 million, but the Tigers must now sell players before the end of the month to avoid a potential points deduction in the Premier League. Now, Hull City have an overspend of about £6 million on their profit and sustainability calculation, and under English Football League laws, that could lead up to a 6 points penalty. Now, initially, it was believed that the club's overspend has been caused by promotion bonuses, which were triggered by a 1-0 victory over Borough in the Championship showdown at Wembley. Now, but it has now since come to light that these payments are in effect ghosted in the accounts for the calculation in the season which the promotion happens. So as we were talking, DR Congo just equalized. So it's 1-0 right now. Portugal and DR Congo playing at a 1-0 draw right now. 45 plus 6 minutes in the first half. And DR Congo just pulled one back as he consigns this particular game.

So confirmation of the goal scorer, it is Yohan Visa, the Newcastle forward. He actually has drawn DR Congo level against Portugal right now. Let's talk about what the papers are saying before we say our buys on Sports Extra this evening. A lot of movement, as you can sense, players from one club to the other. We'll give you an update as to who has gone where and who is still remaining with their parent club.

0: All right, update from what the papers are saying this evening. First things first, the Telegraph are reporting that Tottenham Hotspur have been encouraged to compete with Arsenal and Manchester City for Italy midfielder Sandro Tonali, with Newcastle's asking price for the 26-year-old expected to be around £100 million. Now, the Mirror are reporting that Real Madrid are plotting an 80 million swoop for Manchester City's Portugal centre-back Ruben Dias, who is 29. Now, ESPN are reporting that Manchester United have valued Marcus Rashford at £40 million, but ruled out the possibility of the England forward to join in the likes of Liverpool or Manchester City. Now, we hear that the Mail are reporting that Manchester United are interested in West Ham pair Matheus Fernandes and Crescencio Somerville, but the relegated Hammers want a combined £140 million for Portugal midfielder Fernandes and Netherlands winger Somerville. Now, according to Gazzetta dello Sport in Italian, we hear that Arsenal have agreed personal terms with France midfielder Manu Kone, but are yet to agree a fee with Roma, whose asking price for the 25-year-old is €50 million. And Team Talk are reporting that Liverpool are continuing their efforts to sign Juan Diamonde from RB Leipzig, with the Reds' new manager Andoni Iraola having sanctioned the move for the Ivory Coast winger, who is just 19. And with that, we come to the end of the show this evening. Remember, Sports Extra returns tomorrow morning by 7:30. My name is Testimony Agassin. Thank you for joining us on the show this evening. And of course, do enjoy the rest of your evening. My job here is done.
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Okay, Boys to Men. Not Boys to Men, my bad. Shawaranks. Oh, you actually got into my head. Oh, boy. Just let it out. But it's okay. It's all good. Shawaranks. From the year 1991, Mr. Loverman loves that song so much. Great song. Mr. Loverman. Then you echo, Shabba. And that's the chant. Shabba. Can I get a Shabba right now? Shabba from someone. Oh, my. It's okay. It is what it is. And I do hope you've been enjoying great songs from us right here on this dial. That's why we are the only station. The only station that plays every song. You know, a quick recap of the songs you've listened. You did listen to Stay This Way by the Brand New Heavies. That's from the year 1990. And Baby Sawale, Sawa, Sawa, Sawale, Sawa, Sawa, Sawa. All right, let's leave it at that. From the year 1969, from Cardinal Rex, Jim Lawson. Okay, you get the point. I Believe in Love, Don Williams, came your way from the year 1980. I Believe in Love. All right. Quit playing games with my

heart. All right, quit playing games with my heart. Quit playing games with my heart before. All right, that's all I know. And welcome by from the year 1989. Cybill came your way with that song at exactly 7 p.m. And I did share, we did share actually with you that on Wednesdays we always have two great musicians go at it head to head, head on, the battle for supremacy, that's what I call it. And you get to decide who the best act, will be. Tonight, I'll give you an insight into my headspace right now. For some time now, I've been thinking of, I put it out that we'll be having, I've just had the sin of having Bryan Adams do a go head on with Shania Twain. And that's because I've watched videos of them alone just singing. And the power of that alone, watching them sing from their essence, I just said to myself, and I'll do it. Sincerely, I will do it. Watching them just sing, you know, I've watched Bryan Adams, Brian, his guitar and the microphone singing his heart out. And I've also watched Shania Twain. Shania, with an acoustic guitar, or someone playing an acoustic guitar, watch her sing her out. And it's so beautiful, so amazing. And that will happen. But sometime last week, I just had this crazy thought, because I've been thinking for some time right now, as regards a head-to-head, having a Boyz II Men, who will go head-to-head with a Boyz II Men? Sincerely, I've thought about it for months. And each time I try to have an act go head-to-head, I just can't find one. And it's been a struggle for me. I've been having this debate in my head. Who can? There's certain artists that, to be honest with you, When I try to put this together, the head-to-head thing, it's not an easy thing, actually. There are certain artists that are in a world of their own. You just can't find someone to, like, you know, have them go head-on. And sometimes I use, like, maybe similar artists or dissimilar, actually. But there are different criteria for, you know, selecting this act. And sometimes it's just to get an emotional reaction. There's a lot of things that really goes on. Radio is not easy. There's a lot of psychology back-end thing that goes into, there's a lot of back psychology that goes into radio programming, especially when it comes, has to do with classic FM, because of the audience we cater to. There's a lot that goes into what we do, from the morning show, the lounge, and the drive time show. Even curating the music that you enjoy, there's a whole lot that goes into it, reading the energy, and, well, that's a conversation for some other time. Now, back to my train of thought. As regards having an artist go head-to-head with Boyz II Men, I've thought about it for a very long time. I've spoken with, I've had a conversation back and forth with them, Bunny. I've had conversation with my other colleagues, and it's not an easy, in a sense. And one day I just had this weird thought. Why not looking for a similar act or a group act, because they are a group act actually, and what I want to do it by decades. So I just had this weird thought of, why not do something something kind of like, okay, this is it. Tonight we're having Boyz II Men, but tonight I themed it Father and Sons. Yes, I know what you're thinking. Okay, I'll take that back, actually. But when the show goes on, you understand where I'm coming from. Tonight's head-to-head is themed Father and Sons. Boyz II Men will be going, that's the boys. Yes, currently now they are men. Boyz II Men will be going head-to-head with Lionel Richie. Boyz II Men will be going head-to-head with Lionel Richie. So he's the father, and they are the sons. Lionel has been there. He's been there, done that. I have the scars. He's been there, and he's still here. I watched a video recently of him performing We Are The Words. I'm trying to recall where exactly. I think it was a couple of...
couple of months back, and Lionel still has it from the Commodore days to Lionel Richie up until now, and his sound has evolved, but he still has it. You listen to "I Just Wanna Still Go, Go," like Lionel still has it. So Lionel is the father against the backdrop of his songs, and Boyz II Men, permitted to call them the sons. But you gotta decide who the winner will be for tonight. That is, you gotta decide that. But again, let the songs influence your decision. Let the songs influence your decision. So that's the theme, or that's the way it will be for tonight. Father and sons, Lionel Richie, Boyz II Men going head to head with Lionel Richie. Who is getting your vote? A quick background, very quick one, because time is of the essence. All right, let's start with the Boyz. I mean, Lionel is the father right here. So Boyz II Men, an American vocal harmony group from Philadelphia, Pennsylvania. Originally formed in 1985, they are currently a trio composed of baritone Nathan Morris, tenor Wanya Morris, and tenor Sean Stokeman. Now, previously, Boyz II Men was a quartet, including bass singer Michael McCurry, who left the group in 2003 due to health issues. Now, the group first saw commercial success in 1991 with the release of their debut studio album, Coolie High Harmony, which included the singles Motown Philly, and It's So Hard to Say Goodbye to Yesterday, both of which peaked within the top five of the Billboard Hot 100. Now, in their 1992 single, End of the Road, it peaked atop the Hot 100 and set a then record for spending 13 weeks at the top of the chart. Now, Boyz II Men later broke this record twice more with I'll Make Love to You in 1994 and One Sweet Day with Mariah Carey in 1995, which each set new records for spending the most weeks at number one. Additionally, when On Bended Knees took the number one spot away from I'll Make Love to You in 1994, Boyz II Men became only the second musical act after the Beatles in 1964 to replace themselves atop the Hot 100. In addition to their success on the chart, Boyz II Men received widespread critical acclaim and they won 4 Grammy Awards in the 1990s. These achievements, among others, led Billboard to recognize Boyz II Men as the biggest boy band in a 2012 retrospective. Their work is frequently cited as influential on the R&B genre, and Boyz II Men have been listed among the greatest doo-wop vocal groups of all time. It is what it is. So, let's take a look at the man, the father. The man, the myth, the legend. Okay, that's who he is. Lionel Brockman Richie Jr., born on the 20th of June, 1949, is an American singer, songwriter, musician, record producer, and television personality. He rose to fame in the 1970s as a songwriter and the co-lead singer of the Motown group, the Commodores, writing and recording the hit singles Easy, Sail On, Three Times a Lady, You Want You Twice, Three Times a Lady, I Love You, I Love You, and Still, with the group before his departure in 1980. He wrote and produced the US Billboard Hot 100 number one single, Lady, for Kenny Rogers. Remember the song, right? Lady, that's all I know. And in 1981, Richie wrote and co-produced a single, My Endless Love, which he recorded as a duet with Diana Ross. It remained among the top 20 best-selling singles of all time and the biggest career hit for both artists. In 1982, he officially launched his solo career with the album Lionel Richie, which sold over 4 million copies and spawned the singles You Are My Love and the number one single, Truly. Richie's second album, Can't Slow Down, in 1983, reached number one on the US Billboard 200 chart and sold over 20 million copies worldwide. That's what I call a great album. Becoming one of the best-selling albums of all time and spawned the number one singles All Night Long, All Night, and the song Hello,
Is it me you were looking for? I can see it in your eyes. I can feel it in your smile. You're all I ever wanted. That's all I know.

that given. All right, he co-wrote that song with Michael Jackson, which sold over 20 million copies. Again, his third album, Dancing on the Ceiling in 1986, contained the number one single, Say You, Say Me, Say It All Together. That's truly... I'm feeling myself. Okay, from 1986 to 1996, which he took a break from recording, he has since then released 7 studio albums. He has joined the singing competition American Idol to serve as a judge, starting from his 16th season in 2018 to present. Now, during his solo career, Richie became one of the most successful balladeers of the 1980s. This is a good one for a top five. Maybe next week, who knows? In 1980s and has sold over 90 million records worldwide. He is a father, making him one of the world's best-selling artists of all time. And he has won 4 Grammy Awards, including Song of the Year, We Are the World, Album of the Year, For Can't Slow Down, Endless Love, was nominated for Academy Award, while Say You, Say Me won both the Academy Award and the Golden Globe Award for Best Original Song. In 2016, Richie received the Songwriters Hall of Fame highest honor, the Johnny Mercer Award. In 2022, he received the Gershwin Prize for Popular Song by the Library of Congress, as well as the American Music Awards Icon Award. He was also inducted into Black Music and Entertainment Walk of Fame on the Rock and Roll Hall of Fame in 2022. The man, the myth, the legend. Tonight will be a great night. Oh, my. So who is getting your votes for tonight? Let's begin with the boys. Okay, let's begin with... Although we've come till the end of the road, still I can't let go. It's so natural. You belong to me. I belong to you. That's all I know from Boys to Men. Boys to Men. My name is Jerry. Listen and enjoy. And you can start casting your votes from the WhatsApp portal 0704-499-4911. Again, 0704-499-4911. End of the road. 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
1: And yes, although we've come to the end of the road, I can't let you go. Interestingly, you belong to me, I belong to you. All right, that was Boyz II Men. And I'm just going to read some messages right now via WhatsApp. So, this one says, this is from Moses. And Moses says, why not the Isley Brothers and Boyz II Men? Again, I said tonight is father and sons. Okay. I understand where you're coming from, actually, the Isley Brothers. I thought about it then, but there's an emotion I'm going for tonight. It's not just a song, but the emotion. I did tell you that radio psychology, right? There's a lot of psychology that goes into it, and I'll share that with you later. Now, this one says, from Gab, says, with due respect, Mr. Jerry, Boyz II Men can't go head-to-head with Lionel Richie. Them no be mate, I swear. I know. That was why I said father and sons. It was like watching the boxing between them. Is it Jake Paul and Mike Tyson? Come on now. Just cast your vote. Listen to the songs tonight. Father and sons, cast your vote. This back and forth is what I'm going for, I know. So, this one says, Promise says, hello Jerry, I go for Lionel Richie. In the 80s, I had his LPs. Okay, thank you very much. You get it. Okay, so we've listened to End of the Road. It's now time for us to listen to a song from the father himself, the man, the myth, the legend from the year 1983. This is Hello. My name is Jerry. Listen and enjoy.

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1: Okay, let me start by saying we are the only station that plays every song you know, and that's true. Okay, hello. Is it me you're looking for? All right, I haven't got a clue, but let me start by saying I love you. Tonight, the boys are going head to head with the father. Who's getting your vote? Who is getting your vote? 0802-4000-911. 0802-4000-911. Father and sons, let's have it. 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If you're led to vote for the sons, you're welcome. 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That is a classic number to call. 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WhatsApp 0704-4994-911. Gotcha. Hello. Hello. Lost that one. Please do call back. Hello? Hello, good evening.
2: Good evening.
1: Yeah, what is your name, please?
2: Name is Bless.
1: Your name is what?
2: Bless.
1: Blessing, cast your vote quickly.
2: Huh?
1: Cast your vote. Who are you voting for?
2: Sorry, actually, I just came into the line now.
1: Okay, you're just tuning in.
2: Just 2 minutes.
1: All right, you can call back and listen to get a grasp of what the conversation is about. Tonight is Lionel Richie is going, Boyz II Men is going head to head with Lionel Richie. It's like, all right, so just call back. You get a handle of it. 0802-4000-911. 0802-4000-911. WhatsApp 0704-4994-911. I'll take it again. 0704-4994-911.

0: Okay, so gotcha. Hello.
1: Hello. Yeah, my name is Justice.
0: All right, Justice. Welcome. Where are you calling from?
1: I'm calling from Port Harcourt, Mbova.
0: All right, welcome. Who's who are you voting for?
1: Yeah, I go with the father.
0: The father. Not a problem.
1: Yeah, I go with the father, Lionel Richard. You do.
0: Okay, not a problem. Thank you very much. Thank you very much.
1: All right.
0: All right. So you see, decide, pick one. The father or the sons, Lionel Richie or Boyz II Men? Who is getting your vote? Just, you know, just cast your vote. It is what it is. All right, from the WhatsApp producer says, good evening, sir. I'm voting for the father and not the son. Please, can you play Love by Lionel Richie? I love this guy so much. From Ikechukwu, thank you very much, Ikechukwu. Okay, hello. Come on, come on. Hello.

Okay, keep trying. 08024000911. So Ikechukwu just took your message. Let's see what else again. Alana Richie all the way. He was way ahead of his time from Jonathan. Jonathan, you can just call me Jerry, not hey. Message well received. This one says, my vote is for the living legend, Lionel Richie. Ogene Hakuna Matata. Thank you very, very much. Frank, good evening, Jerry. I vote for Lionel Richie from Frank. Frank, well received. Thank you very much. Who's getting your vote tonight? Lionel Richie or Boys to Men? I did tell you, it's the father and the sons. This is the gospel according to the father and the sons. Who's getting your vote? Okay, Frank. Yeah, I just took your message. This is from Promising Homer. Says, hello, Jerry. I go for Lionel Richie. In 80s, I had his LPs. All right. It is what it is. Thank you very much. Lost that one. Please do call back. Okay. Come on, come on. All right. So, we're going to enjoy some great song. It's 8 o'clock on the dot. 8:01 right now. Joy Osinachi, let's see what you have for us. Joy says, good evening, Mr. Jerry. How are you? I'm fine. I vote for my daddy anytime, any day. So, Lionel, it is, I believe. Thank you very much. So, let's we kickstarted with something from Boys to Men. So, let's get a listen to something from Lionel Richie. This is titled, let's see. Do it to me one more time. Do we do that right now? Let's see, just a moment.

Okay, so Do It To Me One More Time is coming your way. Do It To Me One More Time. All right. Do It To Me by Lionel Richie. Yes. And after that one, we'll get to listen to something from Boyz II Men. My name is Jerry. And sure, you can cast your vote via WhatsApp if you're having challenges via phone. Cast your messages. Your entry is via WhatsApp 0704 499411. 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
3: Okay, now the whole idea is for you to sing along. Hey, hey, what I'm saying is do it to me one more time. All right, now you sing, you snap your fingers. That's the whole idea. That's the point. Enjoy it while I'm engaging the right and left side of your brain. Of course, rallying your emotions. Okay, hey, hey, what I'm saying is do it to me one more time. Cause I'll give you one more chance, this heart of mine. Do it to me one more time, baby. Can't get enough of your love. Maybe one of these days I'll come with a spatula and make a video while I'm singing. That's on a lighter note. Please, please, please. Okay, now, a lot of messages so far. Thank you very much. Let's see if I can take some. And then we'll hit the commercial department at exactly 8:15 so I can pay some bills. Very important. Austin says, good evening, sir. Please, I'm going for the boys, for the sons, rather, boys to men. Thanks, Austin.

Austin Stone from Oyibo well received. Jules, you are back. First of all, I've not even forgiven you for the emoji you sent after you ganged up with Ebony. And, oh my, no worry. I just wish I get to see you one day. I'll tell you my mind. Jules says, Father, Lionel Richie, well received. This one says, I go for the Baba Lionel Richie. My name is Mr. Prince. Thank you, Christabel. Happy to have you back. Good evening, Mr. J. My vote for tonight is for Boys to Men. Christabel. Christabel, well received. Thank you very much. Milton says, good evening, Jerry. I'm Milton, voting for Lionel Richie. Please play me Just Go by Lionel Richie featuring Akon. Let's see if it falls, if it's on our playlist for tonight or for our playlist, you might get to listen to it. Milton says, I greet you, Jerry. And how's your day? My day is still going well. I like Boys to Men songs, so, but really love lyrics from Lionel Richie. And I'm giving my vote for Father, from Ugo Bolton. Ugo, thank you very much. All right, so the boys are on standby right now. And this song is a special dedication to to all the mothers or mamas. Is a special dedication. I always say, if you know the lyrics, sing along. That is the whole idea. Sing along to the lyrics of the song and you get to enjoy it. All right, Boys to Men, this is titled A Song for Mama. Mama, you know that I love you. Listen and enjoy. It's a good segue to hit the commercial department so I can pay some bills. Very important. Enjoy.

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